ride on the gospel train there for set number two. We start things off with our cover of the week with Ima Sumac, legendary Peruvian performer, and her cover of Uimahue, originally known as Mbube. Songs first recorded in South Africa as Mbube by Solomon Linda in 1939, then became a top 10 hit for the Weavers in 1952. Then later became a hit in 1960 by the Tokens during the folk scare of the 60s. And then one more time became a hit under the name The Lion Sleeps Tonight by Robert John, 1972. So three different artists, three different decades, same song. After Ima Sumac in Uimahue, we heard another cover of the Weavers. So two covers, one set. It was I Had a Hammer by the Blind Boys of Alabama. After that, we heard the great Sister Rosetta Tharpe, the gunslinging godmother of rock and roll, Up Above My Head. And you got to go find the video for that. Just do search for Sister Rosetta Tharpe, Up Above My Head. It's her leading a gospel choir with her and her electric guitar. And then we followed that up with the Golden Gate Quartet, God Almighty's Gonna Strike You Down. And then we ended up that set with another Weaver song, voice, baritone voice of Lee Hayes of the Weavers, one of the co-writers of If I Had a Hammer. You heard, I Got a Home in That Rock. We've got time for one last set here on Five Corners. We're going to start off set number three, the new track from the mask-wearing guy, Orville Peck, who's now become a Broadway star. He's got a new album out. There's a track from it called Too Little, Too Late.

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While that set was playing, I did a little math and figured out that I started playing Dave Holland's music on the radio 49 years ago, this time of year. I still have the vinyl Emerald Tears record in my library. Dave Holland is back in celebration of his 80th birthday with a very special collector's item box set, both vinyl and CDs, called Freedom Call, and one of those releases is Sextet Unity. Three horns up front, a rhythm section, Dave Holland's sextet caught live in a previously unreleased recording, and we heard Lazy Snake, Dave Holland's tune, at the end of our first set, playing alto saxophone Antonio Hart. On trumpet, Alex Sipiagan. The trombonist, Robin Eubanks. On piano, Mulgrew Miller, and the drummer was Eric Harland. We started off the show this week with Sean Mason. Carolina Waltz comes from Sean's new album, State of the Art. Felix Mosholm on bass, Domo Branch on drums, with Sean, and a couple of movement artists, Reyna Nunez and LaAndre Douglas. My name is Jeff Hanley, and we're just getting started tonight, so settle in. We have a long ways to go together. A Vancouver drummer named Arvind Ramdas starts off our next set with a track from his album, Here We Go. This is Moonrays. Listen for Arvind on drums with Spencer Drody on trumpet and Tomas Balay on alto saxophone. Noah French Nolan is the pianist with David Caballero on bass. This is new music from Arvind Ramdas on Jazz After Hours.

0: You might know him as a member of the 3 times Grammy-nominated Captain Black Big Band. His name is Caleb Wheeler Curtis, multi-instrumentalist with a recent album called Ritual. And that's how we finished our first hour tonight, with a tune called Florence. Before that, drummer Matt Slocum with a new album called A Revolving Alliance, a guitar trio set of 7 original tunes by Matt. Emmanuel Michael played guitar. Larry Grenadier was the bassist on a tune called A Disappearing Path. And our set began with Bobby Broom's tribute to his former boss, Sonny Rollins. The album is called Notes of Thanks. It's a trio record. Bobby Broom on guitar, Dennis Carroll on bass, and Kobe Watkins on drums. We finished off hour number one with Me Time. My name's Jeff Hanley. The next 3 hours are full of very new jazz, so don't go to bed yet. I'll take a quick break and come right back.
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That's a tune written by Greg Hill on Jazz After Hours from an album called Thank You Notes, the music of Greg Hill, from the Paul Keller Orchestra. It was a feature for soloists James Hughes on alto sax and Adam Mosley on piano. That was Jair's Latin tune. John Batiste, celebrating Thelonious Monk with two new albums, just two of three records he released on one day, all three recorded in one day in the studio. On the one called Monk Meditations, John Batiste sat alone at the piano to give us Monk's mood. And Jocelyn Gould, Canadian guitarist, started us off with Neil Hefti's Girl Talk. Somehow that song makes me think of driving out to Santa Monica in my ragtop in the days I lived in Los Angeles and just listening to some slow groove music on my radio and enjoying the Los Angeles night. I definitely got that vibe from that performance of Girl Talk by Jocelyn Gould. You heard Ben Patterson on the organ and Fabio Ragnelli on drums on the sixth album from guitarist Jocelyn Gould. Next up, kind of an unusual record from a legendary bassist named Harold Anderson. On this record called Landsloper, he goes really deep on some Albert Ayler music, Ornette Coleman, Charlie Hayden, and several of his own compositions, like this next one called Dream Horse. This is bassist Harold Anderson, starting off our next set, Jazz After Hours, with a solo bass performance.

That's pianist Nicky Adams with saxophonist Michael Eaton on a tune called Arrival. And to their duo, they added drummer Francisco Mella. Nicky Adams, Michael Eaton, and Francisco Mella with a new release called Arrival, and that was the title track. You might know Nicky from his very interesting duo record with his brother Patrick. Rob Dixon before that with some Naptown music. In fact, the record is called Naptown Soul, a celebration of Indianapolis's soul jazz history. That was I Want You. You heard Rob Dixon on saxophone, Dave Stryker playing guitar, on the Hammond B3 organ, Sam Frybush, and the drummer was Richard Sleepy Floyd on I Want You from the album called Naptown Soul. Rand Blake sitting alone at the piano in a dimly lit room. That's what the studio notes told us. On the new Rand Blake album called Voices. 19 tracks with a French cabaret song, some Fats Waller, a Delta blues, an aria, famous R&B ballad radio hit, and that one, Go Gently to the Water, solo piano performance by Rand Blake in the middle of the set. And Jim Snidero honoring John Coltrane with a tune called Glass Ring from House of Train. The pianist was Stefan Carlson, the bassist Nat Reeves, the drummer Jason Tiemann, with alto saxophonist Jim Snidero. That brings us to the final set in this hour of our show, but we still have a ways to go tonight. Grab yourself a beverage, maybe a quick snack, and stay with me for quite a few more minutes of some fresh new jazz, like this one from Zakai Curtis. The Grammy-winning pianist and composer starts off our final set this hour with Sono Luminescence, Volume 1. Sakai calls this one Macy's Dream. You're hearing it on Jazz After Hours.

0: on Jazz After Hours, getting to some more music by Nick Adema and his album Urban Chaos. I haven't played that one for a little while. Nick's special guest on this record was tenor saxophonist Noah Preminger. We had Chen Har Evan playing drums, Azubike Onwuka on bass, Joy Schechter on piano with trombonist Nick Adema, The End of a Love Affair. Ron Carter and Yotam Silberstein doing Nova Isilau from the album called Duets. Ron Carter on bass with Yotam Silberstein on guitar. And Zakai Curtis started off the last set this hour with Macy's Dream. We found that one on the album by the Grammy-winning pianist and composer Zakai Curtis called Sonoluminescence Volume 1. Our playlist is already posted at the Jazz After Hours website. Check it out if you want to track down any of the music I played for you. And come back for our final hour. It's next after a quick break.
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Welcome to Jazz After Hours. Weekend nights are our time together. This is where we check out from the week and devote some QT to today's new jazz. And I have lots to share with you tonight. We'll start off with a sneak preview. I have some tribute albums on tap, recognizing Scott LaFaro, Eddie Harris, and Willie the Lion Smith. And as we often do, we'll mix up the generations of today's living jazz musicians into a unique soundtrack for your weekend night. My name is Jeff Hanley. Grab what you like to explore new music, and we'll get started straight away. Our first record tonight is a sneak preview. The official release is 2 months away, but Jazz After Hours is always a great place to get a jump on what's coming down the pike in the way of new jazz. The focus of our first record is the extraordinary musical life of João Donato, the great Brazilian pianist and composer who lived from 1934 to 2023 and left an indelible mark on the worlds of samba, jazz, Afro-Cuban rhythm, funk, bossa nova, and so-called MPB. Leading the way in the fourth installment of his exploration of Brazilian songwriting, trombonist and bandleader Ryan Keberly, a regular on Jazz After Hours. Ryan's Collective do Brasil is now a quintet, and the band inhabits the musical mind of João Donato with 9 classics from Donato's songbook and 1 original Ryan Keberly composition. This is great music for the season, and I want to start tonight with João's classic, Nana das Águas, Nana of the Waters. Felipe Silveira, Felipe Brizola, Paulinho Vicente, Gege Medeiros, and Ryan Keberly. The Collective do Brasil and their new album, Here is Donato. This is Jazz After Hours. Let's make a jazz show.

0: on Jazz After Hours, a couple of our friends from Chicago. Pianist Kevin Fort, guitarist Andy Brown, who sat alone in a room and recorded a beautiful album called Chiaroscuro. They just sent it to me a few weeks ago, and I'm happy to play it for you on Jazz After Hours. I like these two guys a lot. That was the title track from their new album, wrapping up our first hour. Saxophonist Timo Wolbrecht right before that with Spicy Moon. Timo's album celebrates his two cities, Bremen and New York. Ralph Alessi on trumpet, Elias Stemsetter on piano, Chris Tordini on bass, and Thomas Stronen on drums with Timo Wolbrecht. And also from Chicago, Marcus Roots. Marcus's original tune was On the Boss Rand from Many Moons. Bryce Winston was the tenor saxophonist you heard there, the pianist Adrian Ruiz, the guitarist Matt Gould, the bassist Samuel Peters, and the percussionist Greg Artry with Marcus Roots. My name is Jeff Hanley. I'm here every weekend night on your public radio and streaming worldwide with Jazz After Hours. 4 hours of new jazz. You do the math. That was the first one. There are three more coming up. If you'll just stick around through this quick break.
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0: That's the great Al Foster on Jazz After Hours, captured on stage at Smoke. The record is called Live at Smoke. Al Foster with Chris Potter on tenor sax, Brad Meldow on piano, Joe Martin on bass, and Al Foster leading the band from the drum kit on Old Folks in front of an appreciative audience at Smoke in New York City. Mike Cottle is back with a new album called Caught at Dusk. The Boston saxophonist, composer, and jazz educator performed there with Greg Toro on bass and Dave Fox on drums. The tune we heard in the middle of the set was Conduit. And Rob Dixon celebrating his town, Indianapolis, with Naptown Soul and its long legacy of soul jazz. With Rob Dixon, you heard Dave Stryker on guitar, Sam Frybush on the Hammond B3 organ, and Sleepy Floyd playing drums. The Earth, the Sky comes from Rob Dixon's newest album, Naptown Soul. My name's Jeff. We're halfway through. Two more hours of the show yet to go. I'll take a quick break and come right back.
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1: This is Weekend Edition from NPR News. I'm Aisha Roscoe, and it's time to play the puzzle. Joining us is Will Shortz. He's puzzle editor of the New York Times and puzzle master of Weekend Edition. How's it going, Will?
2: I am great. How are you, Aisha?
1: I am happy. You know, we're heading into fall. Will, please remind us of last week's challenge.
2: Yes, I said spell out the numbers from 13 to 20. 13, 14, 15, 16, 17, 18, 19, 20. Select one letter from each word in order to name another number. What number is it? Well, the answer was infinity, but we heard from quite a few mathematicians that said that infinity is not a number, it is a concept. And strictly speaking, that is true mathematically, but if you check almost any dictionary, one of the definitions of infinity is an indefinitely large number or amount. So we were working with an informal usage here.
1: Okay, so I know y'all sticklers here, but the answer was infinity. There were 1,200 correct entries this week, and our winner is Karen Hillerman of Minneapolis, Minnesota. Congratulations, Karen.
3: Thank you.
1: So how did you figure out this week's answer, and did you get tripped up on whether infinity was a number or not?
3: To me, I kind of thought it was a number.
1: Okay.
2: Yay.
3: Well, I just kind of did it in my head. You know, I knew right away it had to be 8 characters and soon realized that there was no number under 100 that would work, and everything bigger than 100 is more than 8 characters long. And then I realized, oh, infinity.
1: Okay. How long have you been playing the puzzle?
3: I've been listening regularly ever since it came out as a podcast. You listen to it on the NPR One app every Sunday night as I fall asleep. So often I'm asleep before the end of the puzzle and I have to play it again the next morning.
1: What do you do when you're not playing the puzzle?
3: I do a lot of volunteering. I also like to read and cook, and I like to travel. My boyfriend and I have visited all 30 of the Major League Baseball parks.
1: Oh, very fun. Very nice.
3: Yeah.
1: So I got to ask you, are you ready to play the puzzle?
3: I'm ready as I'll ever be.
1: All right. Take it away, Will.
2: All right, Karen and Aisha, I'm going to name some things. For each one, you tell me something the thing has that starts with the same first two letters that the thing does. For example, if I said tree, you would say trunk, because a tree has a trunk, and both tree and trunk start TR.
3: Okay, got it.
2: Here's number one, dresser.
3: Drawer.
2: That is it, bird.
3: Bill.
2: That's it, play.
3: Play.
2: We're talking about a theatrical play here.
3: Yeah.
2: Play. What does every play have?
3: A plot.
2: There you go.
1: Oh, okay.
2: Stairway.
3: A stair, that's probably not it.
1: That's close, but would you...
3: Step.
2: There
1: yes.
2: you go.
1: Yeah.
2: Lettuce.
3: Leaf.
2: Uh-huh. A makeup kit.
3: Mascara.
2: That's it. Skeleton.
3: Skull.
2: Good. Week.
3: Oh, week. Wednesday.
2: That's it. Quiz.
3: Question.
2: Uh-huh. Petunia.
3: Petal.
2: That's it. Rodeo.
3: Rodeo. Rope.
2: Good job. And your last one is pool table.
3: Pool table. Pocket.
2: You got it. Nice job.
1: Oh, my goodness. That was trickier than it seemed. And I'm so glad that you got it, Karen, because we would have both been sitting here sometimes while I was trying to figure it out. How do you feel?
3: Relieved.
1: Well, you should be relieved and proud for playing our puzzle today. You'll get a weekend edition lapel pin as well as puzzle books and games. You can read all about it at npr.org/puzzle. 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
3: KNOW in Minneapolis, St. Paul.
1: That's Karen Hillerman of Minneapolis, Minnesota. Thank you so much for playing the puzzle.
3: Yep, it was fun. Thank you so much.
1: All right, Will, what's next week's challenge?
2: Yes, it comes from Ben Bass of Chicago. Think of a state capital and say it out loud. Change one vowel sound in it to name something many school kids study. What things are these? So again, a state capital, say it out loud. Change one vowel sound to name something many school kids study. What things are these?
1: When you have the answer, go to our website, npr.org/puzzle. To submit your response, just fill out the form on the puzzle page. Remember, just one entry, please. Our deadline for entries this week is Thursday, September 3rd at 3 p.m. Eastern. Don't forget to include a phone number where we can reach you. If you're the winner, we'll give you a call. And if you pick up the phone, you'll get to play on the air with the puzzle editor of the New York Times and puzzle master of Weekend Edition, Will Shortz. Thank you, Will.
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1: You've likely heard of Alaska's Fat Bear Week. Now there's a new plus-size mammal competition, Fat Marmot Week. It wraps up today. And we here at Weekend Edition have the great honor of announcing the winner of the popular vote, the marmot that the public crowned as the fattest of them all. The competition is hosted by the Rocky Mountain Biological Laboratory in Colorado. To hype up these yellow-bellied alpine creatures as they bulk up for winter. Yes, this is the same research lab we talked to earlier this month about Only Marms. That's the OnlyFans account they created to make up for federal budget cuts. What can I say? Weekend Edition loves critters, except birds. I do not love birds. But back to the marmots. They hibernate to survive the snowy high mountain winters. They curl up, lower their body temperatures, and slow their breathing. They spend more than half the year like this, relying on their stored fat. Thus, Fat Marmot Week. The eight marmot contestants include Dawn, described as a father who enjoys the taste of rocks. Stonehenge, a big mama who lost her litter to a hungry badger. And G, short for goblin, who's not afraid of a fight. The lab announced the true fattest marmot yesterday, the one they estimate to be the heaviest. Congratulations to Don, weighing in at 13 pounds. He bulked up 4.5 pounds, which was over half his starting body weight. And today, drum roll, please. We have the popular vote winner of the first ever Fat Marmot Week. Give it up for your chunky champion, Dawn. You heard it here first. The same marm who put on the most fat also stole the most hearts. Congratulations to all this year's contestants. Have a good hibernation. In the new movie Idiots, a couple of down on their luck, we'll call them knuckleheads, go on a disastrous road trip. Recently fired from their jobs, these men are hired for a new gig, transporting a teenager to rehab.
4: Don't worry about Sheridan. He's in great hands.
5: I would advise you to be very careful.
4: Oh, we treat all of our clients with the utmost care and respect.
5: I mean, careful up him.
1: This is no ordinary teenager. He's the heir to a massive fortune and an influencer with a huge following whose claim to fame is behaving badly. O'Shea Jackson Jr. stars as Davis, one of the two well-meaning but utterly incompetent characters at the center of Idiots, a new raunchy comedy out in theaters now. And he joins me now. Welcome.
6: Thank you. I appreciate it.
1: Tell us a little bit about your character, Davis. Like, who is he? And how did he end up with this sketchy job?
6: He's just a guy who can't get out of his own way. You know, he's not a bad person. He just makes bad decisions. He can't quite put the fires in his life out. And he works for this lady, Dorindo. And yeah, she has this service where if you need it delivered, we're your company. But on this go around, he runs into the new guy, Mark, played by my buddy Dave Franco.
1: And Mark has his own issues and can't hold down a job. He's in some shady stuff, too.
6: Mark could be the logo of the movie. Okay. I'll put it that way.
1: Well, and then talk to me about Sheridan, because that's the teenager you're transporting to rehab, a billionaire background, not your average troubled teen. Do you think this movie is kind of lampooning the rich a bit?
6: It's definitely just speaking on a generation that, through technology, might be running circles around the older group a little bit. And Sheridan does everything in his power to make this the worst trip possible. And the worst part about it is that he's really, really good at it.
1: Well, that's the thing. Is he a villain or is he supposed to be the villain?
6: Listen, he is the villain.
1: Okay, he's the villain. Okay, so he's a bad guy. You know, obviously this film reminds me of some of those modern comedy classics and really raunchy movies like The Hangover and Pineapple Express and 21 Jump Street. What are some of your favorite comedies? Like, are those the types of comedies that you love? Like, what do you think makes a good comedy?
6: The realer the situation, you know, the realer the situation, as soon as a situation that everyone can relate to kind of automatically puts the audience there. And then it becomes a sandbox for you to play with. My favorite movie of all time is The Big Lebowski. It's a simple premise that turns haywire. You know, if Jeff Bridges would have just got his rug back or would have just got $200 to get a new rug, the movie's over in 15 minutes. Sheridan would just be chill and let us take, all we got to do is drop him off. Mm-hmm. Like, drop him off at a rehabilitation center. The movie's over. And he does everything in his power. And being the son of a billionaire, he has a lot of power.
1: There's a fine line between pushing the envelope and overdoing it. How do you decide how far you can take a joke?
6: We treat every scene as serious as you would a dramatic scene. Keep the situation real and the funny will find it. And as far as, you know, pushing the boundaries, you got to have those moments that people are still talking about in the car ride home. I'm a big wrestling fan. I don't know if people know that, but you know, in wrestling, there's what you call spots. And those are the big moments that happen throughout the match. You know, people aren't going to remember every single detail of the match, but those spots burn that image into your mind. And that's the same thing with film. Those crazy moments. Jim Carrey yelling in the dude's ear in Dumb and Dumber. Flashes of moments that you just never forget. In comedy, that means you got to push the envelope a little bit.
1: Well, I mean, your breakout role was in the blockbuster film Straight Outta Compton, which was very different, obviously, a biopic. You played your father, the rapper Ice Cube. He's a notoriously kind of tough but extremely shrewd businessman. In Idiots, you play a completely opposite character.
6: Yeah, and you know, it was a major challenge for me because every tear you see in this film is really me. I couldn't have played this role at any other time in my life. I went through real loss. You know, I lost both my grandmothers. I lost my uncle, who I used to take to every single movie set. Before, I didn't have anywhere to go to. You know, there was nothing that I could pull from to get that raw emotion. And so I had a hard time kind of finding Davis. Like, you know, everybody's being so funny around me and I kind of have to be the straight man and at the same time be emotional in some scenes that are really ridiculous and I really want to laugh, but like I have to draw from something. And playing polar opposites like that, I have had a chip on my shoulder for 11 years now when it came to acting, because when Straight Outta Compton was coming out, I was in the middle of college. I was going to USC.
1: You were planning on being an actor at that point?
6: No, I wanted to be a screenwriter. I didn't want to be on this side of the camera because I wanted my privacy. I didn't have the dad who could just spontaneously take you to an amusement park without having it be some circus. My privacy, I took very serious. So I did not want to be on this side of the camera. But Straight Outta Compton, it was an opportunity where my dad needed me, you know, and he's never asked me to do anything. So it was just like I stepped up for my guy. And I left school. I had to audition for 2 years to get that role. I'm watching my friends graduate without me on Instagram. I felt like I made the wrong decision. And then when I get the part, articles and everybody said, well, obviously it's nepotism. And then when the movie comes out and I crush, then they say, oh, well, of course he could play his dad. And that bothered me. So I told my team every single role that we take has to be different from the last thing they saw us in. Mm.
7: Just southeast winds 5 to 10 knots. Seas around 2 feet in the evening, then 1 foot or less. Wave detail, southeast 1 foot at 4 seconds. A slight chance of showers and thunderstorms in the evening, then a chance of showers and thunderstorms after midnight. From the Okaloosa-Walton County line to Pascagoula, from 20 to 60 nautical miles offshore. For today, southeast winds 10 to 15 knots with gusts up to 20 knots. Seas 2 to 3 feet. Wave detail, southeast 3 feet at 4 seconds. A chance of thunderstorms. Showers until late afternoon, then a chance of showers late. For tonight, southeast winds 10 to 15 knots. Seas around 2 feet. Wave detail, southeast 2 feet at 4 seconds. A chance of showers and thunderstorms. For Monday, southeast winds 5 to 10 knots. Seas around 2 feet. Wave detail, southeast 2 feet at 4 seconds. A chance of thunderstorms. Showers likely, mainly in the morning. And for Monday night, southeast winds 5 to 10 knots. Seas around 2 feet in the evening, then 1 foot or less. Wave detail, east 1 foot at 4 seconds, becoming southeast 1 foot at 4 seconds. A slight chance of showers and thunderstorms in the evening, then a chance of showers and thunderstorms after midnight. Tidal information, at the mouth of the Mobile River on Sunday, high tide at 3:46 a.m. Low tide at 9:49 a.m. High tide at 5:19 p.m. Low tide at 9:32 p.m. At the mouth of the Mobile River on Monday, high tide at 3:16 a.m. Low tide at 10:47 a.m. At Pensacola Bay on Sunday, high tide at 1:59 a.m. Low tide at 8:46 a.m. High tide at 3:05 p.m. Low tide at 5:50 p.m. At Pensacola Bay on Monday, high tide at 1:55 a.m. Low tide at 10:36 a.m. At the East Pass in Destin on Sunday, high tide at 1:26 a.m. Low tide at 8:12 a.m. High tide at 2:32 p.m. Low tide at 5:16 p.m. At the East Pass in Destin on Monday, high tide at 1:22 a.m. Low tide at 10:02 a.m. The following marine observations were made as of 9 a.m. Mobile Bay Coast Guard Station. Winds were northeast at 8 knots. Sea temperature 8.
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7: 85 degrees. Air temperature 81 degrees. The report from the east end of Dauphin Island was not available. Graham Bay, northeast winds at 10 knots. Air temperature was 79 degrees. And Pettiboy Island, northeast winds at 60 knots. Air temperature was 80 degrees. 12 miles south of Orange Beach. Winds were north at 14 knots. Sea temperature 86 degrees. Air temperature 79 degrees. 100 miles south of Destin. Winds were east at 10 knots. Air temperature 85 degrees. The following weather reports were made at 9 a.m. Pensacola International Airport, skies were sunny. The temperature was 81 degrees, the dew point was 75, and the relative humidity was 82%. The wind was east at 8 miles an hour. The pressure was 30.08 inches and rising. At Pensacola Naval Air Station, the pressure was 30.08 inches and rising. Here's your National Weather Service forecast. Today, partly sunny. A slight chance of showers and thunderstorms this morning, then a chance of showers and thunderstorms this afternoon. Highs around 90. East winds 5 to 10 miles per hour, becoming southeast this afternoon. Chance of rain 50%. Tonight, mostly cloudy in the evening, then becoming partly cloudy. Lows in the lower 70s. East winds around 5 miles per hour. Monday, partly sunny. A slight chance of showers and thunderstorms in the morning, then a chance of showers and thunderstorms in the afternoon. Humid with highs in the lower 90s. East winds around 5 miles per hour. Chance of rain 50%. Monday night, mostly cloudy with a slight chance of showers and thunderstorms in the evening, then mostly clear after midnight. Humid with lows in the lower 70s. Southeast winds around 5 miles per hour in the evening, becoming light and variable. Chance of rain 20%. Tuesday, mostly sunny. A slight chance of showers and thunderstorms in the morning, then showers and thunderstorms likely in the afternoon. Humid with highs in the lower 90s. East winds around 5 miles per hour. Chance of rain 70%. Heat index values up to 105. Tuesday night, partly cloudy in the evening, then clearing. Lows in the lower 70s. Wednesday, mostly sunny. A slight chance of showers and thunderstorms in the morning, then showers and thunderstorms likely in the afternoon. Highs in the lower 90s. Chance of rain 70%. Heat index values up to 105. Wednesday night, mostly cloudy in the evening, then clearing. A slight chance of showers and thunderstorms. Lows in the lower 70s. Chance of rain 20%. This is NOAA Weather Radio from the Mobile Pensacola National Weather Service. The current time is 10:03 a.m. Central Daylight Time. A line of strong thunderstorms will affect coastal waters from Pensacola, Florida to Pascagoula, Mississippi out 20 nautical miles, Mississippi Sound, Perdido Bay Area, South Mobile Bay, waters from Pensacola, Florida to Pascagoula, Mississippi from 20 to 60 nautical miles, until 10:45 a.m. Central Daylight Time. At 9:13 a.m. Central Daylight Time, thunderstorms mostly located along the line from near Perdido Pass to 18 nautical miles west of Oriskany Reef were moving northwest at 20 knots. These storms and others in the statement area will be capable of producing waterspouts and wind gusts up to 30 knots. Locations impacted include Orange Beach, Central Dauphin Island, Sand Island Lighthouse, Fort Gaines, Gulf Shores Beach, Dauphin Island Bridge, Western Dauphin Island, Fort Morgan, Bonsecours Bay, and Farewell Buoy. Boaters should consider seeking safe harbor until these storms have passed. Weather conditions support the development of waterspouts. Waterspouts can easily overturn boats and create locally hazardous waves and seas. If a waterspout is sighted, seek safe harbor immediately. Here's your marine forecast. On the weather map, a weak low-pressure center located about 125 miles south of Pensacola will continue to slowly drift westward away from the area over the next few days. However, this system will continue to bring local marine hazards, including periods of scattered to numerous thunderstorms, with squalls producing winds 34 knots or greater and a heightened risk for waterspouts. Outside of thunderstorm activity, moderate southeast flow will persist straight generally 10-15 kts, higher for 20-60 nanometer zones. Waves will respond in the 2 to approaching 3 feet range, but winds and wave seas relax more going into next week as the surface low drifts farther away from the local area. On Perdido Bay, Pensacola Bay including Santa Rosa Sound, and Choctawhatchee Bay. For today, east winds 5 to 10 knots. Waves 1 foot or less. Light chop. showers likely this morning. A chance of thunderstorms. A chance of showers this afternoon. For tonight, east winds 5 to 10 knots. Waves 1 foot or less. Light chop. A chance of showers. A chance of thunderstorms, mainly in the evening. For Monday, east winds 5 to 10 knots. Waves 1 foot or less. Light chop. A chance of showers and thunderstorms. And for Monday night, east winds around 5 knots. Waves 1 foot or less. Smooth. A slight chance of thunderstorms. A slight chance.

smooth. A chance of showers and thunderstorms, mainly in the evening. For Monday, east winds 5 to 10 knots, becoming southeast in the afternoon. Waves 1 foot or less. Light chop. A chance of thunderstorms. A chance of showers in the morning, then showers likely in the afternoon. And for Monday night, east winds around 5 knots. Waves 1 foot or less. Smooth. A slight chance of showers and thunderstorms. From the Okaloosa-Walton County line to Pascagoula, and out 20 nautical miles. For today, east winds 10 to 15 knots. Seas 2 to 3 feet. Wave detail, southeast 3 feet at 5 seconds. A chance of thunderstorms. Showers until late afternoon, then a chance of showers late. For tonight, southeast winds 10 to 15 knots. Seas around 2 feet. Wave detail, southeast 2 feet at 4 seconds. A chance of showers and thunderstorms. For Monday, east winds 5 to 10 knots. Seas around 2 feet. Wave detail, southeast 2 feet at 4 seconds. A chance of thunderstorms. Showers likely, mainly in the morning. And for Monday night, southeast winds 5 to 10 knots. Seas around 2 feet in the evening, then 1 foot or less. Wave detail, southeast 1 foot at 4 seconds. A slight chance of showers and thunderstorms in the evening, then a chance of showers and thunderstorms after midnight. From the Okaloosa-Walton County line to Pascagoula, from 20 to 60 nautical miles offshore. For today, southeast winds 10 to 15 knots with gusts up to 20 knots. Seas 2 to 3 feet. Wave detail, southeast 3 feet at 4 seconds. A chance of thunderstorms. Showers until late afternoon, then a chance of showers late. For tonight, southeast winds 10 to 15 knots. Seas around 2 feet. Wave detail, southeast 2 feet at 4 seconds. A chance of showers and thunderstorms. For Monday, southeast winds 5 to 10 knots. Seas around 2 feet. Wave detail, southeast 2 feet at 4 seconds. A chance of thunderstorms. Showers likely, mainly in the morning. And for Monday night, southeast winds 5 to 10 knots. Seas around 2 feet in the evening, then 1 foot or less. Wave detail, east 1 foot at 4 seconds. Becoming southeast 1 foot at 4 seconds. A slight chance of showers and thunderstorms in the evening, then a chance of showers and thunderstorms after midnight. Tidal information, at the mouth of the Mobile River on Sunday, high tide at 3:46 a.m. Low tide at 9:49 a.m. High tide at 5:19 p.m. Low tide at 9:32 p.m. At the mouth of the Mobile River on Monday, high tide at 3:16 a.m. Low tide at 10:47 a.m. At Pensacola Bay on Sunday, high tide at 1:59 a.m. Low tide at 8:46 a.m. High tide at 3:05 p.m. Low tide at 5:50 p.m. At Pensacola Bay on Monday, high tide at 1:55 a.m. Low tide at 10:36 a.m. At the East Pass in Destin on Sunday, high tide at 1:26 a.m. Low tide at 8:12 a.m. High tide at 2:32 p.m. Low tide at 5:16 p.m. At the East Pass in Destin on Monday, high tide at 1:22 a.m. Low tide at 10:02 a.m. The following marine observations were made as of 9 a.m. Mobile Bay Coast Guard Station. Winds were northeast at 8 knots. Sea temperature 86 degrees. Air temperature 79 degrees. Weeks Bay, northeast winds at 3 knots. Air temperature was 77 degrees. Pensacola Bay. Sea temperature 85 degrees. Air temperature 81 degrees. The report from the east end of Dauphin Island was not available. Graham Bay, northeast winds at 10 knots. Air temperature was 79 degrees. And Pettiboy Island, northeast winds at 16 knots. Air temperature was 80 degrees. 12 miles south of Orange Beach. Winds were north at 14 knots.

0: Sea temperature 86 degrees. Air temperature 79 degrees. 100 miles south of Destin. Winds were east at 10 knots. Air temperature 85 degrees. The following weather reports were made at 10 a.m. Pensacola International Airport, skies were mostly sunny. The temperature was 83 degrees, the dew point was 75, and the relative humidity was 77%. This produces a heat index of 90. The wind was east at 7 miles an hour. The pressure was 30.08 inches and steady. At Pensacola Naval Air Station, the pressure was 30.08 inches and steady. Here's your National Weather Service forecast. Today, partly sunny. A slight chance of showers and thunderstorms this morning, then a chance of showers and thunderstorms this afternoon. Highs around 90. East winds 5 to 10 miles per hour, becoming southeast this afternoon. Chance of rain 50%. Tonight, mostly cloudy in the evening, then becoming partly cloudy. Lows in the lower 70s. East winds around 5 miles per hour. Monday, partly sunny. A slight chance of showers and thunderstorms in the morning, then a chance of showers and thunderstorms in the afternoon. Humid with highs in the lower 90s. East winds around 5 miles per hour. Chance of rain 50%. Monday night, mostly cloudy with a slight chance of showers and thunderstorms in the evening, then mostly clear after midnight. Humid with lows in the lower 70s. Southeast winds around 5 miles per hour in the evening, becoming light and variable. Chance of rain 20%. Tuesday, mostly sunny. A slight chance of showers and thunderstorms in the morning, then showers and thunderstorms likely in the afternoon. Humid with highs in the lower 90s. East winds around 5 miles per hour. Chance of rain 70%. Heat index values up to 105. Tuesday night, partly cloudy in the evening, then clearing. Lows in the lower 70s. Wednesday, mostly sunny. A slight chance of showers and thunderstorms in the morning, then showers and thunderstorms likely in the afternoon. Highs in the lower 90s. Chance of rain 70%. Heat index values up to 105. Wednesday night, mostly cloudy in the evening, then clearing. A slight chance of showers and thunderstorms. Lows in the lower 70s. Chance of rain 20%. This is NOAA Weather Radio, from the Mobile Pensacola National Weather Service. The current time is 10:14 a.m. Central Daylight Time. A line of strong thunderstorms will affect coastal waters from Pensacola, Florida to Pascagoula, Mississippi out 20 nautical miles, Mississippi Sound, Perdido Bay Area, South Mobile Bay, waters from Pensacola, Florida to Pascagoula, Mississippi from 20 to 60 nautical miles, until 10:45 a.m. Central Daylight Time. At 9:13 a.m. Central Daylight Time, thunderstorms mostly located along a line from near Perdido Pass to 18 nautical miles west of Oriskany Reef were moving northwest at 20 knots. These storms and others in the statement area will be capable of producing waterspouts and wind gusts up to 30 knots. Locations impacted include Orange Beach, Central Dauphin Island, Sand Island Lighthouse, Fort Gaines, Gulf Shores Beach, Dauphin Island Bridge, Western Dauphin Island, Fort Morgan, Bonsecours Bay, and Farewell Buoy. Boaters should consider seeking safe harbor until these storms have passed. Weather conditions support the development of waterspouts. Waterspouts can easily overturn boats and create locally hazardous waves and seas. If a waterspout is sighted, seek safe harbor immediately. Here's your marine forecast. On the weather map, a weak low pressure center located about 125 miles south of Pensacola will continue to slowly drift westward away from the area over the next few days. However, this system will continue to bring local marine hazards, including periods of scattered to numerous thunderstorms, with squalls producing winds 34 knots or greater and a heightened risk for waterspouts. Outside of thunderstorm activity, moderate southeast flow will persist straight generally 10-15 kts, higher for 20-60 nanometer zones. Waves will respond in the 2 to approaching 3 feet range, but winds and wave seas relax more going into next week as the surface low drifts farther away from the local area. On Perdido Bay, Pensacola Bay including Santa Rosa Sound, and Choctawhatchee Bay. For today, east winds 5 to 10 knots. Waves 1 foot or less. Light chop. Showers likely this morning. A chance of thunderstorms. A chance of showers this afternoon. For tonight, east winds 5 to 10 knots. Waves 1 foot or less. Light chop. A chance of showers. A chance of thunderstorms, mainly in the evening. For Monday, east winds 5 to 10 knots. Waves 1 foot or less. Light chop. A chance of showers and thunderstorms. And for Monday night, east winds around 5 knots. Waves 1 foot or less. Smooth. A slight chance of thunderstorms. A slight chance of showers in the evening, then a chance of showers after midnight. On Perdido Bay, Pensacola Bay including Santa Rosa Sound, and Choctawhatchee Bay. For today, east winds 5 to 10 knots, becoming southeast late. Waves 1 foot or less. Light chop. A slight chance of showers and thunderstorms early this morning, then a chance of showers and thunderstorms late this morning. Showers and thunderstorms likely this afternoon. For tonight, east winds around 5 knots. Waves 1 foot or less. Smooth. A chance of showers and thunderstorms, mainly in the evening. For Monday, east winds 5 to 10 knots, becoming southeast in the afternoon. Waves 1 foot or less. Light chop. A chance of thunderstorms. A chance of showers in the morning, then showers likely in the afternoon. And for Monday night, east winds around 5 knots. Waves 1 foot or less. Smooth. A slight chance of showers and thunderstorms. From the Okaloosa-Walton County line to Pascagoula, and out 20 nautical miles. For today, east winds 10 to 15 knots. Seas 2 to 3 feet. Wave detail, southeast 3 feet at 5 seconds. A chance of thunderstorms. Showers until late afternoon, then a chance of showers late. For tonight, southeast winds 10 to 15 knots. Seas around 2 feet. Wave detail, southeast 2 feet at 4 seconds. A chance of showers and thunderstorms. For Monday, east winds 5 to 10 knots. Seas around 2 feet. Wave detail, southeast 2 feet at 4 seconds. A chance of thunderstorms. Showers likely, mainly in the morning. And for Monday night, southeast winds 5 to 10 knots. Seas around 2 feet in the evening, then 1 foot or less. Wave detail, southeast 1 foot at 4 seconds. A slight chance of showers and thunderstorms in the evening, then a chance of showers and thunderstorms after midnight. From the Okaloosa-Walton County line to Pascagoula, from 20 to 60 nautical miles offshore. For today, southeast winds 10 to 15 knots with gusts up to 20 knots. Seas 2 to 3 feet. Wave detail, southeast 3 feet at 4 seconds. A chance of thunderstorms. Showers until late afternoon, then a chance of showers late. For tonight, southeast winds 10 to 15 knots. Seas around 2 feet. Wave detail, southeast 2 feet at 4 seconds. A chance of showers and thunderstorms. For Monday, southeast winds 5 to 10 knots. Seas around 2 feet. Wave detail, southeast 2 feet at 4 seconds. A chance of thunderstorms. Showers likely, mainly in the morning. And for Monday night, southeast winds 5 to 10 knots. Seas around 2 feet in the evening, then 1 foot or less. Wave detail, east 1 foot at 4 seconds, becoming southeast 1 foot at 4 seconds. A slight chance of showers and thunderstorms in the evening, then a chance of showers and thunderstorms after midnight. 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a.m., high tide at 5:19 p.m., low tide at 9:32 p.m. At the mouth of the Mobile River on Monday, high tide at 3:16 a.m., low tide at 10:47 a.m. At Pensacola Bay on Sunday, high tide at 1:59 a.m., low tide at 8:46 a.m., high tide at 3:05 p.m., low tide at 5:50 p.m. At Pensacola Bay on Monday, high tide at 1:55 a.m., low tide at 10:36 a.m. At the East Pass in Destin on Sunday, high tide at 1:26 a.m., low tide at 8:12 a.m., high tide at 2:32 p.m., low tide at 5:16 p.m. At the East Pass in Destin on Monday, high tide at 1:22 a.m., low tide at 10:02 a.m. The following marine observations were made as of 10 a.m. Mobile Bay Coast Guard Station. Winds were east at 8 knots. Sea temperature 86 degrees. Air temperature 81 degrees. Weeks Bay, northeast winds at 4 knots. Air temperature was 80 degrees. Pensacola Bay. Sea temperature 85 degrees. Air temperature 82 degrees. The report from the east end of Dauphin Island was not available. Grand Bay, northeast winds at 11 knots. Air temperature was 81 degrees. And Pettiboy Island, northeast winds at 18 knots. Air temperature was 81 degrees. 12 miles south of Orange Beach. Winds were east at 19 knots. Sea temperature 86 degrees. Air temperature 80 degrees. 100 miles south of Destin. Winds were east at 12 knots. Air temperature 85 degrees. Wave height 2 feet. Wave period 4 seconds. The following weather reports were made at 10 a.m. Pensacola International Airport, skies were mostly sunny. The temperature was 83 degrees, the dew point was 75, and the relative humidity was 77%. This produces a heat index of 90. The wind was east at 7 miles an hour. The pressure was 30.08 inches and steady. At Pensacola Naval Air Station, the pressure was 30.08 inches and steady. Here's your National Weather Service forecast. Today, partly sunny. A slight chance of showers and thunderstorms this morning, then a chance of showers and thunderstorms this afternoon. Highs around 90. East winds 5 to 10 miles per hour, becoming southeast this afternoon. Chance of rain 50%. Tonight, mostly cloudy in the evening, then becoming partly cloudy. Lows in the lower 70s. East winds around 5 miles per hour. Monday, partly sunny. A slight chance of showers and thunderstorms in the morning, then a chance of showers and thunderstorms in the afternoon. Humid with highs in the lower 90s. East winds around 5 miles per hour. Chance of rain 50%. Monday night, mostly cloudy with a slight chance of showers and thunderstorms in the evening, then mostly clear after midnight. Humid with lows in the lower 70s. Southeast winds around 5 miles per hour in the evening, becoming light and variable. Chance of rain 20%. Tuesday, mostly sunny. A slight chance of showers and thunderstorms in the morning, then showers and thunderstorms likely in the afternoon. Humid with highs in the lower 90s. East winds around 5 miles per hour. Chance of rain 70%. Heat index values up to 105. Tuesday night, partly cloudy in the evening, then clearing. Lows in the lower 70s. Wednesday, mostly sunny. A slight chance of showers and thunderstorms in the morning, then showers and thunderstorms likely in the afternoon. Highs in the lower 90s. Chance of rain 70%. Heat index values up to 105. Wednesday night, mostly cloudy in the evening, then clearing. A slight chance of showers and thunderstorms. Lows in the lower 70s. Chance of rain 20%. This is NOAA Weather Radio, from the Mobile Pensacola National Weather Service. The current time is 10:26 a.m. Central Daylight Time. A line of strong thunderstorms will affect coastal waters from Pensacola, Florida to Pascagoula, Mississippi, out 20 nautical miles, Mississippi Sound, Perdido Bay Area, South Mobile Bay. Waters from Pensacola, Florida to Pascagoula, Mississippi from 20 to 60 nautical miles until 10:45 a.m. Central Daylight Time. At 9:13 a.m. Central Daylight Time, thunderstorms mostly located along a line from near Perdido Pass to 18 nautical miles west of Oriskany Reef were moving northwest at 20 knots. These storms and others in the statement area will be capable of producing waterspouts and wind gusts up to 30 knots. Locations impacted include Orange Beach, Central Dauphin Island, Sand Island Lighthouse, Fort Gaines, Gulf Shores Beach, Dauphin Island Bridge, Western Dauphin Island, Fort Morgan, Bonsecours Bay, and Farewell Buoy. Boaters should consider seeking safe harbor until these storms have passed. Weather conditions support the development of waterspouts. Waterspouts can easily overturn boats and create locally hazardous waves and seas. If a waterspout is sighted, seek safe harbor immediately. Here's your marine forecast. On the weather map, a weak low pressure center located about 125 miles south of Pensacola will continue to slowly drift westward away from the area over the next few days. However, this system will continue to bring local marine hazards, including periods of scattered to numerous thunderstorms, with squalls producing winds 34 knots or greater and a heightened risk for waterspouts. Outside of thunderstorm activity, moderate southeast flow will persist straight generally 10-15 kts, higher for 20-60 nanometer zones. Waves will respond in the 2 to approaching 3 feet range, but winds and wave seas relax more going into next week as the surface low drifts farther away from the local area. On Perdido Bay, Pensacola Bay including Santa Rosa Sound, and Choctawhatchee Bay. For today, east winds 5 to 10 knots. Waves 1 foot or less. Light chop. Showers likely this morning. A chance of thunderstorms. A chance of showers this afternoon. For tonight, east winds 5 to 10 knots. Waves 1 foot or less. Light chop. A chance of showers. A chance of thunderstorms, mainly in the evening. For Monday, east winds 5 to 10 knots. Waves 1 foot or less. Light chop. A chance of showers and thunderstorms. And for Monday night, east winds around 5 knots. Waves 1 foot or less. Smooth. A slight chance of thunderstorms. A slight chance of showers in the evening, then a chance of showers after midnight. On Perdido Bay, Pensacola Bay including Santa Rosa Sound, and Choctawhatchee Bay. For today, east winds 5 to 10 knots, becoming southeast late. Waves 1 foot or less. Light chop. A slight chance of showers and thunderstorms early this morning, then a chance of showers and thunderstorms late this morning. Showers and thunderstorms likely this afternoon. For tonight, east winds around 5 knots. Waves 1 foot or less. Smooth. A chance of showers and thunderstorms, mainly in the evening. For Monday, east winds 5 to 10 knots, becoming southeast in the afternoon. Waves 1 foot or less. Light chop. A chance of thunderstorms. A chance of showers in the morning, then showers likely in the afternoon. And for Monday night, east winds around 5 knots. Waves 1 foot or less. Smooth. A slight chance of showers and thunderstorms. From the Okaloosa-Walton County line to Pascagoula, and out 20 nautical miles. For today, east winds 10 to 15 knots. Seas 2 to 3 feet. Wave detail, southeast 3 feet at 5 seconds. A chance of thunderstorms. Showers until late afternoon, then a chance of showers late. For tonight, southeast winds 10 to 15 knots. Seas around 2 feet. Wave detail, southeast 2 feet at 4 seconds. A chance of showers and thunderstorms. For Monday, east winds 5 to 10 knots. Seas around 2 feet. Wave detail, southeast 2 feet at 4 seconds. a chance of thunderstorms. Showers likely, mainly in the morning. And for Monday night, southeast winds 5 to 10 knots. Seas around 2 feet in the evening, then 1 foot or less. Wave detail, southeast 1 foot at 4 seconds. A slight chance of showers and thunderstorms in the evening, then a chance of showers and thunderstorms after midnight. From the Okaloosa-Walton County line to Pascagoula, from 20 to 60 nautical miles offshore. For today, southeast winds 10 to 15 knots with gusts up to 20 knots. Seas 2 to 3 feet. Wave detail, southeast 3 feet at 4 seconds. A chance of thunderstorms. Showers until late afternoon, then a chance of showers late. For tonight, southeast winds 10 to 15 knots. Seas around 2 feet. Wave detail, southeast 2 feet at 4 seconds. A chance of showers and thunderstorms. For Monday, southeast winds 5 to 10 knots. Seas around 2 feet. Wave detail, southeast 2 feet at 4 seconds. A chance of thunderstorms. Showers likely, mainly in the morning. And for Monday night, southeast winds 5 to 10 knots. Seas around 2 feet in the evening, then 1 foot or less. Wave detail, east 1 foot at 4 seconds, becoming southeast 1 foot at 4 seconds. A slight chance of showers and thunderstorms in the evening, then a chance of showers and thunderstorms after midnight. Tidal information, at the mouth of the Mobile River on Sunday, high tide at 3:46 a.m. Low tide at 9:49 a.m. High tide at 5:19 p.m. Low tide at 9:32 p.m. At the mouth of the Mobile River on Monday, high tide at 3:16 a.m. Low tide at 10:47 a.m. At Pensacola Bay on Sunday, high tide at 1:59 a.m. Low tide at 8:46 a.m. High tide at 3:05 p.m. Low tide at 5:50 p.m. At Pensacola Bay on Monday, high tide at 1:55 a.m. Low tide at 10:36 a.m. At the East Pass in Destin on Sunday, high tide at 1:26 a.m. Low tide at 8:12 a.m. High tide at 2:32 p.m. Low tide at 5:16 p.m. At the East Pass in Destin on Monday, high tide at 1:22 a.m. Low tide at 10:02 a.m. The following marine observations were made as of 10 a.m. Mobile Bay Coast Guard Station. Winds were east at 8 knots. Sea temperature 86 degrees. Air temperature 81 degrees. Weeks Bay, northeast winds at 4 knots. Air temperature was 80 degrees. Pensacola Bay. Sea temperature 85 degrees. Air temperature 82 degrees. The report from the east end of Dauphin Island was not available. Grand Bay, northeast winds at 11 knots. Air temperature was 81 degrees. And Pettiboy Island, northeast winds at 18 knots. Air temperature was 81 degrees. 12 miles south of Orange Beach. Winds were east at 19 knots. Sea temperature 86 degrees. Air temperature 80 degrees. 100 miles south of Destin. Winds were east at 12 knots. Air temperature 85 degrees. Wave height 2 feet. Wave period 4 seconds. The following weather reports were made at 10 a.m. Pensacola International Airport, skies were mostly sunny. The temperature was 83 degrees, the dew point was 75, and the relative humidity was 77%. This produces a heat index of 90. The wind was east at 7 miles an hour. The pressure was 30.08 inches and steady. At Pensacola Naval Air Station, the pressure was 30.08 inches and steady. Here's your National Weather Service forecast. Today, partly sunny. A slight chance of showers and thunderstorms this morning, then a chance of showers and thunderstorms this afternoon. Highs around 90. East winds 5 to 10 miles per hour, becoming southeast this afternoon. Chance of rain 50%. Tonight, mostly cloudy in the evening, then becoming partly cloudy. Lows in the lower 70s. east winds around 5 miles per hour. Monday, partly sunny. A slight chance of showers and thunderstorms in the morning, then a chance of showers and thunderstorms in the afternoon. Humid with highs in the lower 90s. East winds around 5 miles per hour. Chance of rain 50%. Monday night, mostly cloudy with a slight chance of showers and thunderstorms in the evening, then mostly clear after midnight. Humid with lows in the lower 70s. Southeast winds around 5 miles per hour in the evening, becoming light and variable. Chance of rain 20%. Tuesday, mostly sunny. A slight chance of showers and thunderstorms in the morning, then showers and thunderstorms likely in the afternoon. Humid with highs in the lower 90s. East winds around 5 miles per hour. Chance of rain 70%. Heat index values up to 105. Tuesday night, partly cloudy in the evening, then clearing. Lows in the lower 70s. Wednesday, mostly sunny. A slight chance of showers and thunderstorms in the morning, then showers and thunderstorms likely in the afternoon. Highs in the lower 90s. Chance of rain 70%. Heat index values up to 105. Wednesday night, mostly cloudy in the evening, then clearing. A slight chance of showers and thunderstorms. Lows in the lower 70s. Chance of rain 20%. This is NOAA Weather Radio from the Mobile Pensacola National Weather Service. The current time is 10:38 a.m. Central Daylight Time. A line of strong thunderstorms will affect coastal waters from Pensacola, Florida to Pascagoula, Mississippi out 20 nautical miles, Mississippi Sound, Perdido Bay Area, South Mobile Bay, waters from Pensacola, Florida to Pascagoula, Mississippi from 20 to 60 nautical miles, until 10:45 a.m. Central Daylight Time. At 9:13 a.m. Central Daylight Time, thunderstorms mostly located along the line from near Perdido Pass to 18 nautical miles west of Oriskany Reef were moving northwest at 20 knots. These storms and others in the statement area will be capable of producing waterspouts and wind gusts up to 30 knots. Locations impacted include Orange Beach, Central Dauphin Island, Sand Island Lighthouse, Fort Gaines, Gulf Shores Beach, Dauphin Island Bridge, Western Dauphin Island, Fort Morgan, Bonsecours Bay, and Farewell Buoy. Boaters should consider seeking safe harbor until these storms have passed. Weather conditions support the development of waterspouts. Waterspouts can easily overturn boats and create locally hazardous waves and seas. If a waterspout is sighted, seek safe harbor immediately. Here's your marine forecast. On the weather map, a weak low-pressure center located about 125 miles south of Pensacola will continue to slowly drift westward away from the area over the next few days. However, this system will continue to bring local marine hazards, including periods of scattered to numerous thunderstorms, with squalls producing winds 34 knots or greater and a heightened risk for waterspouts. Outside of thunderstorm activity, moderate southeast flow will persist straight generally 10-15 kts, higher for 20-60 nanometer zones. Waves will respond in the 2 to approaching 3 feet range, but winds and wave seas relax more going into next week as the surface low drifts farther away from the local area. On Perdido Bay, Pensacola Bay including Santa Rosa Sound, and Choctawhatchee Bay. For today, east winds 5 to 10 knots. Waves 1 foot or less. Light chop. Showers likely this morning. A chance of thunderstorms. A chance of showers this afternoon. For tonight, east winds 5 to 10 knots. Waves 1 foot or less. Light chop. A chance of showers. A chance of thunderstorms, mainly in the evening. For Monday, east winds 5 to 10 knots. Waves 1 foot or less. Light chop. A chance of showers and thunderstorms. And for Monday night, east winds around 5 knots. Waves 1 foot or less. Smooth. A slight chance of thunderstorms. A slight chance of showers in the evening, then a chance of showers after midnight. On Perdido Bay, Pensacola Bay including Santa Rosa Sound, and Choctawhatchee Bay. For today, east winds 5 to 10 knots, becoming southeast late. Waves 1 foot or less. Light chop. A slight chance of showers and thunderstorms early this morning, then a chance of showers and thunderstorms late this morning. Showers and thunderstorms likely this afternoon. For tonight, east winds around 5 knots. Waves 1 foot or less. Smooth. A chance of showers and thunderstorms, mainly in the evening. For Monday, east winds 5 to 10 knots, becoming southeast in the afternoon. Waves 1 foot or less. Light chop. A chance of thunderstorms. A chance of showers in the morning, then showers likely in the afternoon. And for Monday night, east winds around 5 knots. Waves 1 foot or less. Smooth. A slight chance of showers and thunderstorms. From the Okaloosa-Walton County line to Pascagoula, and out 20 nautical miles. For today, east winds 10 to 15 knots. Seas 2 to 3 feet. Wave detail, southeast 3 feet at 5 seconds. A chance of thunderstorms. Showers until late afternoon, then a chance of showers late. For tonight, southeast winds 10 to 15 knots. Seas around 2 feet. Wave detail, southeast 2 feet at 4 seconds. A chance of showers and thunderstorms. For Monday, east winds 5 to 10 knots. Seas around 2 feet. Wave detail, southeast 2 feet at 4 seconds. A chance of thunderstorms. Showers likely, mainly in the morning. And for Monday night, southeast winds 5 to 10 knots. Seas around 2 feet in the evening, then 1 foot or less. Wave detail, southeast 1 foot at 4 seconds. A slight chance of showers and thunderstorms in the evening, then a chance of showers and thunderstorms after midnight. From the Okaloosa-Walton County line to Pascagoula, from 20 to 60 nautical miles offshore. For today, southeast winds 10 to 15 knots with gusts up to 20 knots. Seas 2 to 3 feet. Wave detail, southeast 3 feet at 4 seconds. A chance of thunderstorms. Showers until late afternoon, then a chance of showers late. For tonight, southeast winds 10 to 15 knots. Seas around 2 feet. Wave detail, southeast 2 feet at 4 seconds. A chance of showers and thunderstorms. For Monday, southeast winds 5 to 10 knots. Seas around 2 feet. Wave detail, southeast 2 feet at 4 seconds. A chance of thunderstorms. Showers likely, mainly in the morning. And for Monday night, southeast winds 5 to 10 knots. Seas around 2 feet in the evening, then 1 foot or less. Wave detail, east 1 foot at 4 seconds, becoming southeast 1 foot at 4 seconds. A slight chance of showers and thunderstorms in the evening, then a chance of showers and thunderstorms after midnight. The Tropical Weather Outlook. For the North Atlantic, Caribbean Sea and the Gulf of America, east of the Leeward Islands, remnants of Dolly, a strong tropical wave, the remnants of Tropical Storm Dolly, is producing an area of showers and thunderstorms from Puerto Rico eastward across the Virgin Islands and the northern Leeward Islands. Satellite data and surface observations indicate that there are no signs of a closed surface circulation, and redevelopment is unlikely during the next day or two while the wave moves westward to west-northwestward at about 25 miles per hour. The system should bring locally heavy rains and gusty winds to portions of the Leeward Islands, the Virgin Islands, and Puerto Rico over the next couple of days. Conditions may become more conducive for redevelopment by the middle of the week as the system reaches the southeastern Gulf of America. Formation chance through 48 hours, low, near 0%. Formation chance through 7 days, low, 20%. Northern Gulf of America L97, showers and thunderstorms associated with an area of low pressure located about 125 miles south of the coast of southeastern Louisiana have become more concentrated. However, current surface observations indicate that the system has not yet strengthened. Slow development of this system is possible during the next couple of days as it drifts westward to west-northwestward across the northern Gulf. Interests along the Louisiana and Upper Texas coasts should monitor the progress of the system. Formation chance through 48 hours, low, 30%. Formation chance through 7 days, low, 30%. 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Here's your marine forecast. On the weather map, a weak low pressure center located about 125 miles south of Pensacola will continue to slowly drift westward away from the area over the next few days. However, this system will continue to bring local marine hazards, including periods of scattered to numerous thunderstorms, with squalls producing winds 34 knots or greater and a heightened risk for waterspouts. Outside of thunderstorm activity, moderate southeast flow will persist straight generally 10-15 kts, higher for 20-60 nanometer zones. Waves will respond in the 2 to approaching 3 feet range, but winds and wave seas relax more going into next week as the surface low drifts farther away from the local area. On Perdido Bay, Pensacola Bay including Santa Rosa Sound, and Choctawhatchee Bay. For today, east winds 5 to 10 knots. Waves 1 foot or less. Light chop. Showers likely this morning. A chance of thunderstorms. A chance of showers this afternoon. For tonight, east winds 5 to 10 knots. Waves 1 foot or less. Light chop. A chance of showers. A chance of thunderstorms, mainly in the evening. For Monday, east winds 5 to 10 knots. Waves 1 foot or less. Light chop. A chance of showers and thunderstorms. And for Monday night, east winds around 5 knots. Waves 1 foot or less. Smooth. A slight chance of thunderstorms. A slight chance of showers in the evening, then a chance of showers after midnight. On Perdido Bay, Pensacola Bay including Santa Rosa Sound, and Choctawhatchee Bay. For today, east winds 5 to 10 knots, becoming southeast late. Waves 1 foot or less. Light chop. A slight chance of showers and thunderstorms early this morning, then a chance of showers and thunderstorms late this morning. Showers and thunderstorms likely this afternoon. For tonight, east winds around 5 knots. Waves 1 foot or less. Smooth. A chance of showers and thunderstorms, mainly in the evening. For Monday, east winds 5 to 10 knots, becoming southeast in the afternoon. Waves 1 foot or less. Light chop. A chance of thunderstorms. A chance of showers in the morning, then showers likely in the afternoon. And for Monday night, east winds around 5 knots. Waves 1 foot or less. Smooth. A slight chance of showers and thunderstorms. From the Okaloosa-Walton County line to Pascagoula, and out 20 nautical miles. For today, east winds 10 to 15 knots. Seas 2 to 3 feet. Wave detail, southeast 3 feet at 5 seconds. A chance of thunderstorms. Showers until late afternoon, then a chance of showers late. For tonight, southeast winds 10 to 15 knots. Seas around 2 feet. Wave detail, southeast 2 feet at 4 seconds. A chance of showers and thunderstorms. For Monday, east winds 5 to 10 knots. Seas around 2 feet. Wave detail, southeast 2 feet at 4 seconds. A chance of thunderstorms. Showers likely, mainly in the morning. And for Monday night, southeast winds 5 to 10 knots. Seas around 2 feet in the evening, then 1 foot or less. Wave detail, southeast 1 foot at 4 seconds. A slight chance of showers and thunderstorms in the evening, then a chance of showers and thunderstorms after midnight. From the Okaloosa-Walton County line to Pascagoula, from 20 to 60 nautical miles offshore. For today, southeast winds 10 to 15 knots with gusts up to 20 knots. Seas 2 to 3 feet. Wave detail, southeast 3 feet at 4 seconds. A chance of thunderstorms. showers until late afternoon, then a chance of showers late. For tonight, southeast winds 10 to 15 knots. Seas around 2 feet. Wave detail, southeast 2 feet at 4 seconds. A chance of showers and thunderstorms. For Monday, southeast winds 5 to 10 knots. Seas around 2 feet. Wave detail, southeast 2 feet at 4 seconds. A chance of thunderstorms. Showers likely, mainly in the morning. And for Monday night, southeast winds 5 to 10 knots. Seas around 2 feet in the evening, then 1 foot or less. Wave detail, east 1 foot at 4 seconds, becoming southeast 1 foot at 4 seconds. A slight chance of showers and thunderstorms in the evening, then a chance of showers and thunderstorms after midnight. Tidal information, at the mouth of the Mobile River on Sunday, high tide at 3:46 a.m. Low tide at 9:49 a.m. High tide at 5:19 p.m. Low tide at 9:32 p.m. At the mouth of the Mobile River on Monday, high tide at 3:16 a.m. Low tide at 10:47 a.m. At Pensacola Bay on Sunday, high tide at 1:59 a.m. Low tide at 8:46 a.m. High tide at 3:05 p.m. Low tide at 5:50 p.m. At Pensacola Bay on Monday, high tide at 1:55 a.m. Low tide at 10:36 a.m. At the East Pass in Destin on Sunday, high tide at 1:26 a.m. Low tide at 8:12 a.m. High tide at 2:32 p.m. Low tide at 5:16 p.m. At the East Pass in Destin on Monday, high tide at 1:22 a.m. Low tide at 10:02 a.m. The following marine observations were made as of 10 a.m. Mobile Bay Coast Guard Station. Winds were east at 8 knots. Sea temperature 86 degrees. Air temperature 81 degrees. Weeks Bay, northeast winds at 4 knots. Air temperature was 80 degrees. Pensacola Bay. Sea temperature 85 degrees. Air temperature 82 degrees. The report from the east end of Dauphin Island was not available. Grand Bay, northeast winds at 11 knots. Air temperature was 81 degrees. And Pettiboy Island, northeast winds at 18 knots. Air temperature was 81 degrees. 12 miles south of Orange Beach. Winds were east at 19 knots. Sea temperature 86 degrees. Air temperature 80 degrees. 100 miles south of Destin. Winds were east at 12 knots. Air temperature 85 degrees. Wave height 2 feet. Wave period 4 seconds. The following weather reports were made at 10 a.m. Pensacola International Airport, skies were mostly sunny. The temperature was 83 degrees, the dew point was 75, and the relative humidity was 77%. This produces a heat index of 90. The wind was east at 7 miles an hour. The pressure was 30.08 inches and steady. At Pensacola Naval Air Station, the pressure was 30.08 inches and steady. Across the central Gulf Coast, Gulf Shores, rain. Temperature was 77 degrees. Wind east at 7 miles an hour. Milton, sunny. Temperature was 83 degrees. Wind southeast at 3 miles an hour. Heat index was 90. Destin, mostly sunny. Temperature was 82 degrees. Wind east at 9 miles an hour. Mary Esther, mostly sunny. Temperature was 83 degrees. Wind east at 10 miles an hour. Heat index was 92. Mobile, mostly sunny. Temperature was 84 degrees. Wind east at 10 miles an hour. Elsewhere, Hattiesburg, mostly sunny and 84. New Orleans, partly sunny and 84. Montgomery, sunny and 85. Tallahassee, mostly sunny and 86. And at Panama City, mostly sunny and 84. Here's your National Weather Service forecast. Today, partly sunny. A slight chance of showers and thunderstorms this morning, then a chance of showers and thunderstorms this afternoon. Highs around 90. East winds 5 to 10 miles per hour, becoming southeast this afternoon. Chance of rain 50%. Tonight, mostly cloudy in the evening, then becoming partly cloudy. Lows in the lower 70s. East winds around 5 miles per hour. Monday, partly sunny. A slight chance of showers and thunderstorms in the morning, then a chance of showers and thunderstorms in the afternoon. Humid with highs in the lower 90s. East winds around 5 miles per hour. Chance of rain 50%. Monday night, mostly cloudy with a slight chance of showers and thunderstorms in the evening, then mostly clear after midnight. Humid with lows in the lower 70s. Southeast winds around 5 miles per hour in the evening, becoming light and variable. Chance of rain 20%. Tuesday, mostly sunny. A slight chance of showers and thunderstorms in the morning, then showers and thunderstorms likely in the afternoon. Humid with highs in the lower 90s. East winds around 5 miles per hour. Chance of rain 70%. Heat index values up to 105. Tuesday night, partly cloudy in the evening, then clearing. Lows in the lower 70s. Wednesday, mostly sunny. A slight chance of showers and thunderstorms in the morning, then showers and thunderstorms likely in the afternoon. Highs in the lower 90s. Chance of rain 70%. Heat index values up to 105. Wednesday night, mostly cloudy in the evening, then clearing. A slight chance of showers and thunderstorms. Lows in the lower 70s. Chance of rain 20%. This is NOAA Weather Radio from the Mobile Pensacola National Weather Service. The current time is 10:58 a.m. Central Daylight Time. Here's your marine forecast. On the weather map, a weak low pressure center located about 125 miles south of Pensacola will continue to slowly drift westward away from the area over the next few days. However, this system will continue to bring local marine hazards, including periods of scattered to numerous thunderstorms, with squalls producing winds 34 knots or greater and a heightened risk for waterspouts. Outside of thunderstorm activity, moderate southeast flow will persist straight generally 10-15 kts, higher for 20-60 nanometer zones. Waves will respond in the 2 to approaching 3 feet range, but winds and wave seas relax more going into next week as the surface low drifts farther away from the local area. On Perdido Bay, Pensacola.
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0: Storms. A chance of showers this afternoon. For tonight, east winds 5 to 10 knots. Waves 1 foot or less. Light chop. A chance of showers. A chance of thunderstorms, mainly in the evening. For Monday, east winds 5 to 10 knots. Waves 1 foot or less. Light chop. A chance of showers and thunderstorms. And for Monday night, east winds around 5 knots. Waves 1 foot or less. Smooth. A slight chance of thunderstorms. A slight chance of showers in the evening, then a chance of showers after midnight. On Perdido Bay, Pensacola Bay including Santa Rosa Sound, and Choctaw Hatchie Bay. For today, east winds 5 to 10 knots, becoming southeast late. Waves 1 foot or less. Light chop. A slight chance of showers and thunderstorms early this morning, then a chance of showers and thunderstorms late this morning. Showers and thunderstorms likely this afternoon. For tonight, east winds around 5 knots. Waves 1 foot or less. Smooth. A chance of showers and thunderstorms, mainly in the evening. For Monday, east winds 5 to 10 knots, becoming southeast in the afternoon. Waves 1 foot or less. Light chop. A chance of thunderstorms. A chance of showers in the morning, then showers likely in the afternoon. And for Monday night, east winds around 5 knots. Waves 1 foot or less. Smooth. A slight chance of showers and thunderstorms. from the Okaloosa-Walton County line to Pascagoula, and out 20 nautical miles. For today, east winds 10 to 15 knots. Seas 2 to 3 feet. Wave detail, southeast 3 feet at 5 seconds. A chance of thunderstorms. Showers until late afternoon, then a chance of showers late. For tonight, southeast winds 10 to 15 knots. Seas around 2 feet. Wave detail, southeast 2 feet at 4 seconds. A chance of showers and thunderstorms. For Monday, east winds 5 to 10 knots. Seas around 2 feet. Wave detail, southeast 2 feet at 4 seconds. A chance of thunderstorms. Showers likely, mainly in the morning. And for Monday night, southeast winds 5 to 10 knots. Seas around 2 feet in the evening, then 1 foot or less. Wave detail, southeast 1 foot at 4 seconds. A slight chance of showers and thunderstorms in the evening, then a chance of showers and thunderstorms after midnight. From the Okaloosa-Walton County line to Pascagoula, from 20 to 60 nautical miles offshore. For today, southeast winds 10 to 15 knots with gusts up to 20 knots. Seas 2 to 3 feet. Wave detail, southeast 3 feet at 4 seconds. A chance of thunderstorms. Showers until late afternoon, then a chance of showers late. For tonight, southeast winds 10 to 15 knots. Seas around 2 feet. Wave detail, southeast 2 feet at 4 seconds. A chance of showers and thunderstorms. For Monday, southeast winds 5 to 10 knots. Seas around 2 feet. Wave detail, southeast 2 feet at 4 seconds. A chance of thunderstorms. Showers likely, mainly in the morning. And for Monday night, southeast winds 5 to 10 knots. Seas around 2 feet in the evening, then 1 foot or less. Wave detail, east 1 foot at 4 seconds, becoming southeast 1 foot at 4 seconds. A slight chance of showers and thunderstorms in the evening, then a chance of showers and thunderstorms after midnight. Tidal information, at the mouth of the Mobile River on Sunday, high tide at 3:46 a.m. Low tide at 9:49 a.m. High tide at 5:19 p.m. Low tide at 9:32 p.m. At the mouth of the Mobile River on Monday, high tide at 3:16 a.m. Low tide at 10:47 a.m. At Pensacola Bay on Sunday, high tide at 1:59 a.m. Low tide at 8:46 a.m. High tide at 3:05 p.m. Low tide at 5:50 p.m. At Pensacola Bay on Monday, high tide at 1:55 a.m. Low tide at 10:36 a.m. At the East Pass in Destin on Sunday, high tide at 1:26 a.m. Low tide at 8:12 a.m. High tide at 2:32 p.m. Low tide at 5:16 p.m. At the East Pass in Destin on Monday, high tide at 1:22 a.m. Low tide at 10:02 a.m. The following marine observations were made as of 10 a.m. Mobile Bay Coast Guard Station. Winds were east at 8 knots. Sea temperature 86 degrees. Air temperature 81 degrees. Weeks Bay, northeast winds at 4 knots. Air temperature was 80 degrees. Pensacola Bay. Sea temperature 85 degrees. Air temperature 82 degrees. The report from the east end of Dauphin Island was not available. Graham Bay, northeast winds at 11 knots. Air temperature was 81 degrees. And Pettiboy Island, northeast winds at 18 knots. Air temperature was 81 degrees. 12 miles south of Orange Beach. Winds were east at 19 knots. Sea temperature 86 degrees. Air temperature 80 degrees. 100 miles south of Destin. Winds were east at 12 knots. Air temperature 85 degrees. Wave height 2 feet. Wave period 4 seconds. The tropical weather outlook. For the North Atlantic, Caribbean Sea and the Gulf of America. East of the Leeward Islands, remnants of Dolly, a strong tropical wave, the remnants of Tropical Storm Dolly, is producing an area of showers and thunderstorms from Puerto Rico eastward across the Virgin Islands and the northern Leeward Islands. Satellite data and surface observations indicate that there are no signs of a closed surface circulation and redevelopment.

showers and thunderstorms associated with an area of low pressure located about 125 miles south of the coast of southeastern Louisiana have become more concentrated. However, current surface observations indicate that the system has not yet strengthened. Slow development of this system is possible during the next couple of days as it drifts westward to west-northwestward across the northern Gulf. Interests along the Louisiana and Upper Texas coasts should monitor the progress of the system. Formation chance through 48 hours, low, 30%. Formation chance through 7 days, low, 30%. The following weather reports were made at 10 a.m. Pensacola International Airport, skies were mostly sunny. The temperature was 83 degrees, the dew point was 75, and the relative humidity was 77%. This produces a heat index of 90. The wind was east at 7 miles an hour. The pressure was 30.08 inches and steady. At Pensacola Naval Air Station, the pressure was 30.08 inches and steady. Across the central Gulf Coast, Gulf Shores, rain. Temperature was 77 degrees. Wind east at 7 miles an hour. Milton, sunny. Temperature was 83 degrees. Wind southeast at 3 miles an hour. Heat index was 90. Destin, mostly sunny. Temperature was 82 degrees. Wind east at 9 miles an hour. Mary Esther, mostly sunny. Temperature was 83 degrees. Wind east at 10 miles an hour. Heat index was 92. Mobile, mostly sunny. Temperature was 84 degrees. Wind east at 10 miles an hour. Elsewhere, Hattiesburg, mostly sunny and 84. New Orleans, partly sunny and 84. Montgomery, sunny and 85. Tallahassee, mostly sunny and 86. And at Panama City, mostly sunny and 84. Here's your National Weather Service forecast. Today, partly sunny. A slight chance of showers and thunderstorms this morning, then a chance of showers and thunderstorms this afternoon. Highs around 90. East winds 5 to 10 miles per hour, becoming southeast this afternoon. Chance of rain 50%. Tonight, mostly cloudy in the evening, then becoming partly cloudy. Lows in the lower 70s. East winds around 5 miles per hour. Monday, partly sunny. A slight chance of showers and thunderstorms in the morning, then a chance of showers and thunderstorms in the afternoon. Humid with highs in the lower 90s. East winds around 5 miles per hour. Chance of rain 50%. Monday night, mostly cloudy. Slight chance of showers and thunderstorms in the evening, then mostly clear after midnight. Humid with lows in the lower 70s. Southeast winds around 5 miles per hour in the evening, becoming light and variable. Chance of rain 20%. Tuesday, mostly sunny. A slight chance of showers and thunderstorms in the morning, then showers and thunderstorms likely in the afternoon. Humid with highs in the lower 90s. East winds around 5 miles per hour. Chance of rain 70%. Heat index values up to 105. Tuesday night, partly cloudy in the evening, then clearing. Lows in the lower 70s. Wednesday, mostly sunny. A slight chance of showers and thunderstorms in the morning, then showers and thunderstorms likely in the afternoon. Highs in the lower 90s. Chance of rain 70%. Heat index values up to 105. Wednesday night, mostly cloudy in the evening, then clearing. A slight chance of showers and thunderstorms. Lows in the lower 70s. Chance of rain 20%. This is NOAA Weather Radio from the Mobile Pensacola National Weather Service. The current time is 11:11 a.m. Central Daylight Time. Here's your marine forecast. On the weather map, a weak low pressure center located about 125 miles south of Pensacola will continue to slowly drift westward away from the area over the next few days. However, this system will continue to bring local marine hazards, including periods of scattered to numerous thunderstorms, with squalls producing winds 34 knots or greater and a heightened risk for waterspouts.
outside.

0: threat of thunderstorm activity, moderate southeast flow will persist. Street generally 10-15 kts, higher for 20-60 nanometer zones. Waves will respond in the 2 to approaching 3 feet range, but winds and wave seas relax more going into next week as the surface low drifts farther away from the local area. On Perdido Bay, Pensacola Bay including Santa Rosa Sound, and Choctawhatchee Bay. For today, east winds 5 to 10 knots. Waves 1 foot or less. Light chop. Showers likely this morning. A chance of thunderstorms. A chance of showers this afternoon. For tonight, east winds 5 to 10 knots. Waves 1 foot or less. Light chop. A chance of showers. A chance of thunderstorms, mainly in the evening. For Monday, east winds 5 to 10 knots. Waves 1 foot or less. Light chop. A chance of showers and thunderstorms. And for Monday night, east winds around 5 knots. Waves 1 foot or less. Smooth. A slight chance of thunderstorms. A slight chance of showers in the evening, then a chance of showers after midnight. On Perdido Bay, Pensacola Bay including Santa Rosa Sound, and Choctawhatchee Bay. For today, east winds 5 to 10 knots, becoming southeast late. Waves 1 foot or less. Light chop. A slight chance of showers and thunderstorms early this morning, then a chance of showers and thunderstorms late this morning. Showers and thunderstorms likely this afternoon. For tonight, east winds around 5 knots. Waves 1 foot or less. Smooth. A chance of showers and thunderstorms, mainly in the evening. For Monday, east winds 5 to 10 knots, becoming southeast in the afternoon. Waves 1 foot or less. Light chop. A chance of thunderstorms. A chance of showers in the morning, then showers likely in the afternoon. And for Monday night, east winds around 5 knots. Waves 1 foot or less. Smooth. A slight chance of showers and thunderstorms. From the Okaloosa-Walton County line to Pascagoula, and out 20 nautical miles. For today, east winds 10 to 15 knots. Seas 2 to 3 feet. Wave detail, southeast 3 feet at 5 seconds. A chance of thunderstorms. Showers until late afternoon, then a chance of showers late. For tonight, southeast winds 10 to 15 knots. Seas around 2 feet. Wave detail, southeast 2 feet at 4 seconds. A chance of showers and thunderstorms. For Monday, east winds 5 to 10 knots. Seas around 2 feet. Wave detail, southeast 2 feet at 4 seconds. A chance of thunderstorms. Showers likely, mainly in the morning. And for Monday night, southeast winds 5 to 10 knots. Seas around 2 feet in the evening, then 1 foot or less. Wave detail, southeast 1 foot at 4 seconds. A slight chance of showers and thunderstorms in the evening, then a chance of showers and thunderstorms after midnight. From the Okaloosa-Walton County line to Pascagoula, from 20 to 60 nautical miles offshore. For today, southeast winds 10 to 15 knots with gusts up to 20 knots. Seas 2 to 3 feet. Wave detail, southeast 3 feet at 4 seconds. A chance of thunderstorms. Showers until late afternoon, then a chance of showers late. For tonight, southeast winds 10 to 15 knots. Seas around 2 feet. Wave detail, southeast 2 feet at 4 seconds. A chance of showers and thunderstorms. For Monday, southeast winds 5 to 10 knots. Seas around 2 feet. Wave detail, southeast 2 feet at 4 seconds. A chance of thunderstorms. Showers likely, mainly in the morning. And for Monday night, southeast winds 5 to 10 knots. Seas around 2 feet in the evening, then 1 foot or less. Wave detail, east 1 foot at 4 seconds, becoming southeast 1 foot at 4 seconds. A slight chance of showers and thunderstorms in the evening, then a chance of showers and thunderstorms after midnight. 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Tidal information at the mouth of the Mobile River on Sunday, high tide at 3:46 a.m. Low tide at 9:49 a.m. High tide at 5:19 p.m. Low tide at 9:32 p.m. At the mouth of the Mobile River on Monday, high tide at 3:16 a.m. Low tide at 10:47 a.m. At Pensacola Bay on Sunday, high tide at 1:59 a.m. Low tide at 8:46 a.m. High tide at 3:05 p.m. Low tide at 5:50 p.m. At Pensacola Bay on Monday, high tide at 1:55 a.m. Low tide at 10:36 a.m. At the East Pass in Destin on Sunday, high tide at 1:26 a.m. Low tide at 8:12 a.m. High tide at 2:32 p.m. Low tide at 5:16 p.m. At the East Pass in Destin on Monday, high tide at 1:22 a.m. Low tide at 10:02 a.m. The following marine observations were made as of 11 a.m. Mobile Bay Coast Guard Station. Winds were east at 7 knots. Sea temperature 86 degrees. Air temperature 83 degrees. Weeks Bay, northeast winds at 3 knots. Air temperature was 83 degrees. Pensacola Bay. Sea temperature 85 degrees. Air temperature 83 degrees. The report from the east end of Dauphin Island was not available. Graham Bay, east winds at 11 knots. Air temperature was 83 degrees. And Pettiboy Island, east winds at 13 knots. Air temperature was 82 degrees. 12 miles south of Orange Beach. Winds were south at 8 knots. Sea temperature 86 degrees. Air temperature 75 degrees. 100 miles south of Destin. Winds were south at 8 knots. Air temperature 84 degrees. Wave heights 3 feet. Wave period 5 seconds. The following weather reports were made at 11 a.m. Pensacola International Airport, skies were partly sunny. The temperature was 84 degrees, the dew point was 76, and the relative humidity was 76%. This produces a heat index of 93. The wind was variable at 6 miles an hour. The pressure was 30.10 inches and rising. At Pensacola Naval Air Station, the pressure was 30.09 inches and rising. Across the central Gulf Coast, Gulf Shores, mostly sunny. Temperature was 79 degrees. Wind southeast at 5 miles an hour. Milton, mostly sunny. Temperature was 85 degrees. Wind variable at 3 miles an hour. Heat index was 92. Destin, mostly sunny. Temperature was 84 degrees. Wind northeast at 5 miles an hour. Heat index was 92. Mary Esther, partly sunny. Temperature was 84 degrees. Wind southeast at 10 miles an hour. Heat index was 93. Mobile, mostly sunny. Temperature was 86 degrees. Wind east at 9 miles an hour. Heat index was 91. Elsewhere, Hattiesburg, mostly sunny and 86. New Orleans, partly sunny and 87. Montgomery, sunny and 87. Tallahassee, partly sunny and 89. And at Panama City, mostly sunny and 86. Here's your National Weather Service forecast. Today, partly sunny. A slight chance of showers and thunderstorms this morning, then a chance of showers and thunderstorms this afternoon. Highs around 90. East winds 5 to 10 miles per hour, becoming southeast this afternoon. Chance of rain 50%. Tonight, mostly cloudy in the evening, then becoming partly cloudy. Lows in the lower 70s. East winds around 5 miles per hour. Monday, partly sunny. A slight chance of showers and thunderstorms in the morning, then a chance of showers and thunderstorms in the afternoon. Humid with highs in the lower 90s. East winds around 5 miles per hour. Chance of rain 50%. Monday night, mostly cloudy with a slight chance of showers and thunderstorms in the evening, then mostly clear after midnight. Humid with lows in the lower 70s. Southeast winds around 5 miles per hour in the evening, becoming light and variable. Chance of rain 20%. Tuesday, mostly sunny. A slight chance of showers and thunderstorms in the morning, then showers and thunderstorms likely in the afternoon. Humid with highs in the lower 90s. East winds around 5 miles per hour. Chance of rain 70%. Heat index values up to 105. Tuesday night, partly cloudy in the evening, then clearing. Lows in the lower 70s. Wednesday, mostly sunny. A slight chance of showers and thunderstorms in the morning, then showers and thunderstorms likely in the afternoon. Highs in the lower 90s. Chance of rain 70%. Heat index values up to 105. Wednesday night, mostly cloudy in the evening, then clearing. A slight chance of showers and thunderstorms. Lows in the lower 70s. Chance of rain 20%. This is NOAA Weather Radio from the Mobile Pensacola National Weather Service. The current time is 11:23 a.m. Central Daylight Time. Here's your marine forecast. On the weather map, a weak low pressure center located about 125 miles south of Pensacola will continue to slowly drift westward away from the area over the next few days. However, this system will continue to bring local marine hazards, including periods of scattered to numerous thunderstorms, with squalls producing winds 34 knots or greater and a heightened risk for waterspouts. Outside of thunderstorm activity, moderate southeast flow will persist street generally 10-15 kts, higher for 20-60 nanometer zones. Waves will respond in the 2 to approaching 3 feet range, but winds and wave seas relax more going into next week as the surface low drifts farther away from the local area. On Perdido Bay, Pensacola Bay including Santa Rosa Sound, and Choctawhatchee Bay. For today, east winds 5 to 10 knots. Waves 1 foot or less. Light chop. Showers likely this morning. A chance of thunderstorms. A chance of showers this afternoon. For tonight, east winds 5 to 10 knots. Waves 1 foot or less. Light chop. A chance of showers. A chance of thunderstorms, mainly in the evening. For Monday, east winds 5 to 10 knots. Waves 1 foot or less. Light chop. A chance of showers and thunderstorms. And for Monday night, east winds around 5 knots. Waves 1 foot or less. Smooth. A slight chance of thunderstorms. A slight chance of showers in the evening, then a chance of showers after midnight. On Perdido Bay, Pensacola Bay including Santa Rosa Sound, and Choctawhatchee Bay. For today, east winds 5 to 10 knots, becoming southeast late. Waves 1 foot or less. Light chop. A slight chance of showers and thunderstorms early this morning, then a chance of showers and thunderstorms late this morning. Showers and thunderstorms likely this afternoon. For tonight, east winds around 5 knots. Waves 1 foot or less. Smooth. A chance of showers and thunderstorms, mainly in the evening. For Monday, east winds 5 to 10 knots, becoming southeast in the afternoon. Waves 1 foot or less. Light chop. A chance of thunderstorms. A chance of showers in the morning, then showers likely in the afternoon. And for Monday night, east winds around 5 knots. Waves 1 foot or less. Smooth. A slight chance of showers and thunderstorms. From the Okaloosa-Walton County line to Pascagoula, and out 20 nautical miles. For today, east winds 10 to 15 knots. Seas 2 to 3 feet. Wave detail, southeast 3 feet at 5 seconds. A chance of thunderstorms. Showers until late afternoon, then a chance of showers late. For tonight, southeast winds 10 to 15 knots. Seas around 2 feet. Wave detail, southeast 2 feet at 4 seconds. A chance of showers and thunderstorms. For Monday, east winds 5 to 10 knots. seas around 2 feet. Wave detail, southeast 2 feet at 4 seconds. A chance of thunderstorms. Showers likely, mainly in the morning. And for Monday night, southeast winds 5 to 10 knots. Seas around 2 feet in the evening, then 1 foot or less. Wave detail, southeast 1 foot at 4 seconds. A slight chance of showers and thunderstorms in the evening, then a chance of showers and thunderstorms after midnight. From the Okaloosa-Walton County line to Pascagoula, from 20 to 60 nautical miles offshore. For today, southeast winds 10 to 15 knots with gusts up to 20 knots. Seas 2 to 3 feet. Wave detail, southeast 3 feet at 4 seconds. A chance of thunderstorms. Showers until late afternoon, then a chance of showers late. For tonight, southeast winds 10 to 15 knots. Seas around 2 feet. Wave detail, southeast 2 feet at 4 seconds. A chance of showers and thunderstorms. For Monday, southeast winds 5 to 10 knots. Seas around 2 feet. Wave detail, southeast 2 feet at 4 seconds. A chance of thunderstorms. Showers likely, mainly in the morning. And for Monday night, southeast winds 5 to 10 knots. Seas around 2 feet in the evening, then 1 foot or less. Wave detail, east 1 foot at 4 seconds, becoming southeast 1 foot at 4 seconds. A slight chance of showers and thunderstorms in the evening, then a chance of showers and thunderstorms after midnight. Tidal information, at the mouth of the Mobile River on Sunday, high tide at 3:46 a.m. Low tide at 9:49 a.m. High tide at 5:19 p.m. Low tide at 9:32 p.m. At the mouth of the Mobile River on Monday, high tide at 3:16 a.m. Low tide at 10:47 a.m. At Pensacola Bay on Sunday, high tide at 1:59 a.m. Low tide at 8:46 a.m. High tide at 3:05 p.m. Low tide at 5:50 p.m. At Pensacola Bay on Monday, high tide at 1:55 a.m. Low tide at 10:36 a.m. At the East Pass in Destin on Sunday, high tide at 1:26 a.m. Low tide at 8:12 a.m. High tide at 2:32 p.m. Low tide at 5:16 p.m. At the East Pass in Destin on Monday, high tide at 1:22 a.m. Low tide at 10:02 a.m. The following marine observations were made as of 11 a.m. Mobile Bay Coast Guard Station. Winds were east at 7 knots. Sea temperature 86 degrees. Air temperature 83 degrees. Weeks Bay, northeast winds at 3 knots. Air temperature was 83 degrees. Pensacola Bay. Sea temperature 85 degrees. Air temperature 83 degrees. The report from the east end of Dauphin Island was not available. Grand Bay, east winds at 11 knots. Air temperature was 83 degrees. And Pettiboy Island, east winds at 13 knots. Air temperature was 82 degrees. 12 miles south of Orange Beach. Winds were south at 8 knots. Sea temperature 86 degrees. Air temperature 75 degrees. 100 miles south of Destin. Winds were south at 8 knots. Air temperature 84 degrees. Wave heights 3 feet. Wave period 5 seconds. The following weather reports were made at 11 a.m. Pensacola International Airport, skies were partly sunny. The temperature was 84 degrees, the dew point was 76, and the relative humidity was 76%. This produces a heat index of 93. The wind was variable at 6 miles an hour. The pressure was 30.10 inches and rising. At Pensacola Naval Air Station, the pressure was 30.09 inches and rising. Across the central Gulf Coast, Gulf Shores, mostly sunny. Temperature was 79 degrees. Wind southeast at 5 miles an hour. Milton, mostly sunny. Temperature was 85 degrees. Wind variable at 3 miles an hour. Heat index was 92. Destin, mostly sunny. Temperature was 84 degrees. Wind northeast at 5 miles an hour. Heat index was 92. Mary Esther, partly sunny. Temperature was 84 degrees. Wind southeast at 10 miles an hour. Heat index was 93. Mobile, mostly sunny. Temperature was 86 degrees. Wind east at 9 miles an hour. Heat index was 91. Elsewhere, Hattiesburg, mostly sunny and 86. New Orleans, partly sunny and 87. Montgomery, sunny and 87. Tallahassee, partly sunny and 89. And in Panama City, mostly sunny and 86. Here's your National Weather Service forecast. Today, partly sunny. A slight chance of showers and thunderstorms this morning, then a chance of showers and thunderstorms this afternoon. Highs around 90. East winds 5 to 10 miles per hour, becoming southeast this afternoon. Chance of rain 50%. Tonight, mostly cloudy in the evening, then becoming partly cloudy. Lows in the lower 70s. East winds around 5 miles per hour. Monday, partly sunny. A slight chance of showers and thunderstorms in the morning, then a chance of showers and thunderstorms in the afternoon. Humid with highs in the lower 90s. East winds around 5 miles per hour. Chance of rain 50%. Monday night, mostly cloudy with a slight chance of showers and thunderstorms in the evening, then mostly clear after midnight. Humid with lows in the lower 70s. Southeast winds around 5 miles per hour in the evening, becoming light and variable. Chance of rain 20%. Tuesday, mostly sunny. A slight chance of showers and thunderstorms in the morning, then showers and thunderstorms likely in the afternoon. Humid with highs in the lower 90s. East winds around 5 miles per hour. Chance of rain 70%. Heat index values up to 105. Tuesday night, partly cloudy in the evening, then clearing. Lows in the lower 70s. Wednesday, mostly sunny. A slight chance of showers and thunderstorms in the morning, then showers and thunderstorms likely in the afternoon. Highs in the lower 90s. Chance of rain 70%. Heat index values up to 105. Wednesday night, mostly cloudy in the evening, then clearing. A slight chance of showers and thunderstorms. Lows in the lower 70s. Chance of rain 20%. This is NOAA Weather Radio from the Mobile Pensacola National Weather Service. The current time is 11:35 a.m. Central Daylight Time. Here's your marine forecast. On the weather map, a weak low pressure center located about 125 miles south of Pensacola will continue to slowly drift westward away from the area over the next few days. However, this system will continue to bring local marine hazards, including periods of scattered to numerous thunderstorms, with squalls producing winds 34 knots or greater and a heightened risk for waterspouts. Outside of thunderstorm activity, moderate southeast flow will persist street generally 10-15 kts, higher for 20-60 nanometer zones. Waves will respond in the 2 to approaching 3 feet range, but winds and wave seas relax more going into next week as the surface low drifts farther away from the local area. On Perdido Bay, Pensacola Bay including Santa Rosa Sound, and Choctawhatchee Bay. For today, east winds 5 to 10 knots. Waves 1 foot or less. Light chop. Showers likely this morning. A chance of thunderstorms. A chance of showers this afternoon. For tonight, east winds 5 to 10 knots. Waves 1 foot or less. Light chop. A chance of showers. A chance of thunderstorms, mainly in the evening. For Monday, east winds 5 to 10 knots. Waves 1 foot or less. Light chop. A chance of showers and thunderstorms. And for Monday night, east winds around 5 knots. Waves 1 foot or less. Smooth. A slight chance of thunderstorms. A slight chance of showers in the evening, then a chance of showers after midnight. On Perdido Bay, Pensacola Bay, including Santa Rosa Sound, and Choctawhatchee Bay. For today, east winds 5 to 10 knots, becoming southeast late. Waves 1 foot or less. Light chop. A slight chance of showers and thunderstorms early this morning, then a chance of showers and thunderstorms late this morning. Showers and thunderstorms likely this afternoon. For tonight, east winds around 5 knots. Waves 1 foot or less. Smooth. A chance of showers and thunderstorms, mainly in the evening. For Monday, east winds 5 to 10 knots, becoming southeast in the afternoon. Waves 1 foot or less. Light chop. A chance of thunderstorms. A chance of showers in the morning, then showers likely in the afternoon. And for Monday night, east winds around 5 knots. Waves 1 foot or less. Smooth. A slight chance of showers and thunderstorms. From the Okaloosa-Walton County line to Pascagoula, and out 20 nautical miles. For today, east winds 10 to 15 knots. Seas 2 to 3 feet. Wave detail, southeast 3 feet at 5 seconds. A chance of thunderstorms. Showers until late afternoon, then a chance of showers late. For tonight, southeast winds 10 to 15 knots. Seas around 2 feet. Wave detail, southeast 2 feet at 4 seconds. A chance of showers and thunderstorms. For Monday, east winds 5 to 10 knots. Seas around 2 feet. Wave detail, southeast 2 feet at 4 seconds. A chance of thunderstorms. Showers likely, mainly in the morning. And for Monday night, southeast winds 5 to 10 knots. Seas around 2 feet in the evening, then 1 foot or less. Wave detail, southeast 1 foot at 4 seconds. A slight chance of showers and thunderstorms in the evening, then a chance of showers and thunderstorms after midnight. From the Okaloosa-Walton County line to Pascagoula, from 20 to 60 nautical miles offshore. For today, southeast winds 10 to 15 knots with gusts up to 20 knots. Seas 2 to 3 feet. Wave detail, southeast 3 feet at 4 seconds. A chance of thunderstorms. Showers until late afternoon, then a chance of showers late. For tonight, southeast winds 10 to 15 knots. Seas around 2 feet. Wave detail, southeast 2 feet at 4 seconds. A chance of showers and thunderstorms. For Monday, southeast winds 5 to 10 knots. Seas around 2 feet. Wave detail, southeast 2 feet at 4 seconds. A chance of thunderstorms. Showers likely, mainly in the morning. And for Monday night, southeast winds 5 to 10 knots. Seas around 2 feet in the evening, then 1 foot or less. Wave detail, east 1 foot at 4 seconds, becoming southeast 1 foot at 4 seconds. A slight chance of showers and thunderstorms in the evening, then a chance of showers and thunderstorms after midnight. The Tropical Weather Outlook. For the North Atlantic, Caribbean Sea and the Gulf of America, east of the Leeward Islands, remnants of Dolly, a strong tropical wave, the remnants of Tropical Storm Dolly, is producing an area of showers and thunderstorms from Puerto Rico eastward across the Virgin Islands and the northern Leeward Islands. Satellite data and surface observations indicate that there are no signs of a closed surface circulation, and redevelopment is unlikely during the next day or two while the wave moves westward to west-northwestward at about 25 miles per hour. The system should bring locally heavy rains and gusty winds to portions of the Leeward Islands, the Virgin Islands, and Puerto Rico over the next couple of days. Conditions may become more conducive for redevelopment by the middle of the week as the system reaches the southeastern Gulf of America. Formation chance through 48 hours, low, near 0%. Formation chance through 7 days, low, 20%. Northern Gulf of America L97, showers and thunderstorms associated with an area of low pressure located about 125 miles south of the coast of southeastern Louisiana have become more concentrated. However, current surface observations indicate that the system has not yet strengthened. slow development of this system is possible during the next couple of days as it drifts westward to west-northwestward across the northern Gulf. Interests along the Louisiana and Upper Texas coasts should monitor the progress of the system. Formation chance through 48 hours, low, 30%. Formation chance through 7 days, low, 30%. Tidal information, at the mouth of the Mobile River on Sunday, high tide at 3:46 a.m. Low tide at 9:49 a.m. High tide at 5:19 p.m. Low tide at 9:32 p.m. At the mouth of the Mobile River on Monday, high tide at 3:16 a.m. Low tide at 10:47 a.m. At Pensacola Bay on Sunday, high tide at 1:59 a.m. Low tide at 8:46 a.m. High tide at 3:05 p.m. Low tide at 5:50 p.m. At Pensacola Bay on Monday, high tide at 1:55 a.m. Low tide at 10:36 a.m. At the East Pass in Destin on Sunday, high tide at 1:26 a.m. Low tide at 8:12 a.m. High tide at 2:32 p.m. Low tide at 5:16 p.m. At the East Pass in Destin on Monday, high tide at 1:22 a.m. Low tide at 10:02 a.m. The following marine observations were made as of 11 a.m. Mobile Bay Coast Guard Station. Winds were east at 7 knots. Sea temperature 86 degrees. Air temperature 83 degrees. Weeks Bay, northeast winds at 3 knots. Air temperature was 83 degrees. Pensacola Bay. Sea temperature 85 degrees. Air temperature 83 degrees. The report from the east end of Dauphin Island was not available. Graham Bay, east winds at 11 knots. Air temperature was 83 degrees. And Pettiboy Island, east winds at 13 knots. Air temperature was 82 degrees. 12 miles south of Orange Beach. Winds were south at 8 knots. Sea temperature 86 degrees. Air temperature 75 degrees. 100 miles south of Destin. Winds were south at 8 knots. Air temperature 84 degrees. Wave height 3 feet. Wave period 5 seconds. The following weather reports were made at 11 a.m. Pensacola International Airport, skies were partly sunny. The temperature was 84 degrees, the dew point was 76, and the relative humidity was 76%. This produces a heat index of 93. The wind was variable at 6 miles an hour. The pressure was 30.10 inches and rising. At Pensacola Naval Air Station, the pressure was 30.09 inches and rising. Across the central Gulf Coast, Gulf Shores, mostly sunny. Temperature was 79 degrees. Wind southeast at 5 miles an hour. Milton, mostly sunny. Temperature was 85 degrees. Wind variable at 3 miles an hour. Heat index was 92. Destin, mostly sunny. Temperature was 84 degrees. Wind northeast at 5 miles an hour. Heat index was 92. Mary Esther, partly sunny. Temperature was 84 degrees. Wind southeast at 10 miles an hour. Heat index was 93. Mobile, mostly sunny. Temperature was 86 degrees. Wind east at 9 miles an hour. Heat index was 91. Elsewhere, Hattiesburg, mostly sunny and 86. New Orleans, partly sunny and 87. Montgomery, sunny and 87. Tallahassee, partly sunny and 89. And at Panama City, mostly sunny and 86. Here's your National Weather Service forecast. Today, partly sunny. A slight chance of showers and thunderstorms this morning, then a chance of showers and thunderstorms this afternoon. Highs around 90. East winds 5 to 10 miles per hour, becoming southeast this afternoon. Chance of rain 50%. Tonight, mostly cloudy in the evening, then becoming partly cloudy. Lows in the lower 70s. East winds around 5 miles per hour. Monday, partly sunny. a slight chance of showers and thunderstorms in the morning, then a chance of showers and thunderstorms in the afternoon. Humid with highs in the lower 90s. East winds around 5 miles per hour. Chance of rain 50%. Monday night, mostly cloudy with a slight chance of showers and thunderstorms in the evening, then mostly clear after midnight. Humid with lows in the lower 70s. Southeast winds around 5 miles per hour in the evening, becoming light and variable. Chance of rain 20%. Tuesday, mostly sunny. A slight chance of showers and thunderstorms in the morning, then showers and thunderstorms likely in the afternoon. Humid with highs in the lower 90s. East winds around 5 miles per hour. Chance of rain 70%. Heat index values up to 105. Tuesday night, partly cloudy in the evening, then clearing. Lows in the lower 70s. Wednesday, mostly sunny. A slight chance of showers and thunderstorms in the morning, then showers and thunderstorms likely in the afternoon. Highs in the lower 90s. Chance of rain 70%. Heat index values up to 105. Wednesday night, mostly cloudy in the evening, then clearing. A slight chance of showers and thunderstorms. Lows in the lower 70s. Chance of rain 20%. 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The current time is 11:49 a.m. Central Daylight Time. Here's your marine forecast. On the weather map, a weak low-pressure center located about 125 miles south of Pensacola will continue to slowly drift westward away from the area over the next few days. However, this system will continue to bring local marine hazards, including periods of scattered to numerous thunderstorms, with squalls producing winds 34 knots or greater and a heightened risk for waterspouts. Outside of thunderstorm activity, moderate southeast flow will persist straight generally 10-15 kts, higher for 20-60 nanometer zones. Waves will respond in the 2 to approaching 3 feet range, but winds and wave seas relax more going into next week as the surface low drifts farther away from the local area. On Perdido Bay, Pensacola Bay including Santa Rosa Sound, and Choctawhatchee Bay. For today, east winds 5 to 10 knots. Waves 1 foot or less. Light chop. Showers likely this morning. A chance of thunderstorms. A chance of showers this afternoon. For tonight, east winds 5 to 10 knots. Waves 1 foot or less. Light chop. A chance of showers. A chance of thunderstorms, mainly in the evening. For Monday, east winds 5 to 10 knots. Waves 1 foot or less. Light chop. A chance of showers and thunderstorms. And for Monday night, east winds around 5 knots. Waves 1 foot or less. Smooth. A slight chance of thunderstorms. A slight chance of showers in the evening, then a chance of showers after midnight. On Perdido Bay, Pensacola Bay including Santa Rosa Sound, and Choctawhatchee Bay. For today, east winds 5 to 10 knots, becoming southeast late. Waves 1 foot or less. Light chop. A slight chance of showers and thunderstorms early this morning, then a chance of showers and thunderstorms late this morning. Showers and thunderstorms likely this afternoon. For tonight, east winds around 5 knots. Waves 1 foot or less. Smooth. A chance of showers and thunderstorms, mainly in the evening. For Monday, east winds 5 to 10 knots, becoming southeast in the afternoon. Waves 1 foot or less. Light chop. A chance of thunderstorms. A chance of showers in the morning, then showers likely in the afternoon. And for Monday night, east winds around 5 knots. Waves 1 foot or less. Smooth. A slight chance of showers and thunderstorms. From the Okaloosa-Walton County line to Pascagoula, and out 20 nautical miles. For today, east winds 10 to 15 knots. seas 2 to 3 feet. Wave detail, southeast 3 feet at 5 seconds. A chance of thunderstorms. Showers until late afternoon, then a chance of showers late. For tonight, southeast winds 10 to 15 knots. Seas around 2 feet. Wave detail, southeast 2 feet at 4 seconds. A chance of showers and thunderstorms. For Monday, east winds 5 to 10 knots. Seas around 2 feet. Wave detail, southeast 2 feet at 4 seconds. A chance of thunderstorms. Showers likely, mainly in the morning. And for Monday night, southeast winds 5 to 10 knots. Seas around 2 feet in the evening, then 1 foot or less. Wave detail, southeast 1 foot at 4 seconds. A slight chance of showers and thunderstorms in the evening, then a chance of showers and thunderstorms after midnight. From the Okaloosa Walton County line to Pascagoula, from 20 to 60 nautical miles offshore. For today, southeast winds 10 to 15 knots with gusts up to 20 knots. Seas 2 to 3 feet. Wave detail, southeast 3 feet at 4 seconds. A chance of thunderstorms. Showers until late afternoon, then a chance of showers late. For tonight, southeast winds 10 to 15 knots. Seas around 2 feet. Wave detail, southeast 2 feet at 4 seconds. A chance of showers and thunderstorms. For Monday, southeast winds 5 to 10 knots. Seas around 2 feet. Wave detail, southeast 2 feet at 4 seconds. A chance of thunderstorms. Showers likely, mainly in the morning. And for Monday night, southeast winds 5 to 10 knots. Seas around 2 feet in the evening, then 1 foot or less. Wave detail, east 1 foot at 4 seconds, becoming southeast 1 foot at 4 seconds. A slight chance of showers and thunderstorms in the evening, then a chance of showers and thunderstorms after midnight. Tidal information, at the mouth of the Mobile River on Sunday, high tide at 3:46 a.m. Low tide at 9:49 a.m. High tide at 5:19 p.m. Low tide at 9:32 p.m. At the mouth of the Mobile River on Monday, high tide at 3:16 a.m. Low tide at 10:47 a.m. At Pensacola Bay on Sunday, high tide at 1:59 a.m. Low tide at 8:46 a.m. High tide at 3:05 p.m. Low tide at 5:50 p.m. At Pensacola Bay on Monday, high tide at 1:55 a.m. Low tide at 10:36 a.m. At the East Pass in Destin on Sunday, high tide at 1:26 a.m. Low tide at 8:12 a.m. High tide at 2:32 p.m. Low tide at 5:16 p.m. At the East Pass in Destin on Monday, high tide at 1:22 a.m. Low tide at 10:02 a.m. The following marine observations were made as of 11 a.m. Mobile Bay Coast Guard Station. Winds were east at 7 knots. Sea temperature 86 degrees. Air temperature 83 degrees. Weeks Bay, northeast winds at 3 knots. Air temperature was 83 degrees. Pensacola Bay. Sea temperature 85 degrees. Air temperature 83 degrees. The report from the east end of Dauphin Island was not available. Graham Bay, east winds at 11 knots. Air temperature was 83 degrees. And Pettiboy Island, east winds at 13 knots. Air temperature was 82 degrees. 12 miles south of Orange Beach. Winds were south at 8 knots. Sea temperature 86 degrees. Air temperature 75 degrees. 100 miles south of Destin. Winds were south at 8 knots. Air temperature 84 degrees. Wave heights 3 feet. Wave period 5 seconds. The following weather reports were made at 11 a.m. Pensacola International Airport, skies were partly sunny. The temperature was 84 degrees, the dew point was 76, and the relative humidity was 76%. This produces a heat index of 93. The wind was variable at 6 miles an hour. The pressure was 30.10 inches and rising. At Pensacola Naval Air Station, the pressure was 30.09 inches and rising. Across the central Gulf Coast, Gulf Shores, mostly sunny. Temperature was 79 degrees. Wind southeast at 5 miles an hour. Milton, mostly sunny. Temperature was 85 degrees. Wind variable at 3 miles an hour. Heat index was 92. Destin, mostly sunny. Temperature was 84 degrees. Wind northeast at 5 miles an hour. Heat index was 92. Mary Esther, partly sunny. Temperature was 84 degrees. Wind southeast at 10 miles an hour. Heat index was 93. Mobile, mostly sunny. Temperature was 86 degrees. Wind east at 9 miles an hour. Heat index was 91. Elsewhere, Hattiesburg, mostly sunny and 86. New Orleans, partly sunny and 87. Montgomery, sunny and 87. Tallahassee, partly sunny and 89. And at Panama City, mostly sunny and 86. Here's your National Weather Service forecast. Today, partly sunny. A slight chance of showers and thunderstorms this morning, then a chance of showers and thunderstorms this afternoon. Highs around 90. East winds 5 to 10 miles per hour, becoming southeast this afternoon. Chance of rain 50%. Tonight, mostly cloudy in the evening, then becoming partly cloudy. Lows in the lower 70s. East winds around 5 miles per hour. Monday, partly sunny. A slight chance of showers and thunderstorms in the morning, then a chance of showers and thunderstorms in the afternoon. Humid with highs in the lower 90s. East winds around 5 miles per hour. Chance of rain 50%. Monday night, mostly cloudy with a slight chance of showers and thunderstorms in the evening, then mostly clear after midnight. Humid with low.
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0: Storms in the morning, then showers and thunderstorms likely in the afternoon. Humid with highs in the lower 90s. East winds around 5 miles per hour. Chance of rain 70%. Heat index values up to 105. Tuesday night, partly cloudy in the evening, then clearing. Lows in the lower 70s. Wednesday, mostly sunny. A slight chance of showers and thunderstorms in the morning, then showers and thunderstorms likely in the afternoon. Highs in the lower 90s. Chance of rain 70%. Heat index values up to 105. Wednesday night, mostly cloudy in the evening, then clearing. A slight chance of showers and thunderstorms. Lows in the lower 70s. Chance of rain 20%. This is NOAA Weather Radio from the Mobile Pensacola National Weather Service. The current time is 12 p.m. Central Daylight Time. Here's your marine forecast. On the weather map, a weak low pressure center located about 125 miles south of Pensacola will continue to slowly drift westward away from the area over the next few days. However, this system will continue to bring local marine hazards, including periods of scattered to numerous thunderstorms, with squalls producing winds 34 knots or greater and a heightened risk for waterspouts. Outside of thunderstorm activity, moderate southeast flow will persist street generally 10-15 kts, higher for 20-60 nanometer zones. Waves will respond in the 2 to approaching 3 feet range, but winds and wave seas relax more going into next week as the surface low drifts farther away from the local area. On Perdido Bay, Pensacola Bay including Santa Rosa Sound, and Choctawhatchee Bay. For today, east winds 5 to 10 knots. Waves 1 foot or less. Light chop. Showers likely this morning. A chance of thunderstorms. A chance of showers this afternoon. For tonight, east winds 5 to 10 knots. Waves 1 foot or less. Light chop. A chance of showers. a chance of thunderstorms, mainly in the evening. For Monday, east winds 5 to 10 knots. Waves 1 foot or less. Light chop. A chance of showers and thunderstorms. And for Monday night, east winds around 5 knots. Waves 1 foot or less. Smooth. A slight chance of thunderstorms. A slight chance of showers in the evening, then a chance of showers after midnight. On Perdido Bay, Pensacola Bay including Santa Rosa Sound, and Choctawhatchee Bay. For today, east winds 5 to 10 knots, becoming southeast late. Waves 1 foot or less. Light chop. A slight chance of showers and thunderstorms early this morning, then a chance of showers and thunderstorms late this morning. Showers and thunderstorms likely this afternoon. For tonight, east winds around 5 knots. Waves 1 foot or less. Smooth. A chance of showers and thunderstorms, mainly in the evening. For Monday, east winds 5 to 10 knots, becoming southeast in the afternoon. Waves 1 foot or less. Light chop. A chance of thunderstorms. A chance of showers in the morning, then showers likely in the afternoon. And for Monday night, east winds around 5 knots. Waves 1 foot or less. Smooth. A slight chance of showers and thunderstorms. From the Okaloosa-Walton County line to Pascagoula, and out 20 nautical miles. For today, east winds 10 to 15 knots. Seas 2 to 3 feet. Wave detail, southeast 3 feet at 5 seconds. A chance of thunderstorms. Showers until late afternoon, then a chance of showers late. For tonight, southeast winds 10 to 15 knots. Seas around 2 feet. Wave detail, southeast 2 feet at 4 seconds. A chance of showers and thunderstorms. For Monday, east winds 5 to 10 knots. Seas around 2 feet. Wave detail, southeast 2 feet at 4 seconds. A chance of thunderstorms. Showers likely, mainly in the morning. And for Monday night, southeast winds 5 to 10 knots. Seas around 2 feet in the evening, then 1 foot or less. Wave detail, southeast 1 foot at 4 seconds. A slight chance of showers and thunderstorms in the evening, then a chance of showers and thunderstorms after midnight. From the Okaloosa-Walton County line to Pascagoula, from 20 to 60 nautical miles offshore. For today, southeast winds 10 to 15 knots with gusts up to 20 knots. Seas 2 to 3 feet. Wave detail, southeast 3 feet at 4 seconds. A chance of thunderstorms. Showers until late afternoon, then a chance of showers late. For tonight, southeast winds 10 to 15 knots. Seas around 2 feet. Wave detail, southeast 2 feet at 4 seconds. A chance of showers and thunderstorms. For Monday, southeast winds 5 to 10 knots. Seas around 2 feet. Wave detail, southeast 2 feet at 4 seconds. A chance of thunderstorms. Showers likely, mainly in the morning. And for Monday night, southeast winds 5 to 10 knots. Seas around 2 feet in the evening, then 1 foot or less. Wave detail, east 1 foot at 4 seconds, becoming southeast 1 foot at 4 seconds. A slight chance of showers and thunderstorms in the evening, then a chance of showers and thunderstorms after midnight. The Tropical Weather Outlook. For the North Atlantic, Caribbean Sea and the Gulf of America, east of the Leeward Islands, remnants of Dolly, a strong tropical wave, the remnants of Tropical Storm Dolly, is producing an area of showers and thunderstorms from Puerto Rico eastward across the Virgin Islands and the northern Leeward Islands. Satellite data and surface observations indicate that there are no signs of a closed surface circulation, and redevelopment is unlikely during the next day or two while the wave moves westward to west-northwestward at about 25 miles per hour. The system should bring locally heavy rains and gusty winds to portions of the Leeward Islands, the Virgin Islands, and Puerto Rico over the next couple of days. Conditions may become more conducive for redevelopment by the middle of the week as the system reaches the southeastern Gulf of America. Formation chance through 48 hours, low, near 0%. formation chance through 7 days, low, 20%. Northern Gulf of America, L97, showers and thunderstorms associated with an area of low pressure located about 125 miles south of the coast of southeastern Louisiana.

High tide at 3:46 a.m. Low tide at 9:49 a.m. High tide at 5:19 p.m. Low tide at 9:32 p.m. At the mouth of the Mobile River on Monday, high tide at 3:16 a.m. Low tide at 10:47 a.m. At Pensacola Bay on Sunday, high tide at 1:59 a.m. Low tide at 8:46 a.m. High tide at 3:05 p.m. Low tide at 5:50 p.m. At Pensacola Bay on Monday, high tide at 1:55 a.m. Low tide at 10:36 a.m. At the East Pass in Destin on Sunday, high tide at 1:26 a.m. Low tide at 8:12 a.m. High tide at 2:32 p.m. Low tide at 5:16 p.m. At the East Pass in Destin on Monday, high tide at 1:22 a.m. Low tide at 10:02 a.m. The following marine observations were made as of 11 a.m. Mobile Bay Coast Guard Station. Winds were east at 7 knots. Sea temperature 86 degrees. Air temperature 83 degrees. Weeks Bay, northeast winds at 3 knots. Air temperature was 83 degrees. Pensacola Bay. Sea temperature 85 degrees. Air temperature 83 degrees. The report from the east end of Dauphin Island was not available. Graham Bay, east winds at 11 knots. Air temperature was 83 degrees. And Pettiboy Island, east winds at 13 knots. Air temperature was 82 degrees. 12 miles south of Orange Beach. Winds were south at 8 knots. Sea temperature 86 degrees. Air temperature 75 degrees. 100 miles south of Destin. Winds were south at 8 knots. Air temperature 84 degrees. Wave heights 3 feet. Wave period 5 seconds. Here's your National Weather Service forecast. Today, partly sunny. A slight chance of showers and thunderstorms this morning, then a chance of showers and thunderstorms this afternoon. Highs around 90. East winds 5 to 10 miles per hour, becoming southeast this afternoon. Chance of rain 50%. Tonight, mostly cloudy in the evening, then becoming partly cloudy. Lows in the lower 70s. East winds around 5 miles per hour. Monday, partly sunny. A slight chance of showers and thunderstorms in the morning, then a chance of showers and thunderstorms in the afternoon. Humid with highs in the lower 90s. East winds around 5 miles per hour. Chance of rain 50%. Monday night, mostly cloudy with a slight chance of showers and thunderstorms in the evening, then mostly clear after midnight. Humid with lows in the lower 70s. Southeast winds around 5 miles per hour in the evening, becoming light and variable. Chance of rain 20%. Tuesday, mostly sunny. A slight chance of showers and thunderstorms in the morning, then showers and thunderstorms likely in the afternoon. Humid with highs in the lower 90s. East winds around 5 miles per hour. Chance of rain 70%. Heat index values up to 105. Tuesday night, partly cloudy in the evening, then clearing. Lows in the lower 70s. Wednesday, mostly sunny. A slight chance of showers and thunderstorms in the morning, then showers and thunderstorms likely in the afternoon. Highs in the lower 90s. Chance of rain 70%. Heat index values up to 105. Wednesday night, mostly cloudy in the evening, then clearing. A slight chance of showers and thunderstorms. Lows in the lower 70s. Chance of rain 20%. This is NOAA Weather Radio from the Mobile Pensacola National Weather Service. The current time is 12:12 p.m. Central Daylight Time. Here's your marine forecast. On the weather map, a weak low pressure center located about 125 miles south of Pensacola will continue to slowly drift westward away from the area over the next few days. However, this system will continue to bring local marine hazards, including periods of scattered to numerous thunderstorms, with squalls producing winds 34 knots or greater and a heightened risk for waterspouts.
Outside of thunderstorm activity, moderate southeast flow will persist.

0: Street generally 10-15 kts, higher for 20-60 nanometer zones. Waves will respond in the 2 to approaching 3 feet range, but winds and wave seas relax more going into next week as the surface low drifts farther away from the local area. On Perdido Bay, Pensacola Bay including Santa Rosa Sound, and Choctaw Hatchie Bay. For today, east winds 5 to 10 knots. Waves 1 foot or less. Light chop. Showers likely this morning. A chance of thunderstorms. A chance of showers this afternoon. For tonight, east winds 5 to 10 knots. Waves 1 foot or less. Light chop. A chance of showers. A chance of thunderstorms, mainly in the evening. For Monday, east winds 5 to 10 knots. Waves 1 foot or less. Light chop. A chance of showers and thunderstorms. And for Monday night, east winds around 5 knots. Waves 1 foot or less. Smooth. A slight chance of thunderstorms. A slight chance of showers in the evening, then a chance of showers after midnight. On Perdido Bay, Pensacola Bay including Santa Rosa Sound, and Choctaw Hatchie Bay. For today, east winds 5 to 10 knots, becoming southeast late. Waves 1 foot or less. Light chop. A slight chance of showers and thunderstorms early this morning, then a chance of showers and thunderstorms late this morning. Showers and thunderstorms likely this afternoon. For tonight, east winds around 5 knots. Waves 1 foot or less. Smooth. A chance of showers and thunderstorms, mainly in the evening. For Monday, east winds 5 to 10 knots, becoming southeast in the afternoon. Waves 1 foot or less. Light chop. A chance of thunderstorms. A chance of showers in the morning, then showers likely in the afternoon. And for Monday night, east winds around 5 knots. Waves 1 foot or less. Smooth. A slight chance of showers and thunderstorms. From the Okaloosa Walton County line to Pascagoula, and out 20 nautical miles. For today, east winds 10 to 15 knots. Seas 2 to 3 feet. Wave detail, southeast 3 feet at 5 seconds. A chance of thunderstorms. Showers until late afternoon, then a chance of showers late. For tonight, southeast winds 10 to 15 knots. Seas around 2 feet. Wave detail, southeast 2 feet at 4 seconds. A chance of showers and thunderstorms. For Monday, east winds 5 to 10 knots. Seas around 2 feet. Wave detail, southeast 2 feet at 4 seconds. A chance of thunderstorms. Showers likely, mainly in the morning. And for Monday night, southeast winds 5 to 10 knots. Seas around 2 feet in the evening, then 1 foot or less. Wave detail, southeast 1 foot at 4 seconds. A slight chance of showers and thunderstorms in the evening, then a chance of showers and thunderstorms after midnight. From the Okaloosa-Walton County line to Pascagoula, from 20 to 60 nautical miles offshore. For today, southeast winds 10 to 15 knots with gusts up to 20 knots. Seas 2 to 3 feet. Wave detail, southeast 3 feet at 4 seconds. A chance of thunderstorms. Showers until late afternoon, then a chance of showers late. For tonight, southeast winds 10 to 15 knots. Seas around 2 feet. Wave detail, southeast 2 feet at 4 seconds. A chance of showers and thunderstorms. For Monday, southeast winds 5 to 10 knots. Seas around 2 feet. Wave detail, southeast 2 feet at 4 seconds. A chance of thunderstorms. Showers likely, mainly in the morning. And for Monday night, southeast winds 5 to 10 knots. Seas around 2 feet in the evening, then 1 foot or less. Wave detail, east 1 foot at 4 seconds, becoming southeast 1 foot at 4 seconds. A slight chance of showers and thunderstorms in the evening, then a chance of showers and thunderstorms after midnight. 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Tidal information: at the mouth of the Mobile River on Sunday, high tide at 3:46 a.m. Low tide at 9:49 a.m. High tide at 5:19 p.m. Low tide at 9:32 p.m. At the mouth of the Mobile River on Monday, high tide at 3:16 a.m. Low tide at 10:47 a.m. At Pensacola Bay on Sunday, high tide at 1:59 a.m. Low tide at 8:46 a.m. High tide at 3:05 p.m. Low tide at 5:50 p.m. At Pensacola Bay on Monday, high tide at 1:55 a.m. Low tide at 10:36 a.m. At the East Pass in Destin on Sunday, high tide at 1:26 a.m. Low tide at 8:12 a.m. High tide at 2:32 p.m. Low tide at 5:16 p.m. At the East Pass in Destin on Monday, high tide at 1:22 a.m. Low tide at 10:02 a.m. The following marine observations were made as of noon. Mobile Bay Coast Guard Station. Winds were east at 6 knots. Sea temperature 86 degrees. Air temperature 85 degrees. Weeks Bay, east winds at 1 knot. Air temperature was 85 degrees. Pensacola Bay. Sea temperature 85 degrees. Air temperature 87 degrees. The report from the east end of Dauphin Island was not available. Graham Bay, east winds at 11 knots. Air temperature was 83 degrees. And Pettiboy Island, east winds at 11 knots. Air temperature was 83 degrees. 12 miles south of Orange Beach. Winds were north at 8 knots. Sea temperature 86 degrees. Air temperature 80 degrees. 100 miles south of Destin. Winds were southeast at 8 knots. Air temperature 84 degrees. Wave heights 3 feet. Wave period 5 seconds. The following weather reports were made at noon. Pensacola International Airport, skies were partly sunny. The temperature was 86 degrees, the dew point was 75, and the relative humidity was 69%. This produces a heat index of 95. The wind was east at 10 miles an hour. The pressure was 30.09 inches and steady. Pensacola Naval Air Station, skies were partly sunny. The temperature was 84 degrees, the dew point was 76, and the relative humidity was 76%. This produces a heat index of 93. The wind was southeast at 9 miles an hour. The pressure was 30.09 inches and steady. Across the central Gulf Coast, Gulf Shores, mostly sunny. Temperature was 75 degrees. Wind southeast at 12 miles an hour. Milton, partly sunny. Temperature was 87 degrees. Wind calm. Heat index was 97. Destin, cloudy. Temperature was 83 degrees. Wind northeast at 7 miles an hour. Heat index was 90. Mary Esther, cloudy. Temperature was 85 degrees. Wind southeast at 9 miles an hour. Heat index was 94. Mobile, partly sunny. Temperature was 87 degrees. Wind east at 9 miles an hour. Heat index was 93. Elsewhere, Hattiesburg, mostly sunny and 88. New Orleans, partly sunny and 87. Montgomery, mostly sunny and 90. Tallahassee, partly sunny and 90. And at Panama City, mostly sunny and 87. Here's your National Weather Service forecast. Today, partly sunny. A slight chance of showers and thunderstorms this morning, then a chance of showers and thunderstorms this afternoon. Highs around 90. East winds 5 to 10 miles per hour, becoming southeast this afternoon. Chance of rain 50%. Tonight, mostly cloudy in the evening, then becoming partly cloudy. Lows in the lower 70s. East winds around 5 miles per hour. Monday, partly sunny. A slight chance of showers and thunderstorms in the morning, then a chance of showers and thunderstorms in the afternoon. Humid with highs in the lower 90s. East winds around 5 miles per hour. Chance of rain 50%. Monday night, mostly cloudy with a slight chance of showers and thunderstorms in the evening, then mostly clear after midnight. Humid with lows in the lower 70s. Southeast winds around 5 miles per hour in the evening, becoming light and variable. Chance of rain 20%. Tuesday, mostly sunny. A slight chance of showers and thunderstorms in the morning, then showers and thunderstorms likely in the afternoon. Humid with highs in the lower 90s. East winds around 5 miles per hour. Chance of rain 70%. Heat index values up to 105. Tuesday night, partly cloudy in the evening, then clearing. Lows in the lower 70s. Wednesday, mostly sunny. A slight chance of showers and thunderstorms in the morning, then showers and thunderstorms likely in the afternoon. Highs in the lower 90s. Chance of rain 70%. Heat index values up to 105. Wednesday night, mostly cloudy in the evening, then clearing. A slight chance of showers and thunderstorms. Lows in the lower 70s. Chance of rain 20%. This is NOAA Weather Radio from the Mobile Pensacola National Weather Service. The current time is 12:24 p.m. Central Daylight Time. Here's your marine forecast. On the weather map, a weak low pressure center located about 125 miles south of Pensacola will continue to slowly drift westward away from the area over the next few days. However, this system will continue to bring local marine hazards, including periods of scattered to numerous thunderstorms, with squalls producing winds 34 knots or greater and a heightened risk for waterspouts. Outside of thunderstorm activity, moderate southeast flow will persist straight generally 10-15 kts, higher for 20-60 nanometer zones. Waves will respond in the 2 to approaching 3 feet range, but winds and wave seas relax more going into next week as the surface low drifts farther away from the local area. On Perdido Bay, Pensacola Bay including Santa Rosa Sound, and Choctawhatchee Bay. For today, east winds 5 to 10 knots. Waves 1 foot or less. Light chop. Showers likely this morning. A chance of thunderstorms. A chance of showers this afternoon. For tonight, east winds 5 to 10 knots. Waves 1 foot or less. Light chop. A chance of showers. A chance of thunderstorms, mainly in the evening. For Monday, east winds 5 to 10 knots. Waves 1 foot or less. Light chop. A chance of showers and thunderstorms. And for Monday night, east winds around 5 knots. Waves 1 foot or less. Smooth. A slight chance of thunderstorms. A slight chance of showers in the evening, then a chance of showers after midnight. On Perdido Bay, Pensacola Bay including Santa Rosa Sound, and Choctawhatchee Bay. For today, east winds 5 to 10 knots, becoming southeast late. Waves 1 foot or less. Light chop. A slight chance of showers and thunderstorms early this morning, then a chance of showers and thunderstorms late this morning. Showers and thunderstorms likely this afternoon. For tonight, east winds around 5 knots. Waves 1 foot or less. Smooth. A chance of showers and thunderstorms, mainly in the evening. For Monday, east winds 5 to 10 knots, becoming southeast in the afternoon. Waves 1 foot or less. Light chop. A chance of thunderstorms. A chance of showers in the morning, then showers likely in the afternoon. And for Monday night, east winds around 5 knots. Waves 1 foot or less. Smooth. A slight chance of showers and thunderstorms. From the Okaloosa-Walton County line to Pascagoula, and out 20 nautical miles. For today, east winds 10 to 15 knots. Seas 2 to 3 feet. Wave detail, southeast 3 feet at 5 seconds. A chance of thunderstorms. Showers until late afternoon, then a chance of showers late. For tonight, southeast winds 10 to 15 knots. sees around 2 feet. Wave detail, southeast 2 feet at 4 seconds. A chance of showers and thunderstorms. For Monday, east winds 5 to 10 knots. Seas around 2 feet. Wave detail, southeast 2 feet at 4 seconds. A chance of thunderstorms. Showers likely, mainly in the morning. And for Monday night, southeast winds 5 to 10 knots. Seas around 2 feet in the evening, then 1 foot or less. Wave detail, southeast 1 foot at 4 seconds. A slight chance of showers and thunderstorms in the evening, then a chance of showers and thunderstorms after midnight. From the Okaloosa-Walton County line to Pascagoula, from 20 to 60 nautical miles offshore. For today, southeast winds 10 to 15 knots with gusts up to 20 knots. Seas 2 to 3 feet. Wave detail, southeast 3 feet at 4 seconds. A chance of thunderstorms. Showers until late afternoon, then a chance of showers late. For tonight, southeast winds 10 to 15 knots. Seas around 2 feet. Wave detail, southeast 2 feet at 4 seconds. A chance of showers and thunderstorms. For Monday, southeast winds 5 to 10 knots. Seas around 2 feet. Wave detail, southeast 2 feet at 4 seconds. A chance of thunderstorms. Showers likely, mainly in the morning. And for Monday night, southeast winds 5 to 10 knots. Seas around 2 feet in the evening, then 1 foot or less. Wave detail, east 1 foot at 4 seconds, becoming southeast 1 foot at 4 seconds. A slight chance of showers and thunderstorms in the evening, then a chance of showers and thunderstorms after midnight. Tidal information, at the mouth of the Mobile River on Sunday, high tide at 3:46 a.m. Low tide at 9:49 a.m. High tide at 5:19 p.m. Low tide at 9:32 p.m. At the mouth of the Mobile River on Monday, high tide at 3:16 a.m. Low tide at 10:47 a.m. At Pensacola Bay on Sunday, high tide at 1:59 a.m. Low tide at 8:46 a.m. High tide at 3:05 p.m. Low tide at 5:50 p.m. At Pensacola Bay on Monday, high tide at 1:55 a.m. Low tide at 10:36 a.m. At the East Pass in Destin on Sunday, high tide at 1:26 a.m. Low tide at 8:12 a.m. High tide at 2:32 p.m. Low tide at 5:16 p.m. At the East Pass in Destin on Monday, high tide at 1:22 a.m. Low tide at 10:02 a.m. The following marine observations were made as of noon. Mobile Bay Coast Guard Station. Winds were east at 6 knots. Sea temperature 86 degrees. Air temperature 85 degrees. Weeks Bay, east winds at 1 knot. Air temperature was 85 degrees. Pensacola Bay. Sea temperature 85 degrees. Air temperature 87 degrees. The report from the east end of Dauphin Island was not available. Graham Bay, east winds at 11 knots. Air temperature was 83 degrees. And Pettiboy Island, east winds at 11 knots. Air temperature was 83 degrees. 12 miles south of Orange Beach. Winds were north at 8 knots. Sea temperature 86 degrees. Air temperature 80 degrees. 100 miles south of Destin. Winds were southeast at 8 knots. Air temperature 84 degrees. Wave heights 3 feet. Wave period 5 seconds. The following weather reports were made at noon. Pensacola International Airport, skies were partly sunny. The temperature was 86 degrees, the dew point was 75, and the relative humidity was 69%. This produces a heat index of 95. The wind was east at 10 miles an hour. The pressure was 30.09 inches and steady. Pensacola Naval Air Station, skies were partly sunny. The temperature was 84 degrees, the dew point was 76, and the relative humidity was 76%. This produces a heat index of 93. The wind was southeast at 9 miles an hour. The pressure was 30.09 inches and steady. Across the central Gulf Coast, Gulf Shores, mostly sunny. Temperature was 75 degrees. Wind southeast at 12 miles an hour. Milton, partly sunny. Temperature was 87 degrees. Wind calm. Heat index was 97. Destin, cloudy. Temperature was 83 degrees. Wind northeast at 7 miles an hour. Heat index was 90. Mary Esther, cloudy. Temperature was 85 degrees. Wind southeast at 9 miles an hour. Heat index was 94. Mobile, partly sunny. Temperature was 87 degrees. Wind east at 9 miles an hour. Heat index was 93. Elsewhere, Hattiesburg, mostly sunny and 88. New Orleans, partly sunny and 87. Montgomery, mostly sunny and 90. Tallahassee, partly sunny and 90. And at Panama City, mostly sunny and 87. Here's your National Weather Service forecast. Today, partly sunny. A slight chance of showers and thunderstorms this morning, then a chance of showers and thunderstorms this afternoon. Highs around 90. East winds 5 to 10 miles per hour, becoming southeast this afternoon. Chance of rain 50%. Tonight, mostly cloudy in the evening, then becoming partly cloudy. Lows in the lower 70s. East winds around 5 miles per hour. Monday, partly sunny. A slight chance of showers and thunderstorms in the morning, then a chance of showers and thunderstorms in the afternoon. Humid with highs in the lower 90s. East winds around 5 miles per hour. Chance of rain 50%. Monday night, mostly cloudy with a slight chance of showers and thunderstorms in the evening, then mostly clear after midnight. Humid with lows in the lower 70s. Southeast winds around 5 miles per hour in the evening, becoming light and variable. Chance of rain 20%. Tuesday, mostly sunny. A slight chance of showers and thunderstorms in the morning, then showers and thunderstorms likely in the afternoon. Humid with highs in the lower 90s. East winds around 5 miles per hour. Chance of rain 70%. Heat index values up to 105. Tuesday night, partly cloudy in the evening, then clearing. Lows in the lower 70s. Wednesday, mostly sunny. A slight chance of showers and thunderstorms in the morning, then showers and thunderstorms likely in the afternoon. Highs in the lower 90s. Chance of rain 70%. Heat index values up to 105. Wednesday night, mostly cloudy in the evening, then clearing. A slight chance of showers and thunderstorms. Lows in the lower 70s. Chance of rain 20%. This is NOAA Weather Radio from the Mobile Pensacola National Weather Service. The current time is 12:36 p.m. Central Daylight Time. Here's your marine forecast. On the weather map, a weak low pressure center located about 125 miles south of Pensacola will continue to slowly drift westward away from the area over the next few days. However, this system will continue to bring local marine hazards, including periods of scattered to numerous thunderstorms, with squalls producing winds 34 knots or greater and a heightened risk for waterspouts. Outside of thunderstorm activity, moderate southeast flow will persist street generally 10-15 kts, higher for 20-60 nanometer zones. Waves will respond in the 2 to approaching 3 feet range, but winds and wave seas relax more going into next week as the surface low drifts farther away from the local area. On Perdido Bay, Pensacola Bay including Santa Rosa Sound, and Choctaw Hatchie Bay. For today, east winds 5 to 10 knots. Waves 1 foot or less. Light chop. Showers likely this morning. A chance of thunderstorms. A chance of showers this afternoon. For tonight, east winds 5 to 10 knots. Waves 1 foot or less. Light chop. A chance of showers. A chance of thunderstorms, mainly in the evening. For Monday, east winds 5 to 10 knots. Waves 1 foot or less. Light chop. a chance of showers and thunderstorms. And for Monday night, east winds around 5 knots. Waves 1 foot or less. Smooth. A slight chance of thunderstorms. A slight chance of showers in the evening, then a chance of showers after midnight. On Perdido Bay, Pensacola Bay including Santa Rosa Sound, and Choctawhatchee Bay. For today, east winds 5 to 10 knots, becoming southeast late. Waves 1 foot or less. Light chop. A slight chance of showers and thunderstorms early this morning, then a chance of showers and thunderstorms late this morning. Showers and thunderstorms likely this afternoon. For tonight, east winds around 5 knots. Waves 1 foot or less. Smooth. A chance of showers and thunderstorms, mainly in the evening. For Monday, east winds 5 to 10 knots, becoming southeast in the afternoon. Waves 1 foot or less. Light chop. A chance of thunderstorms. A chance of showers in the morning, then showers likely in the afternoon. And for Monday night, east winds around 5 knots. Waves 1 foot or less. Smooth. A slight chance of showers and thunderstorms. From the Okaloosa-Walton County line to Pascagoula, and out 20 nautical miles. For today, east winds 10 to 15 knots. Seas 2 to 3 feet. Wave detail, southeast 3 feet at 5 seconds. A chance of thunderstorms. Showers until late afternoon, then a chance of showers late. For tonight, southeast winds 10 to 15 knots. Seas around 2 feet. Wave detail, southeast 2 feet at 4 seconds. A chance of showers and thunderstorms. For Monday, east winds 5 to 10 knots. Seas around 2 feet. Wave detail, southeast 2 feet at 4 seconds. A chance of thunderstorms. Showers likely, mainly in the morning. And for Monday night, southeast winds 5 to 10 knots. Seas around 2 feet in the evening, then 1 foot or less. Wave detail, southeast 1 foot at 4 seconds. A slight chance of showers and thunderstorms in the evening, then a chance of showers and thunderstorms after midnight. From the Okaloosa-Walton County line to Pascagoula, from 20 to 60 nautical miles offshore. For today, southeast winds 10 to 15 knots with gusts up to 20 knots. Seas 2 to 3 feet. Wave detail, southeast 3 feet at 4 seconds. A chance of thunderstorms. Showers until late afternoon, then a chance of showers late. For tonight, southeast winds 10 to 15 knots. Seas around 2 feet. Wave detail, southeast 2 feet at 4 seconds. A chance of showers and thunderstorms. For Monday, southeast winds 5 to 10 knots. Seas around 2 feet. Wave detail, southeast 2 feet at 4 seconds. A chance of thunderstorms. Showers likely, mainly in the morning. And for Monday night, southeast winds 5 to 10 knots. Seas around 2 feet in the evening, then 1 foot or less. Wave detail, east 1 foot at 4 seconds, becoming southeast 1 foot at 4 seconds. A slight chance of showers and thunderstorms in the evening, then a chance of showers and thunderstorms after midnight. Tidal information, at the mouth of the Mobile River on Sunday, high tide at 3:46 a.m. Low tide at 9:49 a.m. High tide at 5:19 p.m. Low tide at 9:32 p.m. At the mouth of the Mobile River on Monday, high tide at 3:16 a.m. Low tide at 10:47 a.m. At Pensacola Bay on Sunday, high tide at 1:59 a.m. Low tide at 8:46 a.m. High tide at 3:05 p.m. Low tide at 5:50 p.m. At Pensacola Bay on Monday, high tide at 1:55 a.m. Low tide at 10:36 a.m. At the East Pass in Destin on Sunday, high tide at 1:26 a.m. Low tide at 8:12 a.m. High tide at 2:32 p.m. Low tide at 5:16 p.m. At the East Pass in Destin on Monday, high tide at 1:22 a.m. Low tide at 10:02 a.m. the tropical weather outlook. For the North Atlantic, Caribbean Sea and Gulf of America, Northern Gulf of America L97, a low-pressure area is located over the Northern Gulf of America about 125 miles south of the coast of southeastern Louisiana. Satellite imagery and recent satellite wind data indicate that the system has become better organized since yesterday. Additional development is possible as the low moves slowly west-northwestward, and a short-lived tropical depression or tropical storm could form before the system reaches the upper Texas or southwestern Louisiana coasts Tuesday or Tuesday night. Interests along the Louisiana and upper Texas coasts should monitor the progress of the system. Regardless of development, locally heavy rainfall is possible over portions of the upper Texas or southwestern Louisiana coasts during the next couple of days. Formation chance through 48 hours, medium, 50%. Formation chance through 7 days, low, 50%. Near Puerto Rico and the Virgin Islands, remnants of Dolly, a strong tropical wave, the remnants of tropical storm Dolly, is producing an area of showers and thunderstorms from Puerto Rico eastward across the Virgin Islands and the northern Leeward Islands. Satellite data and surface observations indicate that there are no signs of a closed surface circulation, and redevelopment is unlikely during the next day or two while the wave moves westward to west-northwestward at about 25 miles per hour. The system should bring locally heavy rains and gusty winds to portions of the Leeward Islands, the Virgin Islands, Puerto Rico, and Hispaniola over the next couple of days. Conditions may become more conducive for redevelopment by the middle of the week as the system reaches the southeastern Gulf of America. Formation chance through 48 hours, low, near 0%. Formation chance through 7 days, low, 20%. The following marine observations were made as of noon. Mobile Bay Coast Guard Station. Winds were east at 6 knots. Sea temperature 86 degrees. Air temperature 85 degrees. Weeks Bay, east winds at 1 knot. Air temperature was 85 degrees. Pensacola Bay. Sea temperature 85 degrees. Air temperature 87 degrees. The report from the east end of Dauphin Island was not available. Graham Bay, east winds at 11 knots. Air temperature was 83 degrees. And Pettiboy Island, east winds at 11 knots. Air temperature was 83 degrees. 12 miles south of Orange Beach. Winds were north at 8 knots. Sea temperature 86 degrees. Air temperature 80 degrees. 100 miles south of Destin. Winds were southeast at 8 knots. Air temperature 84 degrees. Wave height 3 feet. Wave period 5 seconds. The following weather reports were made at noon. Pensacola International Airport, skies were partly sunny. The temperature was 86 degrees, the dew point was 75, and the relative humidity was 69%. This produces a heat index of 95. The wind was east at 10 miles an hour. The pressure was 30.09 inches and steady. Pensacola Naval Air Station, skies were partly sunny. The temperature was 84 degrees, the dew point was 76, and the relative humidity was 76%. This produces a heat index of 93. The wind was southeast at 9 miles an hour. The pressure was 30.09 inches and steady. 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Across the central Gulf Coast, Gulf Shores, mostly sunny. Temperature was 75 degrees. Wind southeast at 12 miles an hour. Milton, partly sunny. Temperature was 87 degrees. Wind calm. Heat index was 97. Destin, cloudy. Temperature was 83 degrees. Wind northeast at 7 miles an hour. Heat index was 90. Mary Esther, cloudy. Temperature was 85 degrees. Wind southeast at 9 miles an hour. Heat index was 94. Mobile, partly sunny. Temperature was 87 degrees. Wind east at 9 miles an hour. heat index was 93. Elsewhere, Hattiesburg, mostly sunny and 88. New Orleans, partly sunny and 87. Montgomery, mostly sunny and 90. Tallahassee, partly sunny and 90. And in Panama City, mostly sunny and 87. Here's your National Weather Service forecast. Today, partly sunny. A slight chance of showers and thunderstorms this morning, then a chance of showers and thunderstorms this afternoon. Highs around 90. East winds 5 to 10 miles per hour, becoming southeast this afternoon. Chance of rain 50%. Tonight, mostly cloudy in the evening, then becoming partly cloudy. Lows in the lower 70s. East winds around 5 miles per hour. Monday, partly sunny. A slight chance of showers and thunderstorms in the morning, then a chance of showers and thunderstorms in the afternoon. Humid with highs in the lower 90s. East winds around 5 miles per hour. Chance of rain 50%. Monday night, mostly cloudy with a slight chance of showers and thunderstorms in the evening, then mostly clear after midnight. Humid with lows in the lower 70s. Southeast winds around 5 miles per hour in the evening, becoming light and variable. Chance of rain 20%. Tuesday, mostly sunny. A slight chance of showers and thunderstorms in the morning, then showers and thunderstorms likely in the afternoon. Humid with highs in the lower 90s. East winds around 5 miles per hour. Chance of rain 70%. Heat index values up to 105. Tuesday night, partly cloudy in the evening, then clearing. Lows in the lower 70s. Wednesday, mostly sunny. A slight chance of showers and thunderstorms in the morning, then showers and thunderstorms likely in the afternoon. Highs in the lower 90s. Chance of rain 70%. Heat index values up to 105. Wednesday night, mostly cloudy in the evening, then clearing. A slight chance of showers and thunderstorms. Lows in the lower 70s. Chance of rain 20%. 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The current time is 12:50 p.m. Central Daylight Time. Here's your marine forecast. On the weather map, a weak low pressure center located about 125 miles south of Pensacola will continue to slowly drift westward away from the area over the next few days. However, this system will continue to bring local marine hazards, including periods of scattered to numerous thunderstorms, with squalls producing winds 34 knots or greater and a heightened risk for waterspouts. Outside of thunderstorm activity, moderate southeast flow will persist street generally 10-15 kts, higher for 20-60 nanometer zones. Waves will respond in the 2 to approaching 3 feet range, but winds and wave seas relax more going into next week as the surface low drifts farther away from the local area. On Perdido Bay, Pensacola Bay including Santa Rosa Sound, and Choctaw Hatchie Bay. For today, east winds 5 to 10 knots. Waves 1 foot or less. Light chop. Showers likely this morning. A chance of thunderstorms. A chance of showers this afternoon. For tonight, east winds 5 to 10 knots. Waves 1 foot or less. Light chop. A chance of showers. A chance of thunderstorms, mainly in the evening. For Monday, east winds 5 to 10 knots. Waves 1 foot or less. Light chop. A chance of showers and thunderstorms. And for Monday night, east winds around 5 knots. Waves 1 foot or less. Smooth. A slight chance of thunderstorms. A slight chance of showers in the evening, then a chance of showers after midnight. On Perdido Bay, Pensacola Bay including Santa Rosa Sound, and Choctaw Hatchie Bay. For today, east winds 5 to 10 knots, becoming southeast late. Waves 1 foot or less. Light chop. A slight chance of showers and thunderstorms early this morning, then a chance of showers and thunderstorms late this morning. Showers and thunderstorms likely this afternoon. For tonight, east winds around 5 knots. Waves 1 foot or less. Smooth. a chance of showers and thunderstorms, mainly in the evening. For Monday, east winds 5 to 10 knots, becoming southeast in the afternoon. Waves 1 foot or less. Light chop. A chance of thunderstorms. A chance of showers in the morning, then showers likely in the afternoon. And for Monday night, east winds around 5 knots. Waves 1 foot or less. Smooth. A slight chance of showers and thunderstorms. From the Okaloosa-Walton County line to Pascagoula, and out 20 nautical miles. For today, east winds 10 to 15 knots. Seas 2 to 3 feet. Wave detail, southeast 3 feet at 5 seconds. A chance of thunderstorms. Showers until late afternoon, then a chance of showers late. For tonight, southeast winds 10 to 15 knots. Seas around 2 feet. Wave detail, southeast 2 feet at 4 seconds. A chance of showers and thunderstorms. For Monday, east winds 5 to 10 knots. Seas around 2 feet. Wave detail, southeast 2 feet at 4 seconds. A chance of thunderstorms. Showers likely, mainly in the morning. And for Monday night, southeast winds 5 to 10 knots. Seas around 2 feet in the evening, then 1 foot or less. Wave detail, southeast 1 foot at 4 seconds. A slight chance of showers and thunderstorms in the evening, then a chance of showers and thunderstorms after midnight. From the Okaloosa-Walton County line to Pascagoula, from 20 to 60 nautical miles offshore. For today, southeast winds 10 to 15 knots with gusts up to 20 knots. Seas 2 to 3 feet. Wave detail, southeast 3 feet at 4 seconds. A chance of thunderstorms. Showers until late afternoon, then a chance of showers late. For tonight, southeast winds 10 to 15 knots. Seas around 2 feet. Wave detail, southeast 2 feet at 4 seconds. A chance of showers and thunderstorms. For Monday, southeast winds 5 to 10 knots. Seas around 2 feet. Wave detail, southeast 2 feet at 4 seconds. A chance of thunderstorms. Showers likely, mainly in the morning. And for Monday night, southeast winds 5 to 10 knots. Seas around 2 feet in the evening, then 1 foot or less. Wave detail, east 1 foot at 4 seconds, becoming southeast 1 foot at 4 seconds. A slight chance of showers and thunderstorms in the evening, then a chance of showers and thunderstorms after midnight. Tidal information, at the mouth of the Mobile River on Sunday, high tide at 3:46 a.m. Low tide at 9:49 a.m. High tide at 5:19 p.m. Low tide at 9:32 p.m. At the mouth of the Mobile River on Monday, high tide at 3:16 a.m. Low tide at 10:47 a.m. At Pensacola Bay on Sunday, high tide at 1:59 a.m. Low tide at 8:46 a.m. High tide at 3:05 p.m. Low tide at 5:50 p.m. At Pensacola Bay on Monday, high tide at 1:55 a.m. Low tide at 10:36 a.m. At the East Pass in Destin on Sunday, high tide at 1:26 a.m. Low tide at 8:12 a.m. High tide at 2:32 p.m. Low tide at 5:16 p.m. At the East Pass in Destin on Monday, high tide at 1:22 a.m. Low tide at 10:02 a.m. The following marine observations were made as of noon. Mobile Bay Coast Guard Station. Winds were east at 6 knots. Sea temperature 86 degrees. Air temperature 85 degrees. Weeks Bay, east winds at 1 knot. Air temperature was 85 degrees. Pensacola Bay. Sea temperature 85 degrees. Air temperature 87 degrees. The report from the east end of Dauphin Island was not available. Grand Bay, east winds at 11 knots. Air temperature was 83 degrees. And Pettiboy Island, east winds at 11 knots. Air temperature was 83 degrees. 12 miles south of Orange Beach. Winds were north at 8 knots. Sea temperature 86 degrees. air temperature 80 degrees. 100 miles south of Destin. Winds were southeast at 8 knots. Air temperature 84 degrees. Wave heights 3 feet. Wave period 5 seconds. The following weather reports were made at noon. Pensacola International Airport, skies were partly sunny. The temperature was 86 degrees, the dew point was 75, and the relative humidity was 69%. This produces a heat index of 95. The wind was east at 10 miles an hour. The pressure was 30.09 inches and steady. Pensacola Naval Air Station, skies were partly sunny. The temperature was 84 degrees, the dew point was 76, and the relative humidity was 76%. This produces a heat index of 93. The wind was southeast at 9 miles an hour. The pressure was 30.09 inches and steady. Across the central Gulf Coast, Gulf Shores, mostly sunny. Temperature was 75 degrees. Wind southeast at 12 miles an hour. Milton, partly sunny. Temperature was 87 degrees. Wind calm. Heat index was 97. Destin, cloudy. Temperature was 83 degrees. Wind northeast at 7 miles an hour. Heat index was 90. Mary Esther, cloudy. Temperature was 85 degrees. Wind.
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0: Elsewhere, Hattiesburg, mostly sunny and 88. New Orleans, partly sunny and 87. Montgomery, mostly sunny and 90. Tallahassee, partly sunny and 90. And at Panama City, mostly sunny and 87. Here's your National Weather Service forecast. Today, partly sunny. A slight chance of showers and thunderstorms this morning, then a chance of showers and thunderstorms this afternoon. Highs around 90. East winds 5 to 10 miles per hour, becoming southeast this afternoon. Chance of rain 50%. Tonight, mostly cloudy in the evening, then becoming partly cloudy. Lows in the lower 70s. East winds around 5 miles per hour. Monday, partly sunny. A slight chance of showers and thunderstorms in the morning, then a chance of showers and thunderstorms in the afternoon. Humid with highs in the lower 90s. East winds around 5 miles per hour. Chance of rain 50%. Monday night, mostly cloudy with a slight chance of showers and thunderstorms in the evening, then mostly clear after midnight. Humid with lows in the lower 70s. Southeast winds around 5 miles per hour in the evening, becoming light and variable. Chance of rain 20%. Tuesday, mostly sunny. A slight chance of showers and thunderstorms in the morning, then showers and thunderstorms likely in the afternoon. Humid with highs in the lower 90s. East winds around 5 miles per hour. Chance of rain 70%. Heat index values up to 105. Tuesday night, partly cloudy in the evening, then clearing. Lows in the lower 70s. Wednesday, mostly sunny. A slight chance of showers and thunderstorms in the morning, then showers and thunderstorms likely in the afternoon. Highs in the lower 90s. Chance of rain 70%. Heat index values up to 105. Wednesday night, mostly cloudy in the evening, then clearing. A slight chance of showers and thunderstorms. Lows in the lower 70s. Chance of rain 20%. The Tropical Weather Outlook. For the North Atlantic, Caribbean Sea and the Gulf of America, Northern Gulf of America L97, a low pressure area is located over the Northern Gulf of America about 125 miles south of the coast of southeastern Louisiana. Satellite imagery and recent satellite wind data indicate that the system has become better organized since yesterday. Additional development is possible as the low moves slowly west-northwestward, and a short-lived tropical depression or tropical storm could form before the system reaches the upper Texas or southwestern Louisiana coasts Tuesday or Tuesday night. Interests along the Louisiana and Upper Texas coasts should monitor the progress of the system. Regardless of development, locally heavy rainfall is possible over portions of the Upper Texas or southwestern Louisiana coasts during the next couple of days. Formation chance through 48 hours, medium, 50%. Formation chance through 7 days, low, 50%. Near Puerto Rico and the Virgin Islands, remnants of Dolly, a strong tropical wave, the remnants of Tropical Storm Dolly, is producing an area of showers and thunderstorms from Puerto Rico eastward across the Virgin Islands and the northern Leeward Islands. Satellite data and surface observations indicate that there are no signs of a closed surface circulation, and redevelopment is unlikely during the next day or two while the wave moves westward to west-northwestward at about 25 miles per hour. The system should bring locally heavy rains and gusty winds to portions of the Leeward Islands, the Virgin Islands, Puerto Rico, and Hispaniola over the next couple of days. Conditions may become more conducive for redevelopment by the middle of the week as the system reaches the southeastern Gulf of America. Formation chance through 48 hours, low, near 0%. Formation chance through 7 days, low, 20%. 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The current time is 1:04 p.m. Central Daylight Time. Here's your marine forecast. On the weather map, a weak low-pressure center located about 125 miles south of Pensacola will continue to slowly drift westward away from the area over the next few days. However, this system will continue to bring local marine hazards, including periods of scattered to numerous thunderstorms, with squalls producing winds 34 knots or greater and a heightened risk for waterspouts. Outside of thunderstorm activity, moderate southeast flow will persist street generally 10-15 kts, higher for 20-60 nanometer zones. Waves will respond in the 2 to approaching 3 feet range, but winds and wave seas relax more going into next week as the surface low drifts farther away from the local area. On Perdido Bay, Pensacola Bay including Santa Rosa Sound, and Choctawhatchee Bay. For today, east winds 5 to 10 knots. Waves 1 foot or less. Light chop. Showers likely this morning. A chance of thunderstorms. A chance of showers this afternoon. For tonight, east winds 5 to 10 knots. Waves 1 foot or less. Light chop. A chance of showers. A chance of thunderstorms, mainly in the evening. For Monday, east winds 5 to 10 knots. Waves 1 foot or less. Light chop. A chance of showers and thunderstorms. And for Monday night, east winds around 5 knots. Waves 1 foot or less. Smooth. A slight chance of thunderstorms. A slight chance of showers in the evening, then a chance of showers after midnight. On Perdido Bay, Pensacola Bay including Santa Rosa Sound, and Choctawhatchee Bay. For today, east winds 5 to 10 knots, becoming southeast late. Waves 1 foot or less. Light chop. A slight chance of showers and thunderstorms early this morning, then a chance of showers and thunderstorms late this morning. Showers and thunderstorms likely this afternoon. For tonight, east winds around 5 knots. Waves 1 foot or less. Smooth. A chance of showers and thunderstorms, mainly in the evening. For Monday, east winds 5 to 10 knots, becoming southeast in the afternoon. Waves 1 foot or less. Light chop. A chance of thunderstorms. A chance of showers in the morning, then showers likely in the afternoon. And for Monday night, east winds around 5 knots. Waves 1 foot or less. Smooth. A slight chance of showers and thunderstorms. From the Okaloosa-Walton County line to Pascagoula, and out 20 nautical miles. For today, east winds 10 to 15 knots. Seas 2 to 3 feet. Wave detail, southeast 3 feet at 5 seconds. A chance of thunderstorms. Showers until late afternoon, then a chance of showers late. For tonight, southeast winds 10 to 15 knots. Seas around 2 feet. Wave detail, southeast 2 feet at 4 seconds. a chance of showers and thunderstorms. For Monday, east winds 5 to 10 knots. Seas around 2 feet. Wave detail, south.

10 to 15 knots with gusts up to 20 knots. Seas 2 to 3 feet. Wave detail, southeast 3 feet at 4 seconds. A chance of thunderstorms. Showers until late afternoon, then a chance of showers late. For tonight, southeast winds 10 to 15 knots. Seas around 2 feet. Wave detail, southeast 2 feet at 4 seconds. A chance of showers and thunderstorms. For Monday, southeast winds 5 to 10 knots. Seas around 2 feet. Wave detail, southeast 2 feet at 4 seconds. A chance of thunderstorms. Showers likely, mainly in the morning. And for Monday night, southeast winds 5 to 10 knots. Seas around 2 feet in the evening, then 1 foot or less. Wave detail, east 1 foot at 4 seconds, becoming southeast 1 foot at 4 seconds. A slight chance of showers and thunderstorms in the evening, then a chance of showers and thunderstorms after midnight. Tidal information, at the mouth of the Mobile River on Sunday, high tide at 3:46 a.m. Low tide at 9:49 a.m. High tide at 5:19 p.m. Low tide at 9:32 p.m. At the mouth of the Mobile River on Monday, high tide at 3:16 a.m. Low tide at 10:47 a.m. At Pensacola Bay on Sunday, high tide at 1:59 a.m. Low tide at 8:46 a.m. High tide at 3:05 p.m. Low tide at 5:50 p.m. At Pensacola Bay on Monday, high tide at 1:55 a.m. Low tide at 10:36 a.m. At the East Pass in Destin on Sunday, high tide at 1:26 a.m. Low tide at 8:12 a.m. High tide at 2:32 p.m. Low tide at 5:16 p.m. At the East Pass in Destin on Monday, high tide at 1:22 a.m. Low tide at 10:02 a.m. The following marine observations were made as of noon. Mobile Bay Coast Guard Station. Winds were east at 6 knots. Sea temperature 86 degrees. Air temperature 85 degrees. Weeks Bay, east winds at 1 knot. Air temperature was 85 degrees. Pensacola Bay. Sea temperature 85 degrees. Air temperature 87 degrees. The report from the east end of Dauphin Island was not available. Graham Bay, east winds at 11 knots. Air temperature was 83 degrees. And Pettiboy Island, east winds at 11 knots. Air temperature was 83 degrees. 12 miles south of Orange Beach. Winds were north at 8 knots. Sea temperature 86 degrees. Air temperature 80 degrees. 100 miles south of Destin. Winds were southeast at 8 knots. Air temperature 84 degrees. Wave height 3 feet. Wave period 5 seconds. The following weather reports were made at 1 p.m. Pensacola International Airport, skies were partly sunny. The temperature was 85 degrees, the dew point was 77, and the relative humidity was 77%. This produces a heat index of 95. The wind was southeast at 13 miles an hour. The pressure was 30.08 inches and falling. Pensacola Naval Air Station, skies were partly sunny. The temperature was 84 degrees, the dew point was 77, and the relative humidity was 79%. This produces a heat index of 94. The wind was southeast at 9 miles an hour. The pressure was 30.07 inches and falling. Here's your National Weather Service forecast. Today, partly sunny. A slight chance of showers and thunderstorms this morning, then a chance of showers and thunderstorms this afternoon. Highs around 90. East winds 5 to 10 miles per hour, becoming southeast this afternoon. Chance of rain 50%. Tonight, mostly cloudy in the evening, then becoming partly cloudy. Lows in the lower 70s. East winds around 5 miles per hour. Monday, partly sunny. A slight chance of showers and thunderstorms in the morning, then a chance of showers and thunderstorms in the afternoon. Humid with highs in the lower 90s. East winds around 5 miles per hour.

0: chance of rain, 50%. Monday night, mostly cloudy with a slight chance of showers and thunderstorms in the evening, then mostly clear after midnight. Humid with lows in the lower 70s. Southeast winds around 5 miles per hour in the evening, becoming light and variable. Chance of rain 20%. Tuesday, mostly sunny. A slight chance of showers and thunderstorms in the morning, then showers and thunderstorms likely in the afternoon. Humid with highs in the lower 90s. East winds around 5 miles per hour. Chance of rain 70%. Heat index values up to 105. Tuesday night, partly cloudy in the evening, then clearing. Lows in the lower 70s. Wednesday, mostly sunny. A slight chance of showers and thunderstorms in the morning, then showers and thunderstorms likely in the afternoon. Highs in the lower 90s. Chance of rain 70%. Heat index values up to 105. Wednesday night, mostly cloudy in the evening, then clearing. A slight chance of showers and thunderstorms. Lows in the lower 70s. Chance of rain 20%. This is NOAA Weather Radio from the Mobile Pensacola National Weather Service. The current time is 1:15 p.m. Central Daylight Time. Here's your marine forecast. On the weather map, a weak low pressure center located about 125 miles south of Pensacola will continue to slowly drift westward away from the area over the next few days. However, this system will continue to bring local marine hazards, including periods of scattered to numerous thunderstorms, with squalls producing winds 34 knots or greater and a heightened risk for waterspouts. Outside of thunderstorm activity, moderate southeast flow will persist straight generally 10-15 kts, higher for 20-60 nanometer zones. Waves will respond in the 2 to approaching 3 feet range, but winds and wave seas relax more going into next week as the surface low drifts farther away from the local area. On Perdido Bay, Pensacola Bay including Santa Rosa Sound, and Choctawhatchee Bay. For today, east winds 5 to 10 knots. Waves 1 foot or less. Light chop. Showers likely this morning. A chance of thunderstorms. A chance of showers this afternoon. For tonight, east winds 5 to 10 knots. Waves 1 foot or less. Light chop. A chance of showers. A chance of thunderstorms, mainly in the evening. For Monday, east winds 5 to 10 knots. Waves 1 foot or less. Light chop. A chance of showers and thunderstorms. And for Monday night, east winds around 5 knots. Waves 1 foot or less. Smooth. A slight chance of thunderstorms. A slight chance of showers in the evening, then a chance of showers after midnight. On Perdido Bay, Pensacola Bay including Santa Rosa Sound, and Choctawhatchee Bay. For today, east winds 5 to 10 knots, becoming southeast late. Waves 1 foot or less. Light chop. A slight chance of showers and thunderstorms early this morning, then a chance of showers and thunderstorms late this morning. Showers and thunderstorms likely this afternoon. For tonight, east winds around 5 knots. Waves 1 foot or less. Smooth. A chance of showers and thunderstorms, mainly in the evening. For Monday, east winds 5 to 10 knots, becoming southeast in the afternoon. Waves 1 foot or less. Light chop. A chance of thunderstorms. A chance of showers in the morning, then showers likely in the afternoon. And for Monday night, east winds around 5 knots. Waves 1 foot or less. Smooth. A slight chance of showers and thunderstorms. From the Okaloosa-Walton County line to Pascagoula, and out 20 nautical miles. For today, east winds 10 to 15 knots. Seas 2 to 3 feet. Wave detail, southeast 3 feet at 5 seconds. A chance of thunderstorms. Showers until late afternoon, then a chance of showers late. For tonight, southeast winds 10 to 15 knots. Seas around 2 feet. Wave detail, southeast 2 feet at 4 seconds. A chance of showers and thunderstorms. For Monday, East winds 5 to 10 knots. Seas around 2 feet. Wave detail, southeast 2 feet at 4 seconds. A chance of thunderstorms. Showers likely, mainly in the morning. And for Monday night, southeast winds 5 to 10 knots. Seas around 2 feet in the evening, then 1 foot or less. Wave detail, southeast 1 foot at 4 seconds. A slight chance of showers and thunderstorms in the evening, then a chance of showers and thunderstorms after midnight. From the Okaloosa Walton County line to Pascagoula, from 20 to 60 nautical miles offshore. For today, southeast winds 10 to 15 knots with gusts up to 20 knots. Seas 2 to 3 feet. Wave detail, southeast 3 feet at 4 seconds. A chance of thunderstorms. Showers until late afternoon, then a chance of showers late. For tonight, southeast winds 10 to 15 knots. Seas around 2 feet. Wave detail, southeast 2 feet at 4 seconds. A chance of showers and thunderstorms. For Monday, southeast winds 5 to 10 knots. Seas around 2 feet. Wave detail, southeast 2 feet at 4 seconds. A chance of thunderstorms. Showers likely, mainly in the morning. And for Monday night, southeast winds 5 to 10 knots. Seas around 2 feet in the evening, then 1 foot or less. Wave detail, east 1 foot at 4 seconds, becoming southeast 1 foot at 4 seconds. A slight chance of showers and thunderstorms in the evening, then a chance of showers and thunderstorms after midnight. 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Tidal information, at the mouth of the Mobile River on Sunday, high tide at 3:46 a.m. Low tide at 9:49 a.m. High tide at 5:19 p.m. Low tide at 9:32 p.m. At the mouth of the Mobile River on Monday, high tide at 3:16 a.m. Low tide at 10:47 a.m. At Pensacola Bay on Sunday, high tide at 1:59 a.m. Low tide at 8:46 a.m. High tide at 3:05 p.m. Low tide at 5:50 p.m. At Pensacola Bay on Monday, high tide at 1:55 a.m. Low tide at 10:36 a.m. At the East Pass in Destin on Sunday, high tide at 1:26 a.m. Low tide at 8:12 a.m. High tide at 2:32 p.m. Low tide at 5:16 p.m. At the East Pass in Destin on Monday, high tide at 1:22 a.m. Low tide at 10:02 a.m. The following marine observations were made as of 1 p.m. Mobile Bay Coast Guard Station. Winds were southeast at 5 knots. Sea temperature 86 degrees. Air temperature 86 degrees. Weeks Bay, east winds at 2 knots. Air temperature was 87 degrees. Pensacola Bay. Sea temperature 85 degrees. Air temperature 87 degrees. The report from the east end of Dauphin Island was not available. Grand Bay, east winds at 12 knots. Air temperature was 84 degrees. And Pettiboy Island, east winds at 11 knots. Air temperature was 84 degrees. 12 miles south of Orange Beach, winds were northeast at 12 knots. Air temperature was 83 degrees. Gulf water temperature 86 degrees. Wave heights 3 feet, with a period of 5 seconds. 100 miles south of Destin. Winds were southeast at 8 knots. Air temperature 85 degrees. Wave heights 3 feet. Wave period 5 seconds. The following weather reports were made at 1 p.m. Pensacola International Airport, skies were partly sunny. The temperature was 85 degrees, the dew point was 77, and the relative humidity was 77%. This produces a heat index of 95. The wind was southeast at 13 miles an hour. The pressure was 30.08 inches and falling. Pensacola Naval Air Station, skies were partly sunny. The temperature was 84 degrees, the dew point point was 77, and the relative humidity was 79%. This produces a heat index of 94. The wind was southeast at 9 miles an hour. The pressure was 30.07 inches and falling. Across the central Gulf Coast, Gulf Shores, mostly sunny. Temperature was 75 degrees. Wind northeast at 9 miles an hour. The report from Milton was not available. Destin, partly sunny. Temperature was 85 degrees. Wind north at 3 miles an hour. Heat index was 94. Mary Esther, cloudy. Temperature was 85 degrees. Wind southeast at 10 miles an hour. Heat index was 95. Mobile, partly sunny. Temperature was 88 degrees. Wind east at 9 miles an hour. Heat index was 94. Elsewhere, Hattiesburg, cloudy and 89. New Orleans, partly sunny and 89. Montgomery, mostly sunny and 90. Tallahassee, partly sunny and 92. And at Panama City, mostly sunny and 88. Here's your National Weather Service forecast. This afternoon, mostly cloudy with a chance of showers and thunderstorms. Highs around 90. Southeast winds 5 to 10 miles per hour. Chance of rain 50%. Tonight, mostly cloudy in the evening, then clearing. Lows in the mid-70s. East winds around 5 miles per hour. Monday, mostly sunny. A chance of showers and thunderstorms in the afternoon. Humid with highs in the lower 90s. East winds 5 to 10 miles per hour. Chance of rain 30%. Monday night, partly cloudy. A slight chance of showers and thunderstorms in the evening. Lows in the mid-70s. Southeast winds around 5 miles per hour in the evening, becoming light and variable. Chance of rain 20%. Tuesday, mostly sunny. A chance of showers and thunderstorms in the afternoon. Humid with highs in the lower 90s. Northeast winds around 5 miles per hour, becoming southeast around 5 miles per hour in the afternoon. Chance of rain 50%. Tuesday night, partly cloudy in the evening, then clearing. Lows in the lower 70s. Wednesday, mostly sunny. A slight chance of showers and thunderstorms in the morning, then showers and thunderstorms likely in the afternoon. Highs in the lower 90s. Chance of rain 70%. Wednesday night, partly cloudy in the evening, then clearing. A slight chance of showers and thunderstorms. Lows in the lower 70s. Chance of rain 20%. 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The current time is 1:26 p.m. Central Daylight Time. Here's your marine forecast. On the weather map, a weak low pressure center located about 125 miles south of Pensacola will continue to slowly drift westward away from the area over the next few days. However, this system will continue to bring local marine hazards, including periods of scattered to numerous thunderstorms, with squalls producing winds 34 knots or greater and a heightened risk for waterspouts. Outside of thunderstorm activity, moderate southeast flow will persist straight generally 10-15 kts, higher for 20-60 nanometer zones. Waves will respond in the 2 to approaching 3 feet range, but winds and wave seas relax more going into next week as the surface low drifts farther away from the local area. On Perdido Bay, Pensacola Bay including Santa Rosa Sound, and Choctawhatchee Bay. For today, east winds 5 to 10 knots. Waves 1 foot or less. Light chop. Showers likely this morning. A chance of thunderstorms. A chance of showers this afternoon. For tonight, east winds 5 to 10 knots. Waves 1 foot or less. Light chop. A chance of showers. A chance of thunderstorms, mainly in the evening. For Monday, east winds 5 to 10 knots. Waves 1 foot or less. Light chop. A chance of showers and thunderstorms. And for Monday night, east winds around 5 knots. Waves 1 foot or less. Smooth. A slight chance of thunderstorms. A slight chance of showers in the evening, then a chance of showers after midnight. On Perdido Bay, Pensacola Bay including Santa Rosa Sound, and Choctawhatchee Bay. For today, east winds 5 to 10 knots, becoming southeast late. Waves 1 foot or less. Light chop. A slight chance of showers and thunderstorms early this morning, then a chance of showers and thunderstorms late this morning. Showers and thunderstorms likely this afternoon. For tonight, east winds around 5 knots. Waves 1 foot or less. Smooth. A chance of showers and thunderstorms, mainly in the evening. For Monday, east winds 5 to 10 knots, becoming southeast in the afternoon. Waves 1 foot or less. Light chop. A chance of thunderstorms. A chance of showers in the morning, then showers likely in the afternoon. And for Monday night, east winds around 5 knots. Waves 1 foot or less. Smooth. A slight chance of showers and thunderstorms. From the Okaloosa-Walton County line to Pascagoula, and out 20 nautical miles. For today, east winds 10 to 15 knots. Seas 2 to 3 feet. Wave detail, southeast 3 feet at 5 seconds. A chance of thunderstorms. Showers until late afternoon, then a chance of showers late. For tonight, southeast winds 10 to 15 knots. Seas around 2 feet. Wave detail, southeast 2 feet at 4 seconds. A chance of showers and thunderstorms. For Monday, east winds 5 to 10 knots. Seas around 2 feet. Wave detail, southeast 2 feet at 4 seconds. A chance of thunderstorms. Showers likely, mainly in the morning. And for Monday night, southeast winds 5 to 10 knots. Seas around 2 feet in the evening, then 1 foot or less. Wave detail, southeast 1 foot at 4 seconds. A slight chance of showers and thunderstorms in the evening, then a chance of showers and thunderstorms after midnight. From the Okaloosa-Walton County line to Pascagoula, from 20 to 60 nautical miles offshore. For today, southeast winds 10 to 15 knots with gusts up to 20 knots. Seas 2 to 3 feet. Wave detail, southeast 3 feet at 4 seconds. A chance of thunderstorms. Showers until late afternoon, then a chance of showers late. For tonight, southeast winds 10 to 15 knots. Seas around 2 feet. Wave detail, southeast 2 feet at 4 seconds. A chance of showers and thunderstorms. For Monday, southeast winds 5 to 10 knots. Seas around 2 feet. Wave detail, southeast 2 feet at 4 seconds. A chance of thunderstorms. Showers likely, mainly in the morning. And for Monday night, southeast winds 5 to 10 knots. Seas around 2 feet in the evening, then 1 foot or less. Wave detail, east 1 foot at 4 seconds, becoming southeast 1 foot at 4 seconds. A slight chance of showers and thunderstorms in the evening, then a chance of showers and thunderstorms after midnight. Tidal information, at the mouth of the Mobile River on Sunday, high tide at 3:46 a.m. Low tide at 9:49 a.m. High tide at 5:19 p.m. Low tide at 9:32 p.m. At the mouth of the Mobile River on Monday, high tide at 3:16 a.m. Low tide at 10:47 a.m. At Pensacola Bay on Sunday, high tide at 1:59 a.m. Low tide at 8:46 a.m. High tide at 3:05 p.m. Low tide at 5:50 p.m. At Pensacola Bay on Monday, high tide at 1:55 a.m. Low tide at 10:36 a.m. At the East Pass in Destin on Sunday, high tide at 1:26 a.m. Low tide at 8:12 a.m. High tide at 2:32 p.m. Low tide at 5:16 p.m. At the East Pass in Destin on Monday, high tide at 1:22 a.m. Low tide at 10:02 a.m. The Tropical Weather Outlook. Correct low chance to medium chance for the Gulf System for the North Atlantic, Caribbean Sea and the Gulf of America. Northern Gulf of America, L97. A low-pressure area is located over the northern Gulf of America, about 125 miles south of the coast of southeastern Louisiana. Satellite imagery and recent satellite wind data indicate that the system has become better organized since yesterday. Additional development is possible as the low moves slowly west-northwestward, and a short-lived tropical depression or tropical storm could form before the system reaches the upper Texas or southwestern Louisiana coasts Tuesday or Tuesday night. Interests along the Louisiana and upper Texas coasts should monitor the progress of the system. Regardless of development, locally heavy rainfall is possible over portions of the upper Texas or southwestern Louisiana coasts during the next couple of days. Formation chance through 48 hours, medium, 50%. Formation chance through 7 days, medium, 50%. Near Puerto Rico and the Virgin Islands, remnants of Dolly, a strong tropical wave, the remnants of tropical storm Dolly, is producing an area of showers and thunderstorms from Puerto Rico eastward across the Virgin Islands and the northern Leeward Islands. Satellite data and surface observations indicate that there are no signs of a closed surface circulation, and redevelopment is unlikely during the next day or two while the wave moves westward to west-northwestward at about 25 miles per hour. The system should bring locally heavy rains and gusty winds to portions of the Leeward Islands, the Virgin Islands, Puerto Rico, and Hispaniola over the next couple of days. Conditions may become more conducive for redevelopment by the middle of the week as the system reaches the southeastern Gulf of America. Formation chance through 48 hours, low, near 0%. Formation chance through 7 days, low, 20%. The following marine observations were made as of 1 p.m. Mobile Bay Coast Guard Station. Winds were southeast at 5 knots. Sea temperature 86 degrees. Air temperature 86 degrees. Weeks Bay, east winds at 2 knots. Air temperature was 87 degrees. Pensacola Bay. Sea temperature 85 degrees. Air temperature 87 degrees. The report from the east end of Dauphin Island was not available. Graham Bay, east winds at 12 knots. Air temperature was 84 degrees. And Pettiboy Island, east winds at 11 knots. Air temperature was 84 degrees. 12 miles south of Orange Beach, winds were northeast at 12 knots. Air temperature was 83 degrees. Gulf water temperature 86 degrees. Wave height 3 feet, with a period of 5 seconds. 100 miles south of Destin. Winds were southeast at 8 knots. Air temperature 85 degrees. Wave height 3 feet. Wave period 5 seconds. The following weather reports were made at 1 p.m. Pensacola International Airport, skies were partly sunny. The temperature was 85 degrees, the dew point was 77, and the relative humidity was 77%. This produces a heat index of 95. The wind was southeast at 13 miles an hour. The pressure was 30.08 inches and falling. Pensacola Naval Air Station, skies were partly sunny. The temperature was 84 degrees, the dew point was 77, and the relative humidity was 79%. This produces a heat index of 94. The wind was southeast at 9 miles an hour. The pressure was 30.07 inches and falling. Across the central Gulf Coast, Gulf Shores, mostly sunny. Temperature was 75 degrees. Wind northeast at 9 miles an hour. The report from Milton was not available. Destin, partly sunny. Temperature was 85 degrees. Wind north at 3 miles an hour. Heat index was 94. Mary Esther, cloudy. Temperature was 85 degrees. Wind southeast at 10 miles an hour. Heat index was 95. Mobile, partly sunny. Temperature was 88 degrees. Wind east at 9 miles an hour. Heat index was 94. Elsewhere, Hattiesburg, cloudy and 89. New Orleans, partly sunny and 89. Montgomery, mostly sunny and 90. Tallahassee, partly sunny and 92. And in Panama City, mostly sunny and 88. Here's your National Weather Service forecast. This afternoon, mostly cloudy with a chance of showers and thunderstorms. Highs around 90. Southeast winds 5 to 10 miles per hour. Chance of rain 50%. Tonight, mostly cloudy in the evening, then clearing. Lows in the mid-70s. East winds around 5 miles per hour. Monday, mostly sunny. A chance of showers and thunderstorms in the afternoon. Humid with highs in the lower 90s. East winds 5 to 10 miles per hour. Chance of rain 30%. Monday night, partly cloudy. A slight chance of showers and thunderstorms in the evening. Lows in the mid-70s. Southeast winds around 5 miles per hour in the evening, becoming light and variable. Chance of rain 20%. Tuesday, mostly sunny. A chance of showers and thunderstorms in the afternoon. Humid with highs in the lower 90s. Northeast winds around 5 miles per hour, becoming southeast around 5 miles per hour in the afternoon. Chance of rain 50%. Tuesday night, partly cloudy in the evening, then clearing. Lows in the lower 70s. Wednesday, mostly sunny. A slight chance of showers and thunderstorms in the morning, then showers and thunderstorms likely in the afternoon. Highs in the lower 90s. Chance of rain 70%. Wednesday night, partly cloudy in the evening, then clearing. A slight chance of showers and thunderstorms. Lows in the lower 70s. Chance of rain 20%. 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The current time is 1:40 p.m. Central Daylight Time. Here's your marine forecast. On the weather map, a weak low pressure center located about 125 miles south of Pensacola will continue to slowly drift westward away from the area over the next few days. However, this system will continue to bring local marine hazards, including periods of scattered to numerous thunderstorms, with squalls producing winds 34 knots or greater and a heightened risk for waterspouts. Outside of thunderstorm activity, moderate southeast flow will persist straight generally 10-15 kts, higher for 20-60 nanometer zones. Waves will respond in the 2 to approaching 3 feet range, but winds and wave seas relax more going into next week as the surface low drifts farther away from the local area. On Perdido Bay, Pensacola Bay including Santa Rosa Sound, and Choctaw Hatchie Bay. For today, east winds 5 to 10 knots. Waves 1 foot or less. Light chop. Showers likely this morning. A chance of thunderstorms. A chance of showers this afternoon. For tonight, east winds 5 to 10 knots. Waves 1 foot or less. Light chop. A chance of showers. A chance of thunderstorms, mainly in the evening. For Monday, east winds 5 to 10 knots. Waves 1 foot or less. Light chop. A chance of showers and thunderstorms. And for Monday night, east winds around 5 knots. Waves 1 foot or less. Smooth. A slight chance of thunderstorms. A slight chance of showers in the evening, then a chance of showers after midnight. On Perdido Bay, Pensacola Bay including Santa Rosa Sound, and Choctaw Hatchie Bay. For today, east winds 5 to 10 knots, becoming southeast late. Waves 1 foot or less. Light chop. A slight chance of showers and thunderstorms early this morning, then a chance of showers and thunderstorms late this morning. Showers and thunderstorms likely this afternoon. For tonight, east winds around 5 knots. Waves 1 foot or less. Smooth. A chance of showers and thunderstorms, mainly in the evening. For Monday, east winds 5 to 10 knots, becoming southeast in the afternoon. Waves 1 foot or less. Light chop. A chance of thunderstorms. A chance of showers in the morning, then showers likely in the afternoon. And for Monday night, east winds around 5 knots. Waves 1 foot or less. Smooth. A slight chance of showers and thunderstorms. From the Okaloosa-Walton County line to Pascagoula, and out 20 nautical miles. For today, east winds 10 to 15 knots. Seas 2 to 3 feet. Wave detail, southeast 3 feet at 5 seconds. A chance of thunderstorms. Showers until late afternoon, then a chance of showers late. For tonight, southeast winds 10 to 15 knots. Seas around 2 feet. Wave detail, southeast 2 feet at 4 seconds. A chance of showers and thunderstorms. For Monday, east winds 5 to 10 knots. Seas around 2 feet. Wave detail, southeast 2 feet at 4 seconds. A chance of thunderstorms. Showers likely, mainly in the morning. And for Monday night, southeast winds 5 to 10 knots. Seas around 2 feet in the evening, then 1 foot or less. Wave detail, southeast 1 foot at 4 seconds. A slight chance of showers and thunderstorms in the evening, then a chance of showers and thunderstorms after midnight. From the Okaloosa Walton County line to Pascagoula, from 20 to 60 nautical miles offshore. For today, southeast winds 10 to 15 knots with gusts up to 20 knots. Seas 2 to 3 feet. Wave detail, southeast 3 feet at 4 seconds. A chance of thunderstorms. Showers until late afternoon, then a chance of showers late. For tonight, southeast winds 10 to 15 knots. Seas around 2 feet. Wave detail, southeast 2 feet at 4 seconds. A chance of showers and thunderstorms. For Monday, southeast winds 5 to 10 knots. Seas around 2 feet. Wave detail, southeast 2 feet at 4 seconds. A chance of thunderstorms. Showers likely, mainly in the morning. And for Monday night, southeast winds 5 to 10 knots. Seas around 2 feet in the evening, then 1 foot or less. Wave detail, east 1 foot at 4 seconds, becoming southeast 1 foot at 4 seconds. A slight chance of showers and thunderstorms in the evening, then a chance of showers and thunderstorms after midnight. Tidal information, at the mouth of the Mobile River on Sunday, high tide at 3:46 a.m. Low tide at 9:49 a.m. High tide at 5:19 p.m. Low tide at 9:32 p.m. At the mouth of the Mobile River on Monday, high tide at 3:16 a.m. Low tide at 10:47 a.m. At Pensacola Bay on Sunday, high tide at 1:59 a.m. Low tide at 8:46 a.m. High tide at 3:05 p.m. Low tide at 5:50 p.m. At Pensacola Bay on Monday, high tide at 1:55 a.m. Low tide at 10:36 a.m. At the East Pass in Destin on Sunday, high tide at 1:26 a.m. Low tide at 8:12 a.m. High tide at 2:32 p.m. Low tide at 5:16 p.m. At the East Pass in Destin on Monday, high tide at 1:22 a.m. Low tide at 10:02 a.m. This is NOAA Weather Radio Station KEC 86 from Pensacola, Florida. 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The following marine observations were made as of 1 p.m. Mobile Bay Coast Guard Station. Winds were southeast at 5 knots. Sea temperature 86 degrees. Air temperature 86 degrees. Weeks Bay, east winds at 2 knots. Air temperature was 87 degrees. Pensacola Bay. Sea temperature 85 degrees. Air temperature 87 degrees. The report from the east end of Dauphin Island was not available. Graham Bay, east winds at 12 knots. Air temperature was 84 degrees. And Pettiboy Island, east winds at 11 knots. Air temperature was 84 degrees. 12 miles south of Orange Beach, winds were northeast at 12 knots. Air temperature was 83 degrees. Gulf water temperature 86 degrees. Wave heights 3 feet, with a period of 5 seconds. 100 miles south of Destin. Winds were southeast at 8 knots. Air temperature 85 degrees. Wave heights 3 feet. Wave period 5 seconds. The following weather reports were made at 1 p.m. Pensacola International Airport, skies were partly sunny. The temperature was 85 degrees, the dew point was 77, and the relative humidity was 77%. This produces a heat index of 95. The wind was southeast at 13 miles an hour. The pressure was 30.08 inches and falling. Pensacola Naval Air Station, skies were partly sunny. The temperature was 84 degrees, the dew point was 77, and the relative humidity was 79%. This produces a heat index of 94. The wind was southeast at 9 miles an hour. The pressure was 30.07 inches and falling. Across the central Gulf Coast, Gulf Shores, mostly sunny. Temperature was 75 degrees. Wind northeast at 9 miles an hour. The report from Milton was not available. Destin, partly sunny. Temperature was 85 degrees. Wind north at 3 miles an hour. Heat index was 94. Mary Esther, cloudy. Temperature was 85 degrees. Wind southeast at 10 miles an hour. Heat index was 95. Mobile, partly sunny. Temperature was 88 degrees. Wind east at 9 miles an hour. Heat index was 94. Elsewhere, Hattiesburg, cloudy and 89. New Orleans, partly sunny and 89. Montgomery, mostly sunny and 90. Tallahassee, partly sunny and 92. And at Panama City, mostly sunny and 88. Here's your National Weather Service forecast. This afternoon, mostly cloudy with a chance of showers and thunderstorms. Highs around 90. Southeast winds 5 to 10 miles per hour. Chance of rain 50%. Tonight, mostly cloudy in the evening, then clearing. Lows in the mid-70s. East winds around 5 miles per hour. Monday, mostly sunny. A chance of showers and thunderstorms in the afternoon. Humid with highs in the lower 90s. East winds 5 to 10 miles per hour. Chance of rain 30%. Monday night, partly cloudy. A slight chance of showers and thunderstorms in the evening. Lows in the mid-70s. Southeast winds around 5 miles per hour in the evening, becoming light and variable. Chance of rain 20%. Tuesday, mostly sunny. A chance of showers and thunderstorms in the afternoon. Humid with highs in the lower 90s. Northeast winds around 5 miles per hour, becoming southeast around 5 miles per hour in the afternoon. Chance of rain 50%. Tuesday night, partly cloudy in the evening, then clearing. Lows in the lower 70s. Wednesday, mostly sunny. A slight chance of showers and thunderstorms in the morning, then showers and thunderstorms likely in the afternoon. Highs in the lower 90s. Chance of rain 70%. Wednesday night, partly cloudy in the evening, then clearing. A slight chance of showers and thunderstorms. Lows in the lower 70s. Chance of rain 20%. This is NOAA Weather Radio from the Mobile Pensacola National Weather Service. The current time is 1:52 p.m. Central Daylight Time. Here's your marine forecast. On the weather map, a weak low-pressure center located about 125 miles south of Pensacola will continue to slowly drift westward away from the area over the next few days. However, this system will continue to bring local marine hazards, including periods of scattered to numerous thunderstorms, with squalls producing winds 34 knots or greater and a heightened risk for waterspouts. Outside of thunderstorm activity, moderate southeast flow will persist straight generally 10-15 kts, higher for 20-60 nanometer zones. Waves will respond in the 2 to approaching 3 feet range, but winds and wave seas relax more going into next week as the surface low drifts farther away from the local area. On Perdido Bay, Pensacola Bay including Santa Rosa Sound, and Choctaw Hatchie Bay. For today, east winds 5 to 10 knots. Waves 1 foot or less. Light chop. Showers likely this morning. A chance of thunderstorms. A chance of showers this afternoon. For tonight, East winds 5 to 10 knots. Waves 1 foot or less. Light chop. A chance of showers. A chance of thunderstorms, mainly in the evening. For Monday, east winds 5 to 10 knots. Waves 1 foot or less. Light chop. A chance of showers and thunderstorms. And for Monday night, east winds around 5 knots. Waves 1 foot or less. Smooth. A slight chance of thunderstorms. A slight chance of showers in the evening, then a chance of showers after midnight. On Perdido Bay, Pensacola Bay including Santa Rosa Sound, and Choctawhatchee Bay. For today, east winds 5 to 10 knots, becoming southeast late. Waves 1 foot or less. Light chop. A slight chance of showers and thunderstorms early this morning, then a chance of showers and thunderstorms late this morning. Showers and thunderstorms likely this afternoon. For tonight, east winds around 5 knots. Waves 1 foot or less. Smooth. A chance of showers and thunderstorms, mainly in the evening. For Monday, east winds 5 to 10 knots, becoming southeast in the afternoon. Waves 1 foot or less. Light chop. A chance of thunderstorms. A chance of showers in the morning, then showers likely in the afternoon. And for Monday night, east winds around 5 knots. Waves 1 foot or less. Smooth. A slight chance of showers and thunderstorms. From the Okaloosa-Walton County line to Pascagoula, and out 20 nautical miles. For today, east winds 10 to 15 knots. Seas 2 to 3 feet. Wave detail, southeast 3 feet at 5 seconds. A chance of thunderstorms. Showers until late afternoon, then a chance of showers late. For tonight, southeast winds 10 to 15 knots. Seas around 2 feet. Wave detail, southeast 2 feet at 4 seconds. A chance of showers and thunderstorms. For Monday, east winds 5 to 10 knots. Seas around 2 feet. Wave detail, southeast 2 feet at 4 seconds. A chance of thunderstorms. Showers likely, mainly in the morning. And for Monday night, southeast winds 5 to 10 knots. Seas around 2 feet in the evening, then 1 foot or less. Wave detail, southeast 1 foot at 4 seconds. A slight chance of showers and thunderstorms in the evening, then a chance of showers and thunderstorms after midnight. From the Okaloosa-Walton County line to Pascagoula, from 20 to 60 nautical miles offshore. For today, southeast winds 10 to 15 knots with gusts up to 20 knots. Seas 2 to 3 feet. Wave detail, southeast 3 feet at 4 seconds. A chance of thunderstorms. Showers until late afternoon, then a chance of showers late. For tonight, southeast winds 10 to 15 knots. Seas around 2 feet. Wave detail, southeast 2 feet at 4 seconds. A chance of showers and thunderstorms. For Monday, southeast winds 5 to 10 knots. Seas around 2 feet. Wave detail, southeast 2 feet at 4 seconds. A chance of thunderstorms. Showers likely, mainly in the morning. And for Monday night, southeast winds 5 to 10 knots. Seas around 2 feet in the evening, then 1 foot or less. Wave detail, east 1 foot at 4 seconds, becoming southeast 1 foot at 4 seconds. A slight chance of showers and thunderstorms in the evening, then a chance of showers and thunderstorms after midnight. Tidal information, at the mouth of the Mobile River on Sunday, high tide at 3:46 a.m. Low tide at 9:49 a.m. High tide at 5:19 p.m. Low tide at 9:32 p.m. At the mouth of the Mobile River on Monday, high tide at 3:16 a.m. Low tide at 10:47 a.m. At Pensacola Bay on Sunday, high tide at 1:59 a.m. Low tide at 8:46 a.m. High tide at 3:05 p.m. Low tide at 5:50 p.m. At Pensacola Bay on Monday, high tide at 1:55 a.m. Low tide at 10:36 a.m. at the East Pass in Destin on Sunday, high tide at 1:26 a.m. Low tide at 8:12 a.m. High tide at 2:32 p.m. Low tide at 5:16 p.m. At the East Pass in Destin on Monday, high tide at 1:22 a.m. Low tide at 10:02 a.m. The following marine observations were made as of 1 p.m. Mobile Bay Coast Guard Station. Winds were southeast at 5 knots. Sea temperature 86 degrees. Air temperature 86 degrees. Weeks Bay, east winds at 2 knots. Air temperature was 87 degrees. Pensacola Bay. Sea temperature 85 degrees. Air temperature 87 degrees. The report from the east end of Dauphin Island was not available. Graham Bay, east winds at 12 knots. Air temperature was 84 degrees. And Pettiboy Island, east winds at 11 knots. Air temperature was 84 degrees. 12.
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0: 100 miles south of Destin. Winds were southeast at 8 knots. Air temperature 85 degrees. Wave heights 3 feet. Wave period 5 seconds. The tropical weather outlook. Correct low chance to medium chance for the Gulf system for the North Atlantic, Caribbean Sea and the Gulf of America, Northern Gulf of America L97. A low pressure area is located over the Northern Gulf of America about 125 miles south of the coast of southeastern Louisiana. Satellite imagery and recent satellite wind data indicate that the system has become better organized since yesterday. Additional development is possible as the low moves slowly west-northwestward, and a short-lived tropical depression or tropical storm could form before the system reaches the upper Texas or southwestern Louisiana coasts Tuesday or Tuesday night. Interests along the Louisiana and upper Texas coasts should monitor the progress of the system. Regardless of development, locally heavy rainfall is possible over portions of the upper Texas or southwestern Louisiana coasts during the next couple of days. Formation chance through 48 hours, medium, 50%. Formation chance through 7 days, medium, 50%. Near Puerto Rico and the Virgin Islands, remnants of Dolly, a strong tropical wave, the remnants of Tropical Storm Dolly, is producing an area of showers and thunderstorms from Puerto Rico eastward across the Virgin Islands and the northern Leeward Islands. Satellite data and surface observations indicate that there are no signs of a closed surface circulation, and redevelopment is unlikely during the next day or two while the wave moves westward to west-northwestward at about 25 miles per hour. The system should bring locally heavy rains and gusty winds to portions of the Leeward Islands, the Virgin Islands, Puerto Rico, and Hispaniola over the next couple of days. Conditions may become more conducive for redevelopment by the middle of the week as the system reaches the southeastern Gulf of America. Formation chance through 48 hours, low, near 0%. Formation chance through 7 days, low, 20%. The following weather reports were made at 1 p.m. Pensacola International Airport, skies were partly sunny. The temperature was 85 degrees. The dew point was 77, and the relative humidity was 77%. This produces a heat index of 95. The wind was southeast at 13 miles an hour. The pressure was 30.08 inches and falling. Pensacola Naval Air Station, skies were partly sunny. The temperature was 84 degrees, the dew point was 77, and the relative humidity was 79%. This produces a heat index of 94. The wind was southeast at 9 miles an hour. The pressure was 30.07 inches and falling. Across the central Gulf Coast, Gulf Shores, mostly sunny. Temperature was 75 degrees. Wind northeast at 9 miles an hour. The report from Milton was not available. Destin, partly sunny. Temperature was 85 degrees. Wind north at 3 miles an hour. Heat index was 94. Mary Esther, cloudy. Temperature was 85 degrees. Wind southeast at 10 miles an hour. Heat index was 95. Mobile, partly sunny. Temperature was 88 degrees. Wind east at 9 miles an hour. Heat index was 94. Elsewhere, Hattiesburg, cloudy and 89. New Orleans, partly sunny and 89. Montgomery, mostly sunny and 90. Tallahassee, partly sunny and 92. And in Panama City, mostly sunny and 88. Here's your National Weather Service forecast. This afternoon, mostly cloudy with a chance of showers and thunderstorms. Highs around 90. Southeast winds 5 to 10 miles per hour. Chance of rain 50%. Tonight, mostly cloudy in the evening, then clearing. Lows in the mid-70s. East winds around 5 miles per hour. Monday, mostly sunny. A chance of showers and thunderstorms in the afternoon. Humid with highs in the lower 90s. East winds 5 to 10 miles per hour. Chance of rain 30%. Monday night, partly cloudy. A slight chance of showers and thunderstorms in the evening. Lows in the mid-70s. Southeast winds around 5 miles per hour in the evening, becoming light and variable. Chance of rain 20%. Tuesday, mostly sunny. A chance of showers and thunderstorms in the afternoon. Humid with highs in the lower 90s. Northeast winds around 5 miles per hour, becoming southeast around 5 miles per hour in the afternoon. Chance of rain 50%. Tuesday night, partly cloudy in the evening, then clearing. Lows in the lower 70s. Wednesday, mostly sunny. A slight chance of showers and thunderstorms in the morning, then showers and thunderstorms likely in the afternoon. Highs in the lower 90s. Chance of rain 70%. Wednesday night, partly cloudy in the evening, then clearing. A slight chance of showers and thunderstorms. Lows in the lower 70s. Chance of rain 20%. This is NOAA Weather Radio from the Mobile, Pensacola National Weather Service. The current time is 2:05 p.m. Central Daylight Time. Here's your marine forecast. On the weather map, a weak low pressure center located about 125 miles south of Pensacola will continue to slowly drift westward away from the area over the next few days. However, this system will continue to bring local marine hazards, including periods of scattered to numerous thunderstorms, with squalls producing winds 34 knots or greater and a heightened risk for waterspouts. Outside of thunderstorm activity, moderate southeast flow will persist street generally 10-15 kts, higher for 20-60 nanometer zones. Waves will respond in the 2 to approaching 3 feet range, but winds and wave seas relax more going into next week as the surface low drifts farther away from the local area. On Perdido Bay, Pensacola Bay including Santa Rosa Sound, and Choctaw Hatchie Bay. For today, east winds 5 to 10 knots. Waves 1 foot or less. Light chop. Showers likely this morning. A chance of thunderstorms. A chance of showers this afternoon. For tonight, east winds 5 to 10 knots. Waves 1 foot or less. Light chop. A chance of showers. A chance of thunderstorms, mainly in the evening. For Monday, east winds 5 to 10 knots. Waves 1 foot or less. Light chop. A chance of showers and thunderstorms. And for Monday night, east winds around 5 knots. Waves 1 foot or less. Smooth. A slight chance of thunderstorms. A slight chance of showers in the evening, then a chance of showers after midnight. On Perdido Bay, Pensacola Bay including Santa Rosa Sound, and Choctaw Hatchie Bay. For today, east winds 5 to 10 knots, becoming southeast late. Waves 1 foot or less. Light chop. A slight chance of showers and thunderstorms early this morning, then a chance of showers and thunderstorms late this morning. Showers and thunderstorms likely this afternoon. For tonight, east winds around 5 knots. Waves 1 foot or less. Smooth. A chance of showers and thunderstorms, mainly in the evening. For Monday, east winds 5 to 10 knots, becoming southeast in the afternoon. Waves 1 foot or less. Light chop. A chance of thunderstorms. A chance of showers in the morning, then showers likely in the afternoon. And for Monday night, east winds.

feet. Wave detail, southeast 2 feet at 4 seconds. A chance of showers and thunderstorms. For Monday, east winds 5 to 10 knots. Seas around 2 feet. Wave detail, southeast 2 feet at 4 seconds. A chance of thunderstorms. Showers likely, mainly in the morning. And for Monday night, southeast winds 5 to 10 knots. Seas around 2 feet in the evening, then 1 foot or less. Wave detail, southeast 1 foot at 4 seconds. A slight chance of showers and thunderstorms in the evening, then a chance of showers and thunderstorms after midnight. From the Okaloosa-Walton County line to Pascagoula, from 20 to 60 nautical miles offshore. For today, southeast winds 10 to 15 knots with gusts up to 20 knots. Seas 2 to 3 feet. Wave detail, southeast 3 feet at 4 seconds. A chance of thunderstorms. Showers until late afternoon, then a chance of showers late. For tonight, southeast winds 10 to 15 knots. Seas around 2 feet. Wave detail, southeast 2 feet at 4 seconds. A chance of showers and thunderstorms. For Monday, southeast winds 5 to 10 knots. Seas around 2 feet. Wave detail, southeast 2 feet at 4 seconds. A chance of thunderstorms. Showers likely, mainly in the morning. And for Monday night, southeast winds 5 to 10 knots. Seas around 2 feet in the evening, then 1 foot or less. Wave detail, east 1 foot at 4 seconds, becoming southeast 1 foot at 4 seconds. A slight chance of showers and thunderstorms in the evening, then a chance of showers and thunderstorms after midnight. Tidal information, at the mouth of the Mobile River on Sunday, high tide at 3:46 a.m. Low tide at 9:49 a.m. High tide at 5:19 p.m. Low tide at 9:32 p.m. At the mouth of the Mobile River on Monday, high tide at 3:16 a.m. Low tide at 10:47 a.m. At Pensacola Bay on Sunday, high tide at 1:59 a.m. Low tide at 8:46 a.m. High tide at 3:05 p.m. Low tide at 5:50 p.m. At Pensacola Bay on Monday, high tide at 1:55 a.m. Low tide at 10:36 a.m. At the East Pass in Destin on Sunday, high tide at 1:26 a.m. Low tide at 8:12 a.m. High tide at 2:32 p.m. Low tide at 5:16 p.m. At the East Pass in Destin on Monday, high tide at 1:22 a.m. Low tide at 10:02 a.m. The following marine observations were made as of 1 p.m. Mobile Bay Coast Guard Station. Winds were southeast at 5 knots. Sea temperature 86 degrees. Air temperature 86 degrees. Weeks Bay, east winds at 2 knots. Air temperature was 87 degrees. Pensacola Bay. Sea temperature 85 degrees. Air temperature 87 degrees. The report from the east end of Dauphin Island was not available. Graham Bay, east winds at 12 knots. Air temperature was 84 degrees. And Pettiboy Island, east winds at 11 knots. Air temperature was 84 degrees. 12 miles south of Orange Beach, winds were northeast at 12 knots. Air temperature was 83 degrees. Gulf water temperature 86 degrees. Wave heights 3 feet, with a period of 5 seconds. 100 miles south of Destin. Winds were southeast at 8 knots. Air temperature 85 degrees. Wave heights 3 feet. Wave period 5 seconds. The following marine observations were made as of 2 p.m. Mobile Bay Coast Guard Station. Winds were south at 9 knots. Sea temperature 86 degrees. Air temperature 83 degrees. Weeks Bay, southeast winds at 2 knots. Air temperature was 83 degrees. Pensacola Bay. Sea temperature 85 degrees. Air temperature 88 degrees. The report from the east end of Dauphin Island was not available. Graham Bay, east winds at 11 knots.
Air temperature was 83 degrees.

0: degrees. In Pettyboy Island, east winds at 11 knots. Air temperature was 83 degrees. 12 miles south of Orange Beach. Winds were east at 14 knots. Air temperature 83 degrees. 100 miles south of Destin. Winds were southeast at 8 knots. Air temperature 85 degrees. The following weather reports were made at 2 p.m. Pensacola International Airport, skies were partly sunny. The temperature was 84 degrees, the dew point was 76, and the relative humidity was 76%. This produces a heat index of 93. The wind was southeast at 13 miles an hour. The pressure was 30.05 inches and falling. Pensacola Naval Air Station, skies were cloudy. The temperature was 85 degrees, the dew point was 77, and the relative humidity was 77%. This produces a heat index of 95. The wind was southeast at 10 miles an hour. The pressure was 30.04 inches and falling. Across the central Gulf Coast, Gulf Shores, sunny. Temperature was 82 degrees. Wind variable at 3 miles an hour. Heat index was 93. Milton, partly sunny. Temperature was 88 degrees. Wind calm. Heat index was 99. Destin, cloudy. Temperature was 86 degrees. Wind southeast at 8 miles an hour. Heat index was 96. Mary Esther, cloudy. Temperature was 87 degrees. Wind southeast at 8 miles an hour. Heat index was 98. Mobile, partly sunny. Temperature was 83 degrees. Wind southeast at 13 miles an hour. Elsewhere, Hattiesburg, partly sunny and 91. New Orleans, partly sunny and 90. Montgomery, mostly sunny and 90. Tallahassee, partly sunny and 94. And in Panama City, partly sunny and 89. Here's your National Weather Service forecast. This afternoon, mostly cloudy with a chance of showers and thunderstorms. Highs around 90. Southeast winds 5 to 10 miles per hour. Chance of rain 50%. Tonight, mostly cloudy in the evening, then clearing. Lows in the mid-70s. East winds around 5 miles per hour. Monday, mostly sunny. A chance of showers and thunderstorms in the afternoon. Humid with highs in the lower 90s. East winds 5 to 10 miles per hour. Chance of rain 30%. Monday night, partly cloudy. A slight chance of showers and thunderstorms in the evening. Lows in the mid-70s. Southeast winds around 5 miles per hour in the evening, becoming light and variable. Chance of rain 20%. Tuesday, mostly sunny. A chance of showers and thunderstorms in the afternoon. Humid with highs in the lower 90s. Northeast winds around 5 miles per hour, becoming southeast around 5 miles per hour in the afternoon. Chance of rain 50%. Tuesday night, partly cloudy in the evening, then clearing. Lows in the lower 70s. Wednesday, mostly sunny. A slight chance of showers and thunderstorms in the morning, then showers and thunderstorms likely in the afternoon. Highs in the lower 90s. Chance of rain 70%. Wednesday night, partly cloudy in the evening, then clearing. A slight chance of showers and thunderstorms. Lows in the lower 70s. Chance of rain 20%. 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The current time is 2:18 p.m. Central Daylight Time. Here's your marine forecast. On the weather map, a weak low-pressure center located about 125 miles south of Pensacola will continue to slowly drift westward away from the area over the next few days. However, This system will continue to bring local marine hazards, including periods of scattered to numerous thunderstorms, with squalls producing winds 34 knots or greater and a heightened risk for waterspouts. Outside of thunderstorm activity, moderate southeast flow will persist straight generally 10-15 kts, higher for 20-60 nanometer zones. Waves will respond in the 2 to approaching 3 feet range, but winds and wave seas relax more going into next week as the surface low drifts farther away from the local area. On Perdido Bay, Pensacola Bay including Santa Rosa Sound, and Choctaw Hatchie Bay. For today, east winds 5 to 10 knots. Waves 1 foot or less. Light chop. Showers likely this morning. A chance of thunderstorms. A chance of showers this afternoon. For tonight, east winds 5 to 10 knots. Waves 1 foot or less. Light chop. A chance of showers. A chance of thunderstorms, mainly in the evening. For Monday, east winds 5 to 10 knots. Waves 1 foot or less. Light chop. A chance of showers and thunderstorms. And for Monday night, east winds around 5 knots. Waves 1 foot or less. Smooth. A slight chance of thunderstorms. A slight chance of showers in the evening, then a chance of showers after midnight. On Perdido Bay, Pensacola Bay including Santa Rosa Sound, and Choctaw Hatchie Bay. For today, east winds 5 to 10 knots, becoming southeast late. Waves 1 foot or less. Light chop. A slight chance of showers and thunderstorms early this morning, then a chance of showers and thunderstorms late this morning. Showers and thunderstorms likely this afternoon. For tonight, east winds around 5 knots. Waves 1 foot or less. Smooth. A chance of showers and thunderstorms, mainly in the evening. For Monday, east winds 5 to 10 knots, becoming southeast in the afternoon. Waves 1 foot or less. Light chop. A chance of thunderstorms. A chance of showers in the morning, then showers likely in the afternoon. And for Monday night, east winds around 5 knots. Waves 1 foot or less. Smooth. A slight chance of showers and thunderstorms. From the Okaloosa-Walton County line to Pascagoula, and out 20 nautical miles. For today, east winds 10 to 15 knots. Seas 2 to 3 feet. Wave detail, southeast 3 feet at 5 seconds. A chance of thunderstorms. Showers until late afternoon, then a chance of showers late. For tonight, southeast winds 10 to 15 knots. Seas around 2 feet. Wave detail, southeast 2 feet at 4 seconds. A chance of showers and thunderstorms. For Monday, east winds 5 to 10 knots. Seas around 2 feet. Wave detail, southeast 2 feet at 4 seconds. A chance of thunderstorms. Showers likely, mainly in the morning. And for Monday night, southeast winds 5 to 10 knots. Seas around 2 feet in the evening, then 1 foot or less. Wave detail, southeast 1 foot at 4 seconds. A slight chance of showers and thunderstorms in the evening, then a chance of showers and thunderstorms after midnight. From the Okaloosa-Walton County line to Pascagoula, from 20 to 60 nautical miles offshore. For today, southeast winds 10 to 15 knots with gusts up to 20 knots. Seas 2 to 3 feet. Wave detail, southeast 3 feet at 4 seconds. A chance of thunderstorms. Showers until late afternoon, then a chance of showers late. For tonight, southeast winds 10 to 15 knots. Seas around 2 feet. Wave detail, southeast 2 feet at 4 seconds. A chance of showers and thunderstorms. For Monday, southeast winds 5 to 10 knots. Seas around 2 feet. Wave detail, southeast 2 feet at 4 seconds. A chance of thunderstorms. Showers likely, mainly in the morning. And for Monday night, southeast winds 5 to 10 knots. Seas around 2 feet in the evening, then 1 foot or less. Wave detail, east 1 foot at 4 seconds, becoming southeast 1 foot at 4 seconds. A slight chance of showers and thunderstorms in the evening, then a chance of showers and thunderstorms after midnight. Tidal information, at the mouth of the Mobile River on Sunday, high tide at 3:46 a.m. Low tide at 9:49 a.m. High tide at 5:19 p.m. Low tide at 9:32 p.m. At the mouth of the Mobile River on Monday, high tide at 3:16 a.m. Low tide at 10:47 a.m. At Pensacola Bay on Sunday, high tide at 1:59 a.m. Low tide at 8:46 a.m. High tide at 3:05 p.m. Low tide at 5:50 p.m. At Pensacola Bay on Monday, high tide at 1:55 a.m. Low tide at 10:36 a.m. At the East Pass in Destin on Sunday, high tide at 1:26 a.m. Low tide at 8:12 a.m. High tide at 2:32 p.m. Low tide at 5:16 p.m. At the East Pass in Destin on Monday, high tide at 1:22 a.m. Low tide at 10:02 a.m. The following marine observations were made as of 2 p.m. Mobile Bay Coast Guard Station. Winds were south at 9 knots. Sea temperature 86 degrees. Air temperature 83 degrees. Weeks Bay, southeast winds at 2 knots. Air temperature was 83 degrees. Pensacola Bay. Sea temperature 85 degrees. Air temperature 88 degrees. The report from the east end of Dauphin Island was not available. Graham Bay, east winds at 11 knots. Air temperature was 83 degrees. And Pettiboy Island, east winds at 11 knots. Air temperature was 83 degrees. 12 miles south of Orange Beach. Winds were east at 14 knots. Air temperature 83 degrees. 100 miles south of Destin. Winds were southeast at 8 knots. Air temperature 85 degrees. The following weather reports were made at 2 p.m. Pensacola International Airport, skies were partly sunny. The temperature was 84 degrees, the dew point was 76, and the relative humidity was 76%. This produces a heat index of 93. The wind was southeast at 13 miles an hour. The pressure was 30.05 inches and falling. Pensacola Naval Air Station, skies were cloudy. The temperature was 85 degrees, the dew point was 77, and the relative humidity was 77%. This produces a heat index of 95. The wind was southeast at 10 miles an hour. The pressure was 30.04 inches and falling. Across the central Gulf Coast, Gulf Shores, sunny. Temperature was 82 degrees. Wind variable at 3 miles an hour. Heat index was 93. Milton, partly sunny. Temperature was 88 degrees. Wind calm. Heat index was 99. Destin, cloudy. Temperature was 86 degrees. Wind southeast at 8 miles an hour. Heat index was 96. Mary Esther, cloudy. Temperature was 87 degrees. Wind southeast at 8 miles an hour. Heat index was 98. Mobile, partly sunny. Temperature was 83 degrees. Wind southeast at 13 miles an hour. Elsewhere, Hattiesburg, partly sunny and 91. New Orleans, partly sunny and 90. Montgomery, mostly sunny and 90. Tallahassee, partly sunny and 94. And in Panama City, partly sunny and 89. Here's your National Weather Service forecast. This afternoon, mostly cloudy with a chance of showers and thunderstorms. Highs around 90. Southeast winds 5 to 10 miles per hour. Chance of rain 50%. Tonight, mostly cloudy in the evening, then clearing. Lows in the mid-70s. East winds around 5 miles per hour. Monday, mostly sunny. A chance of showers and thunderstorms in the afternoon. Humid with highs in the lower 90s. East winds 5 to 10 miles per hour. Chance of rain 30%. Monday night, partly cloudy. a slight chance of showers and thunderstorms in the evening. Lows in the mid-70s. Southeast winds around 5 miles per hour in the evening, becoming light and variable. Chance of rain 20%. Tuesday, mostly sunny. A chance of showers and thunderstorms in the afternoon. Humid with highs in the lower 90s. Northeast winds around 5 miles per hour, becoming southeast around 5 miles per hour in the afternoon. Chance of rain 50%. Tuesday night, partly cloudy in the evening, then clearing. Lows in the lower 70s. Wednesday, mostly sunny. A slight chance of showers and thunderstorms in the morning, then showers and thunderstorms likely in the afternoon. Highs in the lower 90s. Chance of rain 70%. Wednesday night, partly cloudy in the evening, then clearing. A slight chance of showers and thunderstorms. Lows in the lower 70s. Chance of rain 20%. The Tropical Weather Outlook. Correct low chance to medium chance for the Gulf system for the North Atlantic, Caribbean Sea and the Gulf of America, Northern Gulf of America L97. A low pressure area is located over the Northern Gulf of America about 125 miles south of the coast of southeastern Louisiana. Satellite imagery and recent satellite wind data indicate that the system has become better organized since yesterday. Additional development is possible as the low moves slowly west-northwestward, and a short-lived tropical depression or tropical storm could form before the system reaches the upper Texas or southwestern Louisiana coasts Tuesday or Tuesday night. Interests along the Louisiana and upper Texas coasts should monitor the progress of the system. Regardless of development, locally heavy rainfall is possible over portions of the upper Texas or southwestern Louisiana coasts during the next couple of days. Formation chance through 48 hours, medium, 50%. Formation chance through 7 days, medium, 50%. Near Puerto Rico and the Virgin Islands, remnants of Dolly, a strong tropical wave, the remnants of Tropical Storm Dolly, is producing an area of showers and thunderstorms from Puerto Rico eastward across the Virgin Islands and the northern Leeward Islands. Satellite data and surface observations indicate that there are no signs of a closed surface circulation, and redevelopment is unlikely during the next day or two while the wave moves westward to west-northwestward at about 25 miles per hour. The system should bring locally heavy rains and gusty winds to portions of the Leeward Islands, the Virgin Islands, Puerto Rico, and Hispaniola over the next couple of days. Conditions may become more conducive for redevelopment by the middle of the week as the system reaches the southeastern Gulf of America. Formation chance through 48 hours, low, near 0%. Formation chance through 7 days, low, 20%. 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The current time is 2:32 p.m. Central Daylight Time. Here's your marine forecast. On the weather map, a weak low pressure center located about 125 miles south of Pensacola will continue to slowly drift westward away from the area over the next few days. However, this system will continue to bring local marine hazards including periods of scattered to numerous thunderstorms, with squalls producing winds 34 knots or greater and a heightened risk for waterspouts. Outside of thunderstorm activity, moderate southeast flow will persist street generally 10-15 kps, higher for 20-60 nanometer zones. Waves will respond in the 2 to approaching 3 feet range, but winds and wave seas relax more going into next week as the surface low drifts farther away from the local area. On Perdido Bay, Pensacola Bay including Santa Rosa Sound, and Choctawhatchee Bay. For today, east winds 5 to 10 knots. Waves 1 foot or less. Light chop. Showers likely this morning. A chance of thunderstorms. A chance of showers this afternoon. For tonight, east winds 5 to 10 knots. Waves 1 foot or less. Light chop. A chance of showers. A chance of thunderstorms, mainly in the evening. For Monday, east winds 5 to 10 knots. Waves 1 foot or less. Light chop. A chance of showers and thunderstorms. And for Monday night, east winds around 5 knots. Waves 1 foot or less. Smooth. a slight chance of thunderstorms. A slight chance of showers in the evening, then a chance of showers after midnight. On Perdido Bay, Pensacola Bay including Santa Rosa Sound, and Choctawhatchee Bay. For today, east winds 5 to 10 knots, becoming southeast late. Waves 1 foot or less. Light chop. A slight chance of showers and thunderstorms early this morning, then a chance of showers and thunderstorms late this morning. Showers and thunderstorms likely this afternoon. For tonight, east winds around 5 knots. Waves 1 foot or less. Smooth. A chance of showers and thunderstorms, mainly in the evening. For Monday, east winds 5 to 10 knots, becoming southeast in the afternoon. Waves 1 foot or less. Light chop. A chance of thunderstorms. A chance of showers in the morning, then showers likely in the afternoon. And for Monday night, east winds around 5 knots. Waves 1 foot or less. Smooth. A slight chance of showers and thunderstorms. From the Okaloosa-Walton County line to Pascagoula, and out 20 nautical miles. For today, east winds 10 to 15 knots. Seas 2 to 3 feet. Wave detail, southeast 3 feet at 5 seconds. A chance of thunderstorms. Showers until late afternoon, then a chance of showers late. For tonight, southeast winds 10 to 15 knots. Seas around 2 feet. Wave detail, southeast 2 feet at 4 seconds. A chance of showers and thunderstorms. For Monday, east winds 5 to 10 knots. Seas around 2 feet. Wave detail, southeast 2 feet at 4 seconds. A chance of thunderstorms. Showers likely, mainly in the morning. And for Monday night, southeast winds 5 to 10 knots. Seas around 2 feet in the evening, then 1 foot or less. Wave detail, southeast 1 foot at 4 seconds. A slight chance of showers and thunderstorms in the evening, then a chance of showers and thunderstorms after midnight. From the Okaloosa-Walton County line to Pascagoula, from 20 to 60 nautical miles offshore. For today, southeast winds 10 to 15 knots with gusts up to 20 knots. Seas 2 to 3 feet. Wave detail, southeast 3 feet at 4 seconds. A chance of thunderstorms. Showers until late afternoon, then a chance of showers late. For tonight, southeast winds 10 to 15 knots. Seas around 2 feet. Wave detail, southeast 2 feet at 4 seconds. A chance of showers and thunderstorms. For Monday, southeast winds 5 to 10 knots. Seas around 2 feet. Wave detail, southeast 2 feet at 4 seconds. A chance of thunderstorms. Showers likely, mainly in the morning. And for Monday night, southeast winds 5 to 10 knots. Seas around 2 feet in the evening, then 1 foot or less. Wave detail, east 1 foot at 4 seconds, becoming southeast 1 foot at 4 seconds. A slight chance of showers and thunderstorms in the evening, then a chance of showers and thunderstorms after midnight. Tidal information, at the mouth of the Mobile River on Sunday, high tide at 3:46 a.m. Low tide at 9:49 a.m. High tide at 5:19 p.m. Low tide at 9:32 p.m. At the mouth of the Mobile River on Monday, high tide at 3:16 a.m. Low tide at 10:47 a.m. At Pensacola Bay on Sunday, high tide at 1:59 a.m. Low tide at 8:46 a.m. High tide at 3:05 p.m. Low tide at 5:50 p.m. At Pensacola Bay on Monday, high tide at 1:55 a.m. Low tide at 10:36 a.m. At the East Pass in Destin on Sunday, high tide at 1:26 a.m. Low tide at 8:12 a.m. High tide at 2:32 p.m. Low tide at 5:16 p.m. At the East Pass in Destin on Monday, high tide at 1:22 a.m. Low tide at 10:02 a.m. The following marine observations were made as of 2 p.m. Mobile Bay Coast Guard Station. Winds were south at 9 knots. Sea temperature 86 degrees. Air temperature 83 degrees. Weeks Bay, southeast winds at 2 knots. Air temperature was 83 degrees. Pensacola Bay. Sea temperature 85 degrees. Air temperature 88 degrees. The report from the east end of Dauphin Island was not available. Graham Bay, east winds at 11 knots. Air temperature was 83 degrees. And Pettiboy Island, east winds at 11 knots. Air temperature was 83 degrees. 12 miles south of Orange Beach. Winds were east at 14 knots. Air temperature 83 degrees. 100 miles south of Destin. Winds were southeast at 8 knots. Air temperature 85 degrees. The following weather reports were made at 2 p.m. Pensacola International Airport, skies were partly sunny. The temperature was 84 degrees, the dew point was 76, and the relative humidity was 76%. This produces a heat index of 93. The wind was southeast at 13 miles an hour. The pressure was 30.05 inches and falling. Pensacola Naval Air Station, skies were cloudy. The temperature was 85 degrees, the dew point was 77, and the relative humidity was 77%. This produces a heat index of 95. The wind was southeast at 10 miles an hour. The pressure was 30.04 inches and falling. Across the central Gulf Coast, Gulf Shores, sunny. Temperature was 82 degrees. Wind variable at 3 miles an hour. Heat index was 93. Milton, partly sunny. Temperature was 88 degrees. Wind calm. Heat index was 99. Destin, cloudy. Temperature was 86 degrees. Wind southeast at 8 miles an hour. Heat index was 96. Mary Esther, cloudy. Temperature was 87 degrees. Wind southeast at 8 miles an hour. Heat index was 98. Mobile, partly sunny. Temperature was 83 degrees. Wind southeast at 13 miles an hour. Elsewhere, Hattiesburg, partly sunny and 91. New Orleans, partly sunny and 90. Montgomery, mostly sunny and 90. Tallahassee, partly sunny and 94. And in Panama City, partly sunny and 89. Here's your National Weather Service forecast. This afternoon, mostly cloudy with a chance of showers and thunderstorms. Highs around 90. Southeast winds 5 to 10 miles per hour. Chance of rain 50%. Tonight, mostly cloudy in the evening, then clearing. Lows in the mid-70s. East winds around 5 miles per hour. Monday, mostly sunny. A chance of showers and thunderstorms in the afternoon. Humid with highs in the lower 90s. East winds 5 to 10 miles per hour. Chance of rain 30%. Monday night, partly cloudy. A slight chance of showers and thunderstorms in the evening. Lows in the mid-70s. Southeast winds around 5 miles per hour in the evening, becoming light and variable. Chance of rain 20%. Tuesday, mostly sunny. A chance of showers and thunderstorms in the afternoon. Humid with highs in the lower 90s. Northeast winds around 5 miles per hour, becoming southeast around 5 miles per hour in the afternoon. Chance of rain 50%. Tuesday night, partly cloudy in the evening, then clearing. Lows in the lower 70s. Wednesday, mostly sunny. A slight chance of showers and thunderstorms in the morning, then showers and thunderstorms likely in the afternoon. Highs in the lower 90s. Chance of rain 70%. Wednesday night, partly cloudy in the evening, then clearing. A slight chance of showers and thunderstorms. Lows in the lower 70s. Chance of rain 20%. This is NOAA Weather Radio from the Mobile Pensacola National Weather Service. The current time is 2:43 p.m. Central Daylight Time. Here's your marine forecast. On the weather map, A weak low pressure center located about 125 miles south of Pensacola will continue to slowly drift westward away from the area over the next few days. However, this system will continue to bring local marine hazards, including periods of scattered to numerous thunderstorms, with squalls producing winds 34 knots or greater and a heightened risk for waterspouts. Outside of thunderstorm activity, moderate southeast flow will persist straight generally 10-15 kts, higher for 20-60 nanometer zones. Waves will respond in the 2 to approaching 3 feet range, but winds and wave seas relax more going into next week as the surface low drifts farther away from the local area. On Perdido Bay, Pensacola Bay including Santa Rosa Sound, and Choctawhatchee Bay. For today, east winds 5 to 10 knots. Waves 1 foot or less. Light chop. Showers likely this morning. A chance of thunderstorms. A chance of showers this afternoon. For tonight, east winds 5 to 10 knots. Waves 1 foot or less. Light chop. A chance of showers. A chance of thunderstorms, mainly in the evening. For Monday, east winds 5 to 10 knots. Waves 1 foot or less. Light chop. A chance of showers and thunderstorms. And for Monday night, east winds around 5 knots. Waves 1 foot or less. Smooth. A slight chance of thunderstorms. A slight chance of showers in the evening, then a chance of showers after midnight. On Perdido Bay, Pensacola Bay including Santa Rosa Sound, and Choctawhatchee Bay. For today, east winds 5 to 10 knots, becoming southeast late. Waves 1 foot or less. Light chop. A slight chance of showers and thunderstorms early this morning, then a chance of showers and thunderstorms late this morning. Showers and thunderstorms likely this afternoon. For tonight, east winds around 5 knots. Waves 1 foot or less. Smooth. A chance of showers and thunderstorms, mainly in the evening. For Monday, east winds 5 to 10 knots, becoming southeast in the afternoon. Waves 1 foot or less. Light chop. A chance of thunderstorms. A chance of showers in the morning, then showers likely in the afternoon. And for Monday night, east winds around 5 knots. Waves 1 foot or less. Smooth. A slight chance of showers and thunderstorms. From the Okaloosa-Walton County line to Pascagoula, and out 20 nautical miles. For today, east winds 10 to 15 knots. Seas 2 to 3 feet. Wave detail, southeast 3 feet at 5 seconds. A chance of thunderstorms. Showers until late afternoon, then a chance of showers late. For tonight, southeast winds 10 to 15 knots. Seas around 2 feet. Wave detail, southeast 2 feet at 4 seconds. A chance of showers and thunderstorms. For Monday, east winds 5 to 10 knots. Seas around 2 feet. Wave detail, southeast 2 feet at 4 seconds. A chance of thunderstorms. Showers likely, mainly in the morning. And for Monday night, southeast winds 5 to 10 knots. Seas around 2 feet in the evening, then 1 foot or less. Wave detail, southeast 1 foot at 4 seconds. A slight chance of showers and thunderstorms in the evening, then a chance of showers and thunderstorms after midnight. From the Okaloosa-Walton County line to Pascagoula, from 20 to 60 nautical miles offshore. For today, southeast winds 10 to 15 knots with gusts up to 20 knots. Seas 2 to 3 feet. Wave detail, southeast 3 feet at 4 seconds. A chance of thunderstorms. Showers until late afternoon, then a chance of showers late. For tonight, southeast winds 10 to 15 knots. Seas around 2 feet. Wave detail, southeast 2 feet at 4 seconds. A chance of showers and thunderstorms. For Monday, southeast winds 5 to 10 knots. Seas around 2 feet. Wave detail, southeast 2 feet at 4 seconds. A chance of thunderstorms. Showers likely, mainly in the morning. And for Monday night, southeast winds 5 to 10 knots. seas around 2 feet in the evening, then 1 foot or less. Wave detail, east 1 foot at 4 seconds, becoming southeast 1 foot at 4 seconds. A slight chance of showers and thunderstorms in the evening, then a chance of showers and thunderstorms after midnight. 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Tidal information, at the mouth of the Mobile River on Sunday, high tide at 3:46 a.m. Low tide at 9:49 a.m. High tide at 5:19 p.m. Low tide at 9:32 p.m. At the mouth of the Mobile River on Monday, high tide at 3:16 a.m. Low tide at 10:47 a.m. At Pensacola Bay on Sunday, high tide at 1:59 a.m. Low tide at 8:46 a.m. High tide at 3:05 p.m. Low tide at 5:50 p.m. At Pensacola Bay on Monday, high tide at 1:55 a.m. Low tide at 10:36 a.m. At the East Pass in Destin on Sunday, high tide at 1:26 a.m. Low tide at 8:12 a.m. High tide at 2:32 p.m. Low tide at 5:16 p.m. At the East Pass in Destin on Monday, high tide at 1:22 a.m. Low tide at 10:02 a.m. The following marine observations were made as of 2 p.m. Mobile Bay Coast Guard Station. Winds were south at 9 knots. Sea temperature 86 degrees. Air temperature 83 degrees. Weeks Bay, southeast winds at 2 knots. Air temperature was 83 degrees. Pensacola Bay. Sea temperature 85 degrees. Air temperature 88 degrees. The report from the east end of Dauphin Island was not available. Graham Bay, east winds at 11 knots. Air temperature was 83 degrees. And Pettyboy Island, east winds at 11 knots. Air temperature was 83 degrees. 12 miles south of Orange Beach. Winds were east at 14 knots. Air temperature 83 degrees. 100 miles south of Destin. Winds were southeast at 8 knots. Air temperature 85 degrees. The following weather reports were made at 2 p.m. Pensacola International Airport, skies were partly sunny. The temperature was 84 degrees, the dew point was 76, and the relative humidity was 76%. This produces a heat index of 93. The wind was southeast at 13 miles an hour. The pressure was 30.05 inches and falling. Pensacola Naval Air Station, skies were cloudy. The temperature was 85 degrees. The dew point was 77, and the relative humidity was 77%. This produces a heat index of 95. The wind was southeast at 10 miles an hour. The pressure was 30.04 inches and falling. Across the central Gulf Coast, Gulf Shores, sunny. Temperature was 82 degrees. Wind variable at 3 miles an hour. Heat index was 93. Milton, partly sunny. Temperature was 88 degrees. Wind calm. Heat index was 99. Destin, cloudy. Temperature was 86 degrees. Wind southeast at 8 miles an hour. Heat index was 96. Mary Esther, cloudy. Temperature was 87 degrees. Wind southeast at 8 miles an hour. Heat index was 98. Mobile, partly sunny. Temperature was 83 degrees. Wind southeast at 13 miles an hour. Elsewhere, Hattiesburg, partly sunny and 91. New Orleans, partly sunny and 90. Montgomery, mostly sunny and 90. Tallahassee, partly sunny and 94. And at Panama City, partly sunny and 89. Here's your National Weather Service forecast. This afternoon, mostly cloudy with a chance of showers and thunderstorms. Highs around 90. Southeast winds 5 to 10 miles per hour. Chance of rain 50%. Tonight, mostly cloudy in the evening, then clearing. Lows in the mid-70s. East winds around 5 miles per hour. Monday, mostly sunny. A chance of showers and thunderstorms in the afternoon. Humid with highs in the lower 90s. East winds 5 to 10 miles per hour. Chance of rain 30%. Monday night, partly cloudy. A slight chance of showers and thunderstorms in the evening. Lows in the mid-70s. Southeast winds around 5 miles per hour in the evening, becoming light and variable. Chance of rain 20%. Tuesday, mostly sunny. A chance of showers and thunderstorms in the afternoon. Humid with highs in the lower 90s. Northeast winds around 5 miles per hour, becoming southeast around 5 miles per hour in the afternoon. Chance of rain 50%. Tuesday night, partly cloudy in the evening, then clearing. Lows in the lower 70s. Wednesday, mostly sunny. A slight chance of showers and thunderstorms in the morning, then showers and thunderstorms likely in the afternoon. Highs in the lower 90s. Chance of rain 70%. Wednesday night, partly cloudy in the evening, then clearing. A slight chance of showers and thunderstorms. Lows in the lower 70s. Chance of rain 20%. 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The current time is 2:55 p.m. Central Daylight Time. Here's your marine forecast. On the weather map, a weak low pressure center located about 125 miles south of Pensacola will continue to slowly drift westward away from the area over the next few days. However, this system will continue to bring local marine hazards, including periods of scattered to numerous thunderstorms, with squalls producing winds 34 knots or greater and a heightened risk for waterspouts. Outside of thunderstorm activity, moderate southeast flow will persist straight generally 10-15 kts, higher for 20-60 nanometer zones. Waves will respond in the 2 to approaching 3 feet range, but winds and wave seas relax more going into next week as the surface low drifts farther away from the local area. On Perdido Bay, Pensacola Bay including Santa Rosa Sound, and Choctawhatchee Bay. For today, east winds 5 to 10 knots. Waves 1 foot or less. Light chop. Showers likely this morning. A chance of thunderstorms. A chance of showers this afternoon. For tonight, east winds 5 to 10 knots. Waves 1 foot or less. Light chop. A chance of showers. A chance of thunderstorms, mainly in the evening. For Monday, east winds 5 to 10 knots. Waves 1 foot or less. Light chop. A chance of showers and thunderstorms. And for Monday night, east winds around 5 knots. Waves 1 foot or less. Smooth. A slight chance of thunderstorms. A slight chance of showers in the evening, then a chance of showers after midnight. On Perdido Bay, Pensacola Bay including Santa Rosa Sound, and Choctawhatchee Bay. For today, east winds 5 to 10 knots, becoming southeast late. Waves 1 foot or less. Light chop. A slight chance of showers and thunderstorms early this morning, then a chance of showers and thunderstorms late this morning. Showers and thunderstorms likely this afternoon. For tonight, east winds around 5 knots. Waves 1 foot or less. Smooth. A chance of showers and thunderstorms, mainly in the evening. For Monday, east winds 5 to 10 knots, becoming southeast in the afternoon. Waves 1 foot or less. Light chop. A chance of thunderstorms. A chance of showers in the morning, then showers likely in the afternoon. And for Monday night, east winds around 5 knots. Waves 1 foot or less. Smooth. A slight chance of showers and thunderstorms. From the Okaloosa-Walton County line to Pascagoula, and out 20 nautical miles. For today, east winds 10 to 15 knots. Seas 2 to 3 feet. Wave detail, southeast 3 feet at 5 seconds. A chance of thunderstorms. Showers until late afternoon, then a chance of showers late. For tonight, southeast winds 10 to 15 knots. seas around 2 feet. Wave detail, southeast 2 feet at 4 seconds. A chance of showers and thunderstorms. For Monday, east winds 5 to 10 knots. Seas around 2 feet. Wave detail, southeast 2 feet at 4 seconds. A chance of thunderstorms. Showers likely, mainly in the morning. And for Monday night, southeast winds 5 to 10 knots. Seas around 2 feet in the evening, then 1 foot or less. Wave detail, southeast 1 foot at 4 seconds. A slight chance.
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0: 10 to 15 knots with gusts up to 20 knots. Seas 2 to 3 feet. Wave detail, southeast 3 feet at 4 seconds. A chance of thunderstorms. Showers until late afternoon, then a chance of showers late. For tonight, southeast winds 10 to 15 knots. Seas around 2 feet. Wave detail, southeast 2 feet at 4 seconds. A chance of showers and thunderstorms. For Monday, southeast winds 5 to 10 knots. Seas around 2 feet. Wave detail, southeast 2 feet at 4 seconds. A chance of thunderstorms. Showers likely, mainly in the morning. And for Monday night, southeast winds 5 to 10 knots. Seas around 2 feet in the evening, then 1 foot or less. Wave detail, east 1 foot at 4 seconds, becoming southeast 1 foot at 4 seconds. A slight chance of showers and thunderstorms in the evening, then a chance of showers and thunderstorms after midnight. The Tropical Weather Outlook. Correct low chance to medium chance for the Gulf system for the North Atlantic, Caribbean Sea and the Gulf of America, Northern Gulf of America L97. A low pressure area is located over the Northern Gulf of America about 125 miles south of the coast of southeastern Louisiana. Satellite imagery and recent satellite wind data indicate that the system has become better organized since yesterday. Additional development is possible as the low moves slowly west-northwestward, and a short-lived tropical depression or tropical storm could form before the system reaches the upper Texas or southwestern Louisiana coasts Tuesday or Tuesday night. Interests along the Louisiana and upper Texas coasts should monitor the progress of the system. Regardless of development, locally heavy rainfall is possible over portions of the upper Texas or southwestern Louisiana coasts during the next couple of days. Formation chance through 48 hours, medium, 50%. Formation chance through 7 days, medium, 50%. Near Puerto Rico and the Virgin Islands, remnants of Dolly, a strong tropical wave, the remnants of Tropical Storm Dolly, is producing an area of showers and thunderstorms from Puerto Rico eastward across the Virgin Islands and the northern Leeward Islands. Satellite data and surface observations indicate that there are no signs of a closed surface circulation, and redevelopment is unlikely during the next day or two while the wave moves westward to west-northwestward at about 25 miles per hour. The system should bring locally heavy rains and gusty winds to portions of the Leeward Islands, the Virgin Islands, Puerto Rico, and Hispaniola over the next couple of days. Conditions may become more conducive for redevelopment by the middle of the week as the system reaches the southeastern Gulf of America. Formation chance through 48 hours, low, near 0%. Formation chance through 7 days, low, 20%. The following marine observations were made as of 2 p.m. Mobile Bay Coast Guard Station. Winds were south at 9 knots. Sea temperature 86 degrees. Air temperature 83 degrees. Weeks Bay, southeast winds at 2 knots. Air temperature was 83 degrees. Pensacola Bay. Sea temperature 85 degrees. Air temperature 88 degrees. The report from the east end of Dauphin Island was not available. Graham Bay, east winds at 11 knots. Air temperature was 83 degrees. And Pettiboy Island, east winds at 11 knots. Air temperature was 83 degrees. 12 miles south of Orange Beach. Winds were east at 14 knots. Air temperature degrees. 100 miles south of Destin, Winds were southeast at 8 knots. Air temperature 85 degrees. The following weather reports were made at 2 p.m. Pensacola International Airport, skies were partly sunny. The temperature was 84 degrees, the dew point was 76, and the relative humidity was 76%. This produces a heat index of 93. The wind was southeast at 13 miles an hour. The pressure was 30.05 inches and falling. Pensacola Naval Air Station, skies were cloudy. The temperature was 85 degrees, the dew point was 77, and the relative humidity was 77%. This produces a heat index of 95. The wind was southeast at 10 miles an hour. The pressure was 30.04 inches and falling. Across the central Gulf Coast, Gulf Shores, sunny. Temperature was 82 degrees. Wind variable at 3 miles an hour. Heat index was 93. Milton, partly sunny. Temperature was 88 degrees. Wind calm. Heat index was 99. Destin, cloudy. Temperature was 86 degrees. Wind southeast at 8 miles an hour. Heat index was 96. Mary Esther, cloudy. Temperature was 87 degrees. Wind southeast at 8 miles an hour. Heat index was 98. Mobile, partly sunny. Temperature was 83 degrees. Wind southeast at 13 miles an hour. Elsewhere, Hattiesburg, partly sunny and 91. New Orleans, partly sunny and 90. Montgomery, mostly sunny and 90. Tallahassee, partly sunny and 94. And in Panama City, partly sunny and 89. Here's your National Weather Service forecast. Tonight, mostly cloudy this evening, then clearing. Lows in the mid-70s. East winds around 5 miles per hour. Monday, mostly sunny. A chance of showers and thunderstorms in the afternoon. Humid with highs in the lower 90s. East winds 5 to 10 miles per hour. Chance of rain 30%. Monday night, partly cloudy. A slight chance of showers and thunderstorms in the evening. Lows in the mid-70s. Southeast winds around 5 miles per hour in the evening, becoming light and variable. Chance of rain 20%. Tuesday, mostly sunny. A chance of showers and thunderstorms in the afternoon. Humid with highs in the lower 90s. Northeast winds around 5 miles per hour, becoming southeast around 5 miles per hour in the afternoon. Chance of rain 50%. Tuesday night, partly cloudy in the evening, then clearing. Lows in the lower 70s. South winds around 5 miles per hour in the evening, becoming light and variable. Wednesday, mostly sunny. A slight chance of showers and thunderstorms in the morning, then showers and thunderstorms likely in the afternoon. Highs in the lower 90s. Chance of rain 70%. Wednesday night, partly cloudy in the evening, then clearing. A slight chance of showers and thunderstorms. Lows in the lower 70s. Chance of rain 20%. Thursday, mostly sunny. A chance of showers with a slight chance of thunderstorms in the morning, then showers and thunderstorms likely in the afternoon. Highs in the lower 90s. Chance of rain 70%. Heat index values up to 105. 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The current time is 3:08 p.m. Central Daylight Time. Here's your marine forecast. On the weather map, a low pressure center located about 125 miles south of southeastern Louisiana will drift west-northwestward and move into the upper Texas or southwestern Louisiana coast Tuesday or Tuesday night. This system has a 50% chance of developing into a tropical depression or tropical storm before moving inland. A light to moderate easterly to southeasterly flow will prevail over the forecast area through Friday. Waterspouts will be possible mainly during the morning hours. On Perdido Bay, Pensacola Bay including Santa Rosa Sound, and Choctaw Hatchee Bay. For tonight, east winds 5 to 10 knots. Waves 1 foot or less. light chop. A chance of showers and thunderstorms early this evening, then a slight chance of showers and thunderstorms late this evening and overnight. For Monday, east winds 5 to 10 knots, becoming southeast in the afternoon. Waves 1 foot or less. Light chop.

for tonight? East winds around 5 knots. Waves 1 foot or less. Smooth. A chance of showers and thunderstorms early this evening, then a slight chance of thunderstorms late this evening. A slight chance of showers late this evening and early morning. For Monday, east winds 5 to 10 knots, becoming southeast in the afternoon. Waves 1 foot or less. Light chop. A slight chance of showers and thunderstorms in the morning, then a chance of showers and thunderstorms in the afternoon. For Monday night, southeast winds around 5 knots, becoming northeast after midnight. Waves 1 foot or less. Smooth. A slight chance of showers and thunderstorms in the evening. And for Tuesday, northeast winds around 5 knots, becoming southeast in the afternoon. Waves 1 foot or less. Smooth. A chance of showers and thunderstorms in the afternoon. From the Okaloosa-Walton County line to Pascagoula, and out 20 nautical miles. For tonight, southeast winds 10 to 15 knots. Seas around 2 feet. Wave detail, southeast 2 feet at 5 seconds. A slight chance of showers and thunderstorms this evening, then a chance of showers and thunderstorms after midnight. For Monday, east winds 5 to 10 knots. Seas around 2 feet. Wave detail, southeast 2 feet at 4 seconds. A chance of showers and thunderstorms, mainly in the morning. For Monday night, southeast winds 5 to 10 knots. Seas around 2 feet in the evening, then 1 foot or less. Wave detail, southeast 1 foot at 4 seconds. A slight chance of showers and thunderstorms in the evening, then a chance of showers and thunderstorms after midnight. And for Tuesday, east winds 5 to 10 knots. Seas around 2 feet. Wave detail, southeast 1 foot at 4 seconds. A chance of showers and thunderstorms, mainly in the morning. From the Okaloosa-Walton County line to Pascagoula, from 20 to 60 nautical miles offshore. For tonight, southeast winds 10 to 15 knots. Seas 2 to 3 feet. Wave detail, southeast 2 feet at 4 seconds. A chance of showers. A slight chance of thunderstorms until early morning, then a chance of thunderstorms late. For Monday, east winds 5 to 10 knots. Seas around 2 feet. Wave detail, southeast 2 feet at 4 seconds. A chance of showers and thunderstorms. For Monday night, southeast winds 5 to 10 knots. Seas around 2 feet. Wave detail, southeast 1 foot at 4 seconds. A chance of showers and thunderstorms after midnight. And for Tuesday, east winds 5 to 10 knots. Seas around 2 feet. Wave detail, southeast 1 foot at 4 seconds. Showers likely with a chance of thunderstorms in the morning, then a slight chance of showers and thunderstorms in the afternoon. Tidal information, at the mouth of the Mobile River on Sunday, high tide at 3:46 a.m. Low tide at 9:49 a.m. High tide at 5:19 p.m. Low tide at 9:32 p.m. At the mouth of the Mobile River on Monday, high tide at 3:16 a.m. Low tide at 10:47 a.m. At Pensacola Bay on Sunday, high tide at 1:59 a.m. Low tide at 8:46 a.m. High tide at 3:05 p.m. Low tide at 5:50 p.m. At Pensacola Bay on Monday, high tide at 1:55 a.m. Low tide at 10:36 a.m. At the East Pass in Destin on Sunday, high tide at 1:26 a.m. Low tide at 8:12 a.m. High tide at 2:32 p.m. Low tide at 5:16 p.m. At the East Pass in Destin on Monday, high tide at 1:22 a.m. Low tide at 10:02 a.m. The following marine observations were made as of 3 p.m. Mobile Bay Coast Guard Station. Winds were south at 4 knots. Sea temperature 86 degrees. Air temperature 85 degrees. Weeks Bay, east winds at 2 knots. Air temperature was 86 degrees. Pensacola Bay. Sea temperature 85 degrees. Air temperature 90 degrees.

0: The report from the east end of Dauphin Island was not available. Grand Bay, east winds at 9 knots. Air temperature was 83 degrees. And Pettiboy Island, east winds at 11 knots. Air temperature was 84 degrees. 12 miles south of Orange Beach. Winds were east at 12 knots. Sea temperature 86 degrees. Air temperature 84 degrees. 100 miles south of Destin. Winds were southeast at 8 knots. Air temperature 85 degrees. The following weather reports were made at 3 p.m. Pensacola International Airport, skies were partly sunny. The temperature was 86 degrees, the dew point was 76, and the relative humidity was 71%. This produces a heat index of 96. The wind was southeast at 10 miles an hour. The pressure was 30.03 inches and falling. Pensacola Naval Air Station, light rain was falling. The temperature was 83 degrees, the dew point was 77, and the relative humidity was 82%. This produces a heat index of 92. The wind was south at 10 miles an hour. The pressure was 30.04 inches and steady. Across the central Gulf Coast, Gulf Shores, partly sunny. Temperature was 88 degrees. Wind east at 13 miles an hour. Heat index was 102. Milton, partly sunny. Temperature was 87 degrees. Wind variable at 3 miles an hour. Heat index was 96. Destin, partly sunny. Temperature was 87 degrees. Wind southeast at 9 miles an hour. Heat index was 97. Mary Esther, partly sunny. Temperature was 87 degrees. Wind south at 8 miles an hour. Heat index was 99. Mobile, partly sunny. Temperature was 86 degrees. Wind south at 8 miles an hour. Heat index was 94. Elsewhere, Hattiesburg, mostly sunny and 90. New Orleans, partly sunny and 89. Montgomery, partly sunny and 93. Tallahassee, partly sunny and 93. And at Panama City, partly sunny and 90. 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Here's your National Weather Service forecast. Tonight, mostly cloudy this evening, then clearing. Lows in the mid-70s. East winds around 5 miles per hour. Monday, mostly sunny. A chance of showers and thunderstorms in the afternoon. Humid with highs in the lower 90s. East winds 5 to 10 miles per hour. Chance of rain 30%. Monday night, partly cloudy. A slight chance of showers and thunderstorms in the evening. Lows in the mid-70s. Southeast winds around 5 miles per hour in the evening, becoming light and variable. Chance of rain 20%. Tuesday, mostly sunny. A chance of showers and thunderstorms in the afternoon. Humid with highs in the lower 90s. Northeast winds around 5 miles per hour, becoming southeast around 5 miles per hour in the afternoon. Chance of rain 50%. Tuesday night, partly cloudy in the evening, then clearing. Lows in the lower 70s. South winds around 5 miles per hour in the evening, becoming light and variable. Wednesday, mostly sunny. A slight chance of showers and thunderstorms in the morning, then showers and thunderstorms likely in the afternoon. Highs in the lower 90s. Chance of rain 70%. Wednesday night, partly cloudy in the evening, then clearing. A slight chance of showers and thunderstorms. Lows in the lower 70s. Chance of rain 20%. Thursday, mostly sunny. A chance of showers with a slight chance of thunderstorms in the morning, then showers and thunderstorms likely in the afternoon. Highs in the lower 90s. Chance of rain 70%. Heat index values up to 105. 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The current time is 3:19 p.m. Central Daylight Time. Here's your marine forecast. On the weather map, a low pressure center located about 125 miles south of southeastern Louisiana will drift west-northwestward and move into the upper Texas or southwestern Louisiana coast Tuesday or Tuesday night. This system has a 50% chance of developing into a tropical depression or tropical storm before moving inland. A light to moderate easterly to southeasterly flow will prevail over the forecast area through Friday. Waterspouts will be possible mainly during the morning hours. On Perdido Bay, Pensacola Bay including Santa Rosa Sound, and Choctawhatchee Bay. For tonight, east winds 5 to 10 knots. Waves 1 foot or less. Light chop. A chance of showers and thunderstorms early this evening, then a slight chance of showers and thunderstorms late this evening and overnight. For Monday, east winds 5 to 10 knots, becoming southeast in the afternoon. Waves 1 foot or less. Light chop. A chance of showers and thunderstorms. For Monday night, east winds around 5 knots. Waves 1 foot or less. Smooth. A slight chance of showers and thunderstorms. And for Tuesday, northeast winds 5 to 10 knots, becoming southeast in the afternoon. Waves 1 foot or less. Light chop. A slight chance of showers and thunderstorms in the morning, then a chance of showers and thunderstorms in the afternoon. On Perdido Bay, Pensacola Bay including Santa Rosa Sound, and Choctawhatchee Bay. For tonight, east winds around 5 knots. Waves 1 foot or less. Smooth. A chance of showers and thunderstorms early this evening, then a slight chance of thunderstorms late this evening. A slight chance of showers late this evening and early morning. For Monday, east winds 5 to 10 knots, becoming southeast in the afternoon. Waves 1 foot or less. Light chop. A slight chance of showers and thunderstorms in the morning, then a chance of showers and thunderstorms in the afternoon. For Monday night, southeast winds around 5 knots, becoming northeast after midnight. Waves 1 foot or less. Smooth. A slight chance of showers and thunderstorms in the evening. And for Tuesday, northeast winds around 5 knots, becoming southeast in the afternoon. Waves 1 foot or less. Smooth. A chance of showers and thunderstorms in the afternoon. From the Okaloosa-Walton County line to Pascagoula, and out 20 nautical miles. For tonight, southeast winds 10 to 15 knots. Seas around 2 feet. Wave detail, southeast 2 feet at 5 seconds. A slight chance of showers and thunderstorms this evening, then a chance of showers and thunderstorms after midnight. For Monday, east winds 5 to 10 knots. Seas around 2 feet. Wave detail, southeast 2 feet at 4 seconds. A chance of showers and thunderstorms, mainly in the morning. For Monday night, southeast winds 5 to 10 knots. Seas around 2 feet in the evening, then 1 foot or less. Wave detail, southeast 1 foot at 4 seconds. A slight chance of showers and thunderstorms in the evening, then a chance of showers and thunderstorms after midnight. And for Tuesday, east winds 5 to 10 knots. Seas around 2 feet. Wave detail, southeast 1 foot at 4 seconds. A chance of showers and thunderstorms, mainly in the morning. From the Okaloosa-Walton County line to Pascagoula, from 20 to 60 nautical miles offshore. For tonight, southeast winds 10 to 15 knots. Seas 2 to 3 feet. Wave detail, southeast 2 feet at 4 seconds. A chance of showers. A slight chance of thunderstorms until early morning, then a chance of thunderstorms late. For Monday, east winds 5 to 10 knots. Seas around 2 feet. Wave detail, southeast 2 feet at 4 seconds. A chance of showers and thunderstorms. For Monday night, southeast winds 5 to 10 knots. Seas around 2 feet. Wave detail, southeast 1 foot at 4 seconds. A chance of showers and thunderstorms after midnight. And for Tuesday, east winds 5 to 10 knots. seas around 2 feet. Wave detail, southeast 1 foot at 4 seconds. Showers likely with a chance of thunderstorms in the morning, then a slight chance of showers and thunderstorms in the afternoon. Tidal information, at the mouth of the Mobile River on Sunday, high tide at 3:46 a.m. Low tide at 9:49 a.m. High tide at 5:19 p.m. Low tide at 9:32 p.m. At the mouth of the Mobile River on Monday, high tide at 3:16 a.m. Low tide at 10:47 a.m. At Pensacola Bay on Sunday, high tide at 1:59 a.m. Low tide at 8:46 a.m. High tide at 3:05 p.m. Low tide at 5:50 p.m. At Pensacola Bay on Monday, high tide at 1:55 a.m. Low tide at 10:36 a.m. At the East Pass in Destin on Sunday, high tide at 1:26 a.m. Low tide at 8:12 a.m. High tide at 2:32 p.m. Low tide at 5:16 p.m. At the East Pass in Destin on Monday, high tide at 1:22 a.m. Low tide at 10:02 a.m. The following marine observations were made as of 3 p.m. Mobile Bay Coast Guard Station. Winds were south at 4 knots. Sea temperature 86 degrees. Air temperature 85 degrees. Weeks Bay, east winds at 2 knots. Air temperature was 86 degrees. Pensacola Bay. Sea temperature 85 degrees. Air temperature 90 degrees. The report from the east end of Dauphin Island was not available. Graham Bay, east winds at 9 knots. Air temperature was 83 degrees. And Pettiboy Island, east winds at 11 knots. Air temperature was 84 degrees. 12 miles south of Orange Beach. Winds were east at 12 knots. Sea temperature 86 degrees. Air temperature 84 degrees. 100 miles south of Destin. Winds were southeast at 8 knots. Air temperature 85 degrees. The following weather reports were made at 3 p.m. Pensacola International Airport, skies were partly sunny. The temperature was 86 degrees, the dew point was 76, and the relative humidity was 71%. This produces a heat index of 96. The wind was southeast at 10 miles an hour. The pressure was 30.03 inches and falling. Pensacola Naval Air Station, light rain was falling. The temperature was 83 degrees, the dew point was 77, and the relative humidity was 82%. This produces a heat index of 92. The wind was south at 10 miles an hour. The pressure was 30.04 inches and steady. Across the central Gulf Coast, Gulf Shores, partly sunny. Temperature was 88 degrees. Wind east at 13 miles an hour. Heat index was 102. Milton, partly sunny. Temperature was 87 degrees. Wind variable at 3 miles an hour. Heat index was 96. Destin, partly sunny. Temperature was 87 degrees. Wind southeast at 9 miles an hour. Heat index was 97. Mary Esther, partly sunny. Temperature was 87 degrees. Wind south at 8 miles an hour. Heat index was 99. Mobile, partly sunny. Temperature was 86 degrees. Wind south at 8 miles an hour. Heat index was 94. Elsewhere, Hattiesburg, mostly sunny and 90. New Orleans, partly sunny and 89. Montgomery, partly sunny and 93. Tallahassee, partly sunny and 93. And at Panama City, partly sunny and 90. The Tropical Weather Outlook. Correct low chance to medium chance for the Gulf System for the North Atlantic, Caribbean Sea and the Gulf of America, Northern Gulf of America L97. A low pressure area is located over the Northern Gulf of America about 125 miles south of the coast of southeastern Louisiana. Satellite imagery and recent satellite wind data indicate that the system has become better organized since yesterday. Additional development is possible as the low moves slowly west-northwestward, and a short-lived tropical depression or tropical storm could form before the system reaches the upper Texas or southwestern Louisiana coasts Tuesday or Tuesday night. Interests along the Louisiana and upper Texas coasts should monitor the progress of the system. Regardless of development, locally heavy rainfall is possible over portions of the upper Texas or southwestern Louisiana coasts during the next couple of days. Formation chance through 48 hours, medium, 50%. Formation chance through 7 days, medium, 50%. Near Puerto Rico and the Virgin Islands, remnants of Dolly, a strong tropical wave, the remnants of Tropical Storm Dolly, is producing an area of showers and thunderstorms from Puerto Rico eastward across the Virgin Islands and the northern Leeward Islands. Satellite data and surface observations indicate that there are no signs of a closed surface circulation, and redevelopment is unlikely during the next day or two while the wave moves westward to west-northwestward at about 25 miles per hour. The system should bring locally heavy rains and gusty winds to portions of the Leeward Islands, the Virgin Islands, Puerto Rico, and Hispaniola over the next couple of days. Conditions may become more conducive for redevelopment by the middle of the week as the system reaches the southeastern Gulf of America. Formation chance through 48 hours, low, near 0%. Formation chance through 7 days, low, 20%. Here's your National Weather Service forecast. Tonight, mostly cloudy this evening, then clearing. Lows in the mid-70s. East winds around 5 miles per hour. Monday, mostly sunny. A chance of showers and thunderstorms in the afternoon. Humid with highs in the lower 90s. East winds 5 to 10 miles per hour. Chance of rain 30%. Monday night, partly cloudy. A slight chance of showers and thunderstorms in the evening. Lows in the mid-70s. Southeast winds around 5 miles per hour in the evening, becoming light and variable. Chance of rain 20%. Tuesday, mostly sunny. A chance of showers and thunderstorms in the afternoon. Humid with highs in the lower 90s. Northeast winds around 5 miles per hour, becoming southeast around 5 miles per hour in the afternoon. Chance of rain 50%. Tuesday night, partly cloudy in the evening, then clearing. Lows in the lower 70s. South winds around 5 miles per hour in the evening, becoming light and variable. Wednesday, mostly sunny. A slight chance of showers and thunderstorms in the morning, then showers and thunderstorms likely in the afternoon. Highs in the lower 90s. Chance of rain 70%. Wednesday night, partly cloudy in the evening, then clearing. A slight chance of showers and thunderstorms. Lows in the lower 70s. Chance of rain 20%. Thursday, mostly sunny. A chance of showers with a slight chance of thunderstorms in the morning, then showers and thunderstorms likely in the afternoon. Highs in the lower 90s. Chance of rain 70%. Heat index values up to 105. 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The current time is 3:33 p.m. Central Daylight Time. Here's your marine forecast. On the weather map, a low pressure center located about 125 miles south of southeastern Louisiana will drift west-northwestward and move into the upper Texas or southwestern Louisiana coast Tuesday or Tuesday night. This system has a 50% chance of developing into a tropical depression or tropical storm before moving inland. A light to moderate easterly to southeasterly flow will prevail over the forecast area through Friday. Waterspouts will be possible mainly during the morning hours. On Perdido Bay, Pensacola Bay including Santa Rosa Sound, and Choctawhatchee Bay. For tonight, east winds 5 to 10 knots. Waves 1 foot or less. Light chop. A chance of showers and thunderstorms early this evening, then a slight chance of showers and thunderstorms late this evening and overnight. For Monday, east winds 5 to 10 knots, becoming southeast in the afternoon. Waves 1 foot or less. Light chop. A chance of showers and thunderstorms. For Monday night, east winds around 5 knots. Waves 1 foot or less. smooth. A slight chance of showers and thunderstorms. And for Tuesday, northeast winds 5 to 10 knots, becoming southeast in the afternoon. Waves 1 foot or less. Light chop. A slight chance of showers and thunderstorms in the morning, then a chance of showers and thunderstorms in the afternoon. On Perdido Bay, Pensacola Bay including Santa Rosa Sound, and Choctawhatchee Bay. For tonight, east winds around 5 knots. Waves 1 foot or less. Smooth. A chance of showers and thunderstorms early this evening, then a slight chance of thunderstorms late this evening. A slight chance of showers late this evening and early morning. For Monday, east winds 5 to 10 knots, becoming southeast in the afternoon. Waves 1 foot or less. Light chop. A slight chance of showers and thunderstorms in the morning, then a chance of showers and thunderstorms in the afternoon. For Monday night, southeast winds around 5 knots, becoming northeast after midnight. Waves 1 foot or less. Smooth. A slight chance of showers and thunderstorms in the evening. And for Tuesday, northeast winds around 5 knots, becoming southeast in the afternoon. Waves 1 foot or less. Smooth. A chance of showers and thunderstorms in the afternoon. From the Okaloosa-Walton County line to Pascagoula, and out 20 nautical miles. For tonight, southeast winds 10 to 15 knots. Seas around 2 feet. Wave detail, southeast 2 feet at 5 seconds. A slight chance of showers and thunderstorms this evening, then a chance of showers and thunderstorms after midnight. For Monday, east winds 5 to 10 knots. Seas around 2 feet. Wave detail, southeast 2 feet at 4 seconds. A chance of showers and thunderstorms, mainly in the morning. For Monday night, southeast winds 5 to 10 knots. Seas around 2 feet in the evening, then 1 foot or less. Wave detail, southeast 1 foot at 4 seconds. A slight chance of showers and thunderstorms in the evening, then a chance of showers and thunderstorms after midnight. And for Tuesday, east winds 5 to 10 knots. Seas around 2 feet. Wave detail, southeast 1 foot at 4 seconds. A chance of showers and thunderstorms, mainly in the morning. From the Okaloosa-Walton County line to Pascagoula, from 20 to 60 nautical miles offshore. For tonight, southeast winds 10 to 15 knots. Seas 2 to 3 feet. Wave detail, southeast 2 feet at 4 seconds. A chance of showers. A slight chance of thunderstorms until early morning, then a chance of thunderstorms late. For Monday, east winds 5 to 10 knots. Seas around 2 feet. Wave detail, southeast 2 feet at 4 seconds. A chance of showers and thunderstorms. For Monday night, southeast winds 5 to 10 knots. Seas around 2 feet. Wave detail, southeast 1 foot at 4 seconds. A chance of showers and thunderstorms after midnight. And for Tuesday, east winds 5 to 10 knots. Seas around 2 feet. Wave detail, southeast 1 foot at 4 seconds. Showers likely with a chance of thunderstorms in the morning, then a slight chance of showers and thunderstorms in the afternoon. Tidal information, at the mouth of the Mobile River on Sunday, high tide at 3:46 a.m. Low tide at 9:49 a.m. High tide at 5:19 p.m. Low tide at 9:32 p.m. At the mouth of the Mobile River on Monday, high tide at 3:16 a.m. Low tide at 10:47 a.m. At Pensacola Bay on Sunday, high tide at 1:59 a.m. Low tide at 8:46 a.m. High tide at 3:05 p.m. Low tide at 5:50 p.m. At Pensacola Bay on Monday, high tide at 1:55 a.m. Low tide at 10:36 a.m. At the East Pass in Destin on Sunday, high tide at 1:26 a.m. Low tide at 8:12 a.m. High tide at 2:32 p.m. Low tide at 5:16 p.m. At the East Pass in Destin on Monday, high tide at 1:22 a.m. Low tide at 10:02 a.m. The following marine observations were made as of 3 p.m. Mobile Bay Coast Guard Station. Winds were south at 4 knots. Sea temperature 86 degrees. Air temperature 85 degrees. Weeks Bay, east winds at 2 knots. Air temperature was 86 degrees. Pensacola Bay. Sea temperature 85 degrees. Air temperature 90 degrees. The report from the east end of Dauphin Island was not available. Graham Bay, east winds at 9 knots. Air temperature was 83 degrees. And Pettiboy Island, east winds at 11 knots. Air temperature was 84 degrees. 12 miles south of Orange Beach. Winds were east at 12 knots. Sea temperature 86 degrees. Air temperature 84 degrees. 100 miles south of Destin. Winds were southeast at 8 knots. Air temperature 85 degrees. The following weather reports were made at 3 p.m. Pensacola International Airport, skies were partly sunny. The temperature was 86 degrees, the dew point was 76, and the relative humidity was 71%. This produces a heat index of 96. The wind was southeast at 10 miles an hour. The pressure was 30.03 inches and falling. Pensacola Naval Air Station, light rain was falling. The temperature was 83 degrees, the dew point was 77, and the relative humidity was 82%. This produces a heat index of 92. The wind was south at 10 miles an hour. The pressure was 30.04 inches and steady. Across the central Gulf Coast, Gulf Shores, partly sunny. Temperature was 88 degrees. Wind east at 13 miles an hour. Heat index was 102. Milton, partly sunny. Temperature was 87 degrees. Wind variable at 3 miles an hour. Heat index was 96. Destin, partly sunny. Temperature was 87 degrees. Wind southeast at 9 miles an hour. Heat index was 97. Mary Esther, partly sunny. Temperature was 87 degrees. Wind south at 8 miles an hour. Heat index was 99. Mobile, partly sunny. Temperature was 86 degrees. Wind south at 8 miles an hour. Heat index was 94. Elsewhere, Hattiesburg, mostly sunny and 90. New Orleans, partly sunny and 89. Montgomery, partly sunny and 93. Tallahassee, partly sunny and 93. And in Panama City, partly sunny and 90. Here's your National Weather Service forecast. Tonight, mostly cloudy this evening, then clearing. Lows in the mid-70s. East winds around 5 miles per hour. Monday, mostly sunny. A chance of showers and thunderstorms in the afternoon. Humid with highs in the lower 90s. East winds 5 to 10 miles per hour. Chance of rain 30%. Monday night, partly cloudy. A slight chance of showers and thunderstorms in the evening. Lows in the mid-70s. Southeast winds around 5 miles per hour in the evening, becoming light and variable. Chance of rain 20%. Tuesday, mostly sunny. A chance of showers and thunderstorms in the afternoon. Humid with highs in the lower 90s. Northeast winds around 5 miles per hour, becoming southeast around 5 miles per hour in the afternoon. Chance of rain 50%. Tuesday night, partly cloudy in the evening, then clearing. Lows in the lower 70s. South winds around 5 miles per hour in the evening, becoming light and variable. Wednesday, mostly sunny. A slight chance of showers and thunderstorms in the morning, then showers and thunderstorms likely in the afternoon. Highs in the lower 90s. Chance of rain 70%. Wednesday night, partly cloudy in the evening, then clearing. A slight chance of showers and thunderstorms. Lows in the lower 70s. Chance of rain 20%. Thursday, mostly sunny. A chance of showers with a slight chance of thunderstorms in the morning, then showers and thunderstorms likely in the afternoon. Highs in the lower 90s. chance of rain 70%. Heat index values up to 105. 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The current time is 3:44 p.m. Central Daylight Time. Here's your marine forecast. On the weather map, a low pressure center located about 125 miles south of southeastern Louisiana will drift west-northwestward and move into the upper Texas or southwestern Louisiana coast Tuesday or Tuesday night. This system has a 50% chance of developing into a tropical depression or tropical storm before moving inland. A light to moderate easterly to southeasterly flow will prevail over the forecast area through Friday. Waterspouts will be possible mainly during the morning hours. On Perdido Bay, Pensacola Bay including Santa Rosa Sound, and Choctawhatchee Bay. For tonight, east winds 5 to 10 knots. Waves 1 foot or less. Light chop. A chance of showers and thunderstorms early this evening, then a slight chance of showers and thunderstorms late this evening and overnight. For Monday, east winds 5 to 10 knots, becoming southeast in the afternoon. Waves 1 foot or less. Light chop. A chance of showers and thunderstorms. For Monday night, east winds around 5 knots. Waves 1 foot or less. Smooth. A slight chance of showers and thunderstorms. And for Tuesday, northeast winds 5 to 10 knots, becoming southeast in the afternoon. Waves 1 foot or less. Light chop. A slight chance of showers and thunderstorms in the morning, then a chance of showers and thunderstorms in the afternoon. On Perdido Bay, Pensacola Bay including Santa Rosa Sound, and Choctawhatchee Bay. For tonight, east winds around 5 knots. Waves 1 foot or less. Smooth. A chance of showers and thunderstorms early this evening, then a slight chance of thunderstorms late this evening. A slight chance of showers late this evening and early morning. For Monday, east winds 5 to 10 knots, becoming southeast in the afternoon. Waves 1 foot or less. Light chop. A slight chance of showers and thunderstorms in the morning, then a chance of showers and thunderstorms in the afternoon. For Monday night, southeast winds around 5 knots, becoming northeast after midnight. Waves 1 foot or less. Smooth. A slight chance of showers and thunderstorms in the evening. And for Tuesday, northeast winds around 5 knots, becoming southeast in the afternoon. Waves 1 foot or less. Smooth. A chance of showers and thunderstorms in the afternoon. From the Okaloosa-Walton County line to Pascagoula, and out 20 nautical miles. For tonight, southeast winds 10 to 15 knots. Seas around 2 feet. Wave detail, southeast 2 feet at 5 seconds. A slight chance of showers and thunderstorms this evening, then a chance of showers and thunderstorms after midnight. For Monday, east winds 5 to 10 knots. Seas around 2 feet. Wave detail, southeast 2 feet at 4 seconds. A chance of showers and thunderstorms, mainly in the morning. For Monday night, southeast winds 5 to 10 knots. Seas around 2 feet in the evening, then 1 foot or less. Wave detail, southeast 1 foot at 4 seconds. A slight chance of showers and thunderstorms in the evening, then a chance of showers and thunderstorms after midnight. And for Tuesday, east winds 5 to 10 knots. Seas around 2 feet. Wave detail, southeast 1 foot at 4 seconds. A chance of showers and thunderstorms, mainly in the morning. From the Okaloosa-Walton County line to Pascagoula, from 20 to 60 nautical miles offshore. For tonight, southeast winds 10 to 15 knots. Seas 2 to 3 feet. Wave detail, southeast 2 feet at 4 seconds. A chance of showers. A slight chance of thunderstorms until early morning, then a chance of thunderstorms late. For Monday, east winds 5 to 10 knots. Seas around 2 feet. Wave detail, southeast 2 feet at 4 seconds. A chance of showers and thunderstorms. For Monday night, southeast winds 5 to 10 knots. Seas around 2 feet. Wave detail, southeast 1 foot at 4 seconds. A chance of showers and thunderstorms after midnight. And for Tuesday, east winds 5 to 10 knots. Seas around 2 feet. Wave detail, southeast 1 foot at 4 seconds. Showers likely with a chance of thunderstorms in the morning, then a slight chance of showers and thunderstorms in the afternoon. 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Tidal information, at the mouth of the Mobile River on Sunday, high tide at 3:46 a.m. Low tide at 9:49 a.m. High tide at 5:19 p.m. Low tide at 9:32 p.m. At the mouth of the Mobile River on Monday, high tide at 3:16 a.m. Low tide at 10:47 a.m. At Pensacola Bay on Sunday, high tide at 1:59 a.m. Low tide at 8:46 a.m. High tide at 3:05 p.m. Low tide at 5:50 p.m. At Pensacola Bay on Monday, high tide at 1:55 a.m. Low tide at 10:36 a.m. At the East Pass in Destin on Sunday, high tide at 1:26 a.m. Low tide at 8:12 a.m. High tide at 2:32 p.m. Low tide at 5:16 p.m. At the East Pass in Destin on Monday, high tide at 1:22 a.m. Low tide at 10:02 a.m. The following marine observations were made as of 3 p.m. Mobile Bay Coast Guard Station. Winds were south at 4 knots. Sea temperature 86 degrees. Air temperature 85 degrees. Weeks Bay, east winds at 2 knots. Air temperature was 86 degrees. Pensacola Bay. Sea temperature 85 degrees. Air temperature 90 degrees. The report from the east end of Dauphin Island was not available. Graham Bay, east winds at 9 knots. Air temperature was 83 degrees. And Pettiboy Island, east winds at 11 knots. Air temperature was 84 degrees. 12 miles south of Orange Beach. Winds were east at 12 knots. Sea temperature 86 degrees. Air temperature 84 degrees. 100 miles south of Destin. Winds were southeast at 8 knots. Air temperature 85 degrees. The following weather reports were made at 3 p.m. Pensacola International Airport, skies were partly sunny. The temperature was 86 degrees, the dew point was 76, and the relative humidity was 71%. This produces a heat index of 96. The wind was southeast at 10 miles an hour. The pressure was 30.03 inches and falling. Pensacola Naval Air Station, light rain was falling. The temperature was 83 degrees, the dew point was 77, and the relative humidity was 82%. This produces a heat index of 92. The wind was south at 10 miles an hour. The pressure was 30.04 inches and steady. Across the central Gulf Coast, Gulf Shores, partly sunny. Temperature was 88 degrees. Wind east at 13 miles an hour. Heat index was 102. Milton, partly sunny. Temperature was 87 degrees. Wind variable at 3 miles an hour. Heat index was 96. Destin, partly sunny. Temperature was 87 degrees. Wind southeast at 9 miles an hour. Heat index was 97. Mary Esther, partly sunny. Temperature was 87 degrees. Wind south at 8 miles an hour. Heat index was 99. Mobile, partly sunny. Temperature was 86 degrees. Wind south at 8 miles an hour. Heat index was 94. Elsewhere, Hattiesburg, mostly sunny and 90. New Orleans, partly sunny and 89. Montgomery, partly sunny and 93. Tallahassee, partly sunny and 93. And at Panama City, partly sunny and 90. Here's your National Weather Service forecast. Tonight, mostly cloudy this evening, then clearing. lows in the mid-70s. East winds around 5 miles per hour. Monday, mostly sunny. A chance of showers and thunderstorms in the afternoon. Humid with highs in the lower 90s. East winds 5 to 10 miles per hour. Chance of rain 30%. Monday night, partly cloudy. A slight chance of showers and thunderstorms in the evening. Lows in the mid-70s. Southeast winds around 5 miles per hour in the evening, becoming light and variable. Chance of rain 20%. Tuesday, mostly sunny. A chance of showers and thunderstorms in the afternoon. Humid with highs in the lower 90s. Northeast winds around 5 miles per hour, becoming southeast around 5 miles per hour in the afternoon. Chance of rain 50%. Tuesday night, partly cloudy in the evening, then clearing. Lows in the lower 70s. South winds around 5 miles per hour in the evening, becoming light and variable. Wednesday, mostly sunny. A slight chance of showers and thunderstorms in the morning, then showers and thunderstorms likely in the afternoon. Highs in the lower 90s. Chance of rain 70%. Wednesday night, partly cloudy in the evening, then clearing. A slight chance of showers and thunderstorms. Lows in the lower 70s. Chance of rain 20%. Thursday, mostly sunny. A chance of showers with a slight chance of thunderstorms in the morning, then showers and thunderstorms likely in the afternoon. Highs in the lower 90s. Chance of rain 70%. Heat index values up to 105. 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The current time is 3:56 p.m. Central Daylight Time. Here's your marine forecast. On the weather map, a low pressure center located about 125 miles south of southeastern Louisiana will drift west-northwestward and move into the upper Texas or southwestern Louisiana coast Tuesday or Tuesday night. This system has a 50% chance of developing into a tropical depression or tropical storm before moving inland. A light to moderate easterly to southeasterly flow will prevail over the forecast area through Friday. Waterspouts will be possible mainly during the morning hours. On Perdido Bay, Pensacola Bay including Santa Rosa Sound, and Choctawhatchee Bay. For tonight, east winds 5 to 10 knots. Waves 1 foot or less. Light chop. A chance of showers and thunderstorms early this evening, then a slight chance of showers and thunderstorms late this evening and overnight. For Monday, east winds 5 to 10 knots, becoming southeast in the afternoon. Waves 1 foot or less. Light chop. A chance of showers and thunderstorms. For Monday night, east winds around 5 knots. Waves 1 foot or less. Smooth. A slight chance of showers and thunderstorms. And for Tuesday, northeast winds 5 to 10 knots, becoming southeast in the afternoon. Waves 1 foot or less. Light chop. A slight chance of showers and thunderstorms in the morning, then a chance of showers and thunderstorms in the afternoon. On Perdido Bay, Pensacola Bay including Santa Rosa Sound, and Choctawhatchee Bay. For tonight, east winds around 5 knots. Waves 1 foot or less. Smooth. A chance of showers and thunderstorms early this evening, then a slight chance of thunderstorms late this evening. A slight chance of showers late this evening and early morning. For Monday, east winds 5 to 10 knots, becoming southeast in the afternoon. Waves 1 foot or less. Light chop. A slight chance of showers and thunderstorms in the morning, then a chance of showers and thunderstorms in the afternoon. For Monday night, southeast winds around 5 knots, becoming northeast after midnight. Waves 1 foot or less. Smooth. A slight chance of showers and thunderstorms in the evening. And for Tuesday, northeast winds around 5 knots, becoming southeast in the afternoon. Waves 1 foot or less. Smooth. A chance of showers and thunderstorms in the afternoon. From the Okaloosa-Walton County line to Pascagoula, and out 20 nautical miles.
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0: ...and thunderstorms after midnight. For Monday, east winds 5 to 10 knots. Seas around 2 feet. Wave detail, southeast 2 feet at 4 seconds. A chance of showers and thunderstorms, mainly in the morning. For Monday night, southeast winds 5 to 10 knots. Seas around 2 feet in the evening, then 1 foot or less. Wave detail, southeast 1 foot at 4 seconds. A slight chance of showers and thunderstorms in the evening, then a chance of showers and thunderstorms after midnight. And for Tuesday, east winds 5 to 10 knots. Seas around 2 feet. Wave detail, southeast 1 foot at 4 seconds. A chance of showers and thunderstorms, mainly in the morning. From the Okaloosa Walton County line to Pascagoula, from 20 to 60 nautical miles offshore. For tonight, southeast winds 10 to 15 knots. Seas 2 to 3 feet. Wave detail, southeast 2 feet at 4 seconds. A chance of showers. A slight chance of thunderstorms until early morning, then a chance of thunderstorms late. For Monday, east winds 5 to 10 knots. Seas around 2 feet. Wave detail, southeast 2 feet at 4 seconds. A chance of showers and thunderstorms. For Monday night, southeast winds 5 to 10 knots. Seas around 2 feet. Wave detail, southeast 1 foot at 4 seconds. A chance of showers and thunderstorms after midnight. And for Tuesday, east winds 5 to 10 knots. Seas around 2 feet. Wave detail, southeast 1 foot at 4 seconds. Showers likely with a chance of thunderstorms in the morning, then a slight chance of showers and thunderstorms in the afternoon. The Tropical Weather Outlook. Correct low chance to medium chance for the Gulf system for the North Atlantic, Caribbean Sea and the Gulf of America, Northern Gulf of America L97. A low pressure area is located over the Northern Gulf of America about 125 miles south of the coast of southeastern Louisiana. Satellite imagery and recent satellite wind data indicate that the system has become better organized since yesterday. Additional development is possible as the low moves slowly west-northwestward, and a short-lived tropical depression or tropical storm could form before the system reaches the upper Texas or southwestern Louisiana coasts Tuesday or Tuesday night. Interests along the Louisiana and upper Texas coasts should monitor the progress of the system. Regardless of development, locally heavy rainfall is possible over portions of the upper Texas or southwestern Louisiana coasts during the next couple of days. Formation chance through 48 hours, medium, 50%. Formation chance through 7 days, medium, 50%. Near Puerto Rico and the Virgin Islands, remnants of Dolly, a strong tropical wave, the remnants of Tropical Storm Dolly, is producing an area of showers and thunderstorms from Puerto Rico eastward across the Virgin Islands and the northern Leeward Islands. Satellite data and surface observations indicate that there are no signs of a closed surface circulation, and redevelopment is unlikely during the next day or two while the wave moves westward to west-northwestward at about 25 miles per hour. The system should bring locally heavy rains and gusty winds to portions of the Leeward Islands, the Virgin Islands, Puerto Rico, and Hispaniola over the next couple of days. Conditions may become more conducive for redevelopment by the middle of the week as the system reaches the southeastern Gulf of America. Formation chance through 48 hours, low, near 0%. Formation chance through 7 days, low, 20%. Tidal information, at the mouth of the Mobile River on Sunday, high tide at 3:46 a.m. Low tide at 9:49 a.m. High tide at 5:19 p.m. Low tide at 9:32 p.m. At the mouth of the Mobile River on Monday, high tide at 3:16 a.m. Low tide at 10:47 a.m. At Pensacola Bay on Sunday, high tide at 1:59 a.m. Low tide at 8:46 a.m. High tide at 3:05 p.m. Low tide at 5:50 p.m. At Pensacola Bay on Monday, high tide at 1:55 a.m. Low tide at 10:36 a.m. at the East Pass in Destin on Sunday, high tide at 1:26 a.m. Low tide at 8:12 a.m. High tide at 2:32 p.m. Low tide at 5:16 p.m. At the East Pass in Destin on Monday, high tide at 1:22 a.m. Low tide at 10:02 a.m. The following marine observations were made as of 3 p.m. Mobile Bay Coast Guard Station. Winds were south at 4 knots. Sea temperature 86 degrees. Air temperature 85 degrees. Weeks Bay, east winds at 2 knots. Air temperature was 86 degrees. Pensacola Bay. Sea temperature 85 degrees. Air temperature 90 degrees. The report from the east end of Dauphin Island was not available. Graham Bay, east winds at 9 knots. Air temperature was 83 degrees. And Pettiboy Island, east winds at 11 knots. Air temperature was 84 degrees. 12 miles south of Orange Beach. Winds were east at 12 knots. Sea temperature 86 degrees. Air temperature 84 degrees. 100 miles south of Destin. Winds were southeast at 8 knots. Air temperature 85 degrees. The following weather reports were made at 3 p.m. Pensacola International Airport, skies were partly sunny. The temperature was 86 degrees, the dew point was 76, and the relative humidity was 71%. This produces a heat index of 96. The wind was southeast at 10 miles an hour. The pressure was 30.03 inches and falling. Pensacola Naval Air Station, light rain was falling. The temperature was 83 degrees, the dew point was 77, and the relative humidity was 82%. This produces a heat index of 92. The wind was south at 10 miles an hour. The pressure was 30.04 inches and steady. Across the central Gulf Coast, Gulf Shores, partly sunny. Temperature was 88 degrees. Wind east at 13 miles an hour. Heat index was 102. Milton, partly sunny. Temperature was 87 degrees. Wind variable at 3 miles an hour. Heat index was 96. Destin, partly sunny. Temperature was 87 degrees. Wind southeast at 9 miles an hour. Heat index was 97. Mary Esther, partly sunny. Temperature was 87 degrees. Wind south at 8 miles an hour. Heat index was 99. Mobile, partly sunny. Temperature was 86 degrees. Wind south at 8 miles an hour. Heat index was 94. Elsewhere, Hattiesburg, mostly sunny and 90. New Orleans, partly sunny and 89. Montgomery, partly sunny and 93. Tallahassee, partly sunny and 93. And in Panama City, partly sunny and 90. Here's your National Weather Service forecast. Tonight, mostly cloudy this evening, then clearing. Lows in the mid-70s. East winds around 5 miles per hour. Monday, mostly sunny. A chance of showers and thunderstorms in the afternoon. Humid with highs in the lower 90s. East winds 5 to 10 miles per hour. Chance of rain 30%. Monday night, partly cloudy. A slight chance of showers and thunderstorms in the evening. Lows in the mid-70s. Southeast winds around 5 miles per hour in the evening, becoming light and variable. Chance of rain 20%. Tuesday, mostly sunny. A chance of showers and thunderstorms in the afternoon. Humid with highs in the lower 90s. Northeast winds around 5 miles per hour, becoming southeast around 5 miles per hour in the afternoon. Chance of rain 50%. Tuesday night, partly cloudy in the evening, then clearing. Lows in the lower 70s. South winds around 5 miles per hour in the evening, becoming light and variable. Wednesday, mostly sunny. A slight chance of showers and thunderstorms in the morning, then showers and thunderstorms likely in the afternoon. Highs in the lower 90s. Chance of rain 70%. Wednesday night, partly cloudy in the evening, then clearing. A slight chance of showers and thunderstorms. Lows in the lower 70s. Chance of rain 20%. Thursday, mostly sunny. A chance of showers with a slight chance of thunderstorms.

Move into the upper Texas or southwestern Louisiana coast Tuesday or Tuesday night. This system has a 50% chance of developing into a tropical depression or tropical storm before moving inland. A light to moderate easterly to southeasterly flow will prevail over the forecast area through Friday. Waterspouts will be possible mainly during the morning hours. On Perdido Bay, Pensacola Bay including Santa Rosa Sound, and Choctawhatchee Bay. For tonight, east winds 5 to 10 knots. Waves 1 foot or less. Light chop. A chance of showers and thunderstorms early this evening, then a slight chance of showers and thunderstorms late this evening and overnight. For Monday, east winds 5 to 10 knots, becoming southeast in the afternoon. Waves 1 foot or less. Light chop. A chance of showers and thunderstorms. For Monday night, east winds around 5 knots. Waves 1 foot or less. Smooth. A slight chance of showers and thunderstorms. And for Tuesday, northeast winds 5 to 10 knots, becoming southeast in the afternoon. Waves 1 foot or less. Light chop. A slight chance of showers and thunderstorms in the morning, then a chance of showers and thunderstorms in the afternoon. On Perdido Bay, Pensacola Bay including Santa Rosa Sound, and Choctawhatchee Bay. For tonight, east winds around 5 knots. Waves 1 foot or less. Smooth. A chance of showers and thunderstorms early this evening, then a slight chance of thunderstorms late this evening. A slight chance of showers late this evening and early morning. For Monday, east winds 5 to 10 knots, becoming southeast in the afternoon. Waves 1 foot or less. Light chop. A slight chance of showers and thunderstorms in the morning, then a chance of showers and thunderstorms in the afternoon. For Monday night, southeast winds around 5 knots, becoming northeast after midnight. Waves 1 foot or less. Smooth. A slight chance of showers and thunderstorms in the evening. And for Tuesday, northeast winds around 5 knots, becoming southeast in the afternoon. Waves 1 foot or less. Smooth. A chance of showers and thunderstorms in the afternoon. From the Okaloosa-Walton County line to Pascagoula, and out 20 nautical miles. For tonight, southeast winds 10 to 15 knots. Seas around 2 feet. Wave detail, southeast 2 feet at 5 seconds. A slight chance of showers and thunderstorms this evening, then a chance of showers and thunderstorms after midnight. For Monday, east winds 5 to 10 knots. Seas around 2 feet. Wave detail, southeast 2 feet at 4 seconds. A chance of showers and thunderstorms, mainly in the morning. For Monday night, southeast winds 5 to 10 knots. Seas around 2 feet in the evening, then 1 foot or less. Wave detail, southeast 1 foot at 4 seconds. A slight chance of showers and thunderstorms in the evening, then a chance of showers and thunderstorms after midnight. And for Tuesday, east winds 5 to 10 knots. Seas around 2 feet. Wave detail, southeast 1 foot at 4 seconds. A chance of showers and thunderstorms, mainly in the morning. From the Okaloosa-Walton County line to Pascagoula, from 20 to 60 nautical miles offshore. For tonight, southeast winds 10 to 15 knots. Seas 2 to 3 feet. Wave detail, southeast 2 feet at 4 seconds. A chance of showers. A slight chance of thunderstorms until early morning, then a chance of thunderstorms late. For Monday, east winds 5 to 10 knots. Seas around 2 feet. Wave detail, southeast 2 feet at 4 seconds. A chance of showers and thunderstorms. For Monday night, southeast winds 5 to 10 knots. Seas around 2 feet. Wave detail, southeast 1 foot at 4 seconds. A chance of showers and thunderstorms after midnight. And for Tuesday, east winds 5 to 10 knots. Seas around 2 feet. Wave detail, southeast 1 foot at 4 seconds. Showers likely with a chance of thunderstorms in the morning, then a slight chance of showers and thunderstorms in the afternoon.
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0: On Sunday, high tide at 3:46 a.m. Low tide at 9:49 a.m. High tide at 5:19 p.m. Low tide at 9:32 p.m. At the mouth of the Mobile River on Monday, high tide at 3:16 a.m. Low tide at 10:47 a.m. At Pensacola Bay on Sunday, high tide at 1:59 a.m. Low tide at 8:46 a.m. High tide at 3:05 p.m. Low tide at 5:50 p.m. At Pensacola Bay on Monday, high tide at 1:55 a.m. Low tide at 10:36 a.m. At the East Pass in Destin on Sunday, high tide at 1:26 a.m. Low tide at 8:12 a.m. High tide at 2:32 p.m. Low tide at 5:16 p.m. At the East Pass in Destin on Monday, high tide at 1:22 a.m. Low tide at 10:02 a.m. The following marine observations were made as of 4 p.m. Mobile Bay Coast Guard Station. Winds were southeast at 3 knots. Sea temperature 86 degrees. Air temperature 85 degrees. Weeks Bay, east winds at 2 knots. Air temperature was 88 degrees. Pensacola Bay. Sea temperature 85 degrees. Air temperature 87 degrees. The report from the east end of Dauphin Island was not available. Graham Bay, east winds at 11 knots. Air temperature was 85 degrees. And Pettiboy Island, east winds at 11 knots. Air temperature was 84 degrees. 12 miles south of Orange Beach. Winds were east at 14 knots. Sea temperature 86 degrees. Air temperature 83 degrees. 100 miles south of Destin. Winds were east at 10 knots. Air temperature 84 degrees. 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The following weather reports were made at 4 p.m. Pensacola International Airport, skies were partly sunny. The temperature was 86 degrees, the dew point was 76, and the relative humidity was 71%. This produces a heat index of 96. The wind was southeast at 10 miles an hour. The pressure was 30.02 inches and falling. Pensacola Naval Air Station, skies were partly sunny. The temperature was 86 degrees, the dew point was 77, and the relative humidity was 74%. This produces a heat index of 97. The wind was south at 9 miles an hour. The pressure was 30.01 inches and falling. Across the central Gulf Coast, Gulf Shores, sunny. Temperature was 84 degrees. Wind east at 8 miles an hour, gusting to 14. Heat index was 92. Milton, light rain and fog. Temperature was 76 degrees. Wind variable at 5 miles an hour. Destin, partly sunny. Temperature was 86 degrees. Wind south at 6 miles an hour. Heat index was 96. Mary Esther, partly sunny. Temperature was 87 degrees. Wind east at 6 miles an hour. Heat index was 98. Mobile, partly sunny. Temperature was 87 degrees. Wind south at 7 miles an hour. Heat index was 96. Elsewhere, Hattiesburg, sunny and 93. New Orleans, partly sunny and 89. Montgomery, mostly sunny and 91. Tallahassee, partly sunny and 93. And at Panama City, partly sunny and 86. Here's your National Weather Service forecast. Tonight, mostly cloudy this evening, then clearing. Lows in the mid-70s. East winds around 5 miles per hour. Monday, mostly sunny. A chance of showers and thunderstorms in the afternoon. Humid with highs in the lower 90s. East winds 5 to 10 miles per hour. Chance of rain 30%. Monday night, partly cloudy. A slight chance of showers and thunderstorms in the evening. Lows in the mid-70s. southeast winds around 5 miles per hour in the evening, becoming light and variable. Chance of rain 20%. Tuesday, mostly sunny. A chance of showers and thunderstorms in the afternoon. Humid with highs in the lower 90s. Northeast winds around 5 miles per hour, becoming southeast around 5 miles per hour in the afternoon. Chance of rain 50%. Tuesday night, partly cloudy in the evening, then clearing. Lows in the lower 70s. South winds around 5 miles per hour in the evening, becoming light and variable. Wednesday, mostly sunny. A slight chance of showers and thunderstorms in the morning, then showers and thunderstorms likely in the afternoon. Highs in the lower 90s. Chance of rain 70%. Wednesday night, partly cloudy in the evening, then clearing. A slight chance of showers and thunderstorms. Lows in the lower 70s. Chance of rain 20%. Thursday, mostly sunny. A chance of showers with a slight chance of thunderstorms in the morning, then showers and thunderstorms likely in the afternoon. Highs in the lower 90s. Chance of rain 70%. Heat index values up to 105. 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The current time is 4:21 p.m. Central Daylight Time. Here's your marine forecast. On the weather map, a low pressure center located about 125 miles south of southeastern Louisiana will drift west-northwestward and move into the upper Texas or southwestern Louisiana coast Tuesday or Tuesday night. This system has a 50% chance of developing into a tropical depression or tropical storm before moving inland. A light to moderate easterly to southeasterly flow will prevail over the forecast area through Friday. Waterspouts will be possible mainly during the morning hours. On Perdido Bay, Pensacola Bay including Santa Rosa Sound, and Choctawhatchee Bay. For tonight, east winds 5 to 10 knots. Waves 1 foot or less. Light chop. A chance of showers and thunderstorms early this evening, then a slight chance of showers and thunderstorms late this evening and overnight. For Monday, east winds 5 to 10 knots, becoming southeast in the afternoon. Waves 1 foot or less. Light chop. A chance of showers and thunderstorms. For Monday night, east winds around 5 knots. Waves 1 foot or less. Smooth. A slight chance of showers and thunderstorms. And for Tuesday, northeast winds 5 to 10 knots, becoming southeast in the afternoon. Waves 1 foot or less. Light chop. A slight chance of showers and thunderstorms in the morning, then a chance of showers and thunderstorms in the afternoon. On Perdido Bay, Pensacola Bay including Santa Rosa Sound, and Choctawhatchee Bay. For tonight, east winds around 5 knots. Waves 1 foot or less. Smooth. A chance of showers and thunderstorms early this evening, then a slight chance of thunderstorms late this evening. A slight chance of showers late this evening and early morning. For Monday, east winds 5 to 10 knots, becoming southeast in the afternoon. Waves 1 foot or less. Light chop. A slight chance of showers and thunderstorms in the morning, then a chance of showers and thunderstorms in the afternoon. For Monday night, southeast winds around 5 knots, becoming northeast after midnight. Waves 1 foot or less. Smooth. A slight chance of showers and thunderstorms in the evening. And for Tuesday, northeast winds around 5 knots, becoming southeast in the afternoon. Waves 1 foot or less. Smooth. A chance of showers and thunderstorms in the afternoon. From the Okaloosa-Walton County line to Pascagoula, and out 20 nautical miles. For tonight, southeast winds 10 to 15 knots. Seas around 2 feet. Wave detail, southeast 2 feet at 5 seconds. A slight chance of showers and thunderstorms this evening, then a chance of showers and thunderstorms after midnight. For Monday, east winds 5 to 10 knots. Seas around 2 feet. Wave detail, southeast 2 feet at 4 seconds. A chance of showers and thunderstorms, mainly in the morning. For Monday night, southeast winds 5 to 10 knots. Seas around 2 feet in the evening, then 1 foot or less. Wave detail, southeast 1 foot at 4 seconds. A slight chance of showers and thunderstorms in the evening, then a chance of showers and thunderstorms after midnight. And for Tuesday, east winds 5 to 10 knots. Seas around 2 feet. Wave detail, southeast 1 foot at 4 seconds. A chance of showers and thunderstorms, mainly in the morning. From the Okaloosa-Walton County line to Pascagoula, from 20 to 60 nautical miles offshore. For tonight, southeast winds 10 to 15 knots. Seas 2 to 3 feet. Wave detail, southeast 2 feet at 4 seconds. A chance of showers. A slight chance of thunderstorms until early morning, then a chance of thunderstorms late. For Monday, east winds 5 to 10 knots. Seas around 2 feet. Wave detail, southeast 2 feet at 4 seconds. A chance of showers and thunderstorms. For Monday night, southeast winds 5 to 10 knots. Seas around 2 feet. Wave detail, southeast 1 foot at 4 seconds. A chance of showers and thunderstorms after midnight. And for Tuesday, east winds 5 to 10 knots. Seas around 2 feet. Wave detail, southeast 1 foot at 4 seconds. Showers likely with a chance of thunderstorms in the morning, then a slight chance of showers and thunderstorms in the afternoon. Tidal information, at the mouth of the Mobile River on Sunday, high tide at 3:46 a.m. Low tide at 9:49 a.m. High tide at 5:19 p.m. Low tide at 9:32 p.m. At the mouth of the Mobile River on Monday, high tide at 3:16 a.m. Low tide at 10:47 a.m. At Pensacola Bay on Sunday, high tide at 1:59 a.m. Low tide at 8:46 a.m. High tide at 3:05 p.m. Low tide at 5:50 p.m. At Pensacola Bay on Monday, high tide at 1:55 a.m. Low tide at 10:36 a.m. At the East Pass in Destin on Sunday, high tide at 1:26 a.m. Low tide at 8:12 a.m. High tide at 2:32 p.m. Low tide at 5:16 p.m. At the East Pass in Destin on Monday, high tide at 1:22 a.m. Low tide at 10:02 a.m. The following marine observations were made as of 4 p.m. Mobile Bay Coast Guard Station. Winds were southeast at 3 knots. Sea temperature 86 degrees. Air temperature 85 degrees. Weeks Bay, east winds at 2 knots. Air temperature was 88 degrees. Pensacola Bay. Sea temperature 85 degrees. Air temperature 87 degrees. The report from the east end of Dauphin Island was not available. Graham Bay, east winds at 11 knots. Air temperature was 85 degrees. And Pettiboy Island, east winds at 11 knots. Air temperature was 84 degrees. 12 miles south of Orange Beach. Winds were east at 14 knots. Sea temperature 86 degrees. Air temperature 83 degrees. 100 miles south of Destin. Winds were east at 10 knots. Air temperature 84 degrees. The tropical weather outlook. Correct low chance to medium chance for the Gulf system for the North Atlantic, Caribbean Sea and the Gulf of America, Northern Gulf of America L97. A low pressure area is located over the Northern Gulf of America about 125 miles south of the coast of southeastern Louisiana. Satellite imagery and recent satellite wind data indicate that the system has become better organized since yesterday. Additional development is possible as the low moves slowly west-northwestward, and a short-lived tropical depression or tropical storm could form before the system reaches the upper Texas or southwestern Louisiana coasts Tuesday or Tuesday night. Interests along the Louisiana and upper Texas coasts should monitor the progress of the system. Regardless of development, locally heavy rainfall is possible over portions of the upper Texas or southwestern Louisiana coasts during the next couple of days. Formation chance through 48 hours, medium, 50%. Formation chance through 7 days, medium, 50%. Near Puerto Rico and the Virgin Islands, remnants of Dolly, a strong tropical wave, the remnants of Tropical Storm Dolly, is producing an area of showers and thunderstorms from Puerto Rico eastward across the Virgin Islands and the northern Leeward Islands. Satellite data and surface observations indicate that there are no signs of a closed surface circulation, and redevelopment is unlikely during the next day or two while the wave moves westward to west-northwestward at about 25 miles per hour. The system should bring locally heavy rains and gusty winds to portions of the Leeward Islands, the Virgin Islands, Puerto Rico, and Hispaniola over the next couple of days. Conditions may become more conducive for redevelopment by the middle of the week as the system reaches the southeastern Gulf of America. Formation chance through 48 hours, low, near 0%. Formation chance through 7 days, low, 20%. The following weather reports were made at 4 p.m. Pensacola International Airport, skies were partly sunny. The temperature was 86 degrees, the dew point was 76, and the relative humidity was 71%. This produces a heat index of 96. The wind was southeast at 10 miles an hour. The pressure was 30.02 inches and falling. Pensacola Naval Air Station, skies were partly sunny. The temperature was 86 degrees, the dew point was 77, and the relative humidity was 74%. This produces a heat index of 97. The wind was south at 9 miles an hour. The pressure was 30.01 inches and falling. Across the central Gulf Coast, Gulf Shores, sunny. Temperature was 84 degrees. Wind east at 8 miles an hour, gusting to 14. Heat index was 92. Milton, light rain and fog. Temperature was 76 degrees. Wind variable at 5 miles an hour. Destin, partly sunny. Temperature was 86 degrees. Wind south at 6 miles an hour. Heat index was 96. Mary Esther, partly sunny. Temperature was 87 degrees. Wind east at 6 miles an hour. Heat index was 98. Mobile, partly sunny. Temperature was 87 degrees. Wind south at 7 miles an hour. Heat index was 96. Elsewhere, Hattiesburg, sunny and 93. New Orleans, partly sunny and 89. Montgomery, mostly sunny and 91. Tallahassee, partly sunny and 93. And at Panama City, partly sunny and 86. Here's your National Weather Service forecast. Tonight, mostly cloudy this evening, then clearing. Lows in the mid-70s. East winds around 5 miles per hour. Monday, mostly sunny. A chance of showers and thunderstorms in the afternoon. Humid with highs in the lower 90s. East winds 5 to 10 miles per hour. Chance of rain 30%. Monday night, partly cloudy. A slight chance of showers and thunderstorms in the evening. Lows in the mid-70s. Southeast winds around 5 miles per hour in the evening, becoming light and variable. Chance of rain 20%. Tuesday, mostly sunny. A chance of showers and thunderstorms in the afternoon. Humid with highs in the lower 90s. Northeast winds around 5 miles per hour, becoming southeast around 5 miles per hour in the afternoon. Chance of rain 50%. Tuesday night, partly cloudy in the evening, then clearing. Lows in the lower 70s. South winds around 5 miles per hour in the evening, becoming light and variable. Wednesday, mostly sunny. A slight chance of showers and thunderstorms in the morning, then showers and thunderstorms likely in the afternoon. Highs in the lower 90s. Chance of rain 70%. Wednesday night, partly cloudy in the evening, then clearing. A slight chance of showers and thunderstorms. Lows in the lower 70s. Chance of rain 20%. Thursday, mostly sunny. A chance of showers with a slight chance of thunderstorms in the morning, then showers and thunderstorms likely in the afternoon. Highs in the lower 90s. Chance of rain 70%. Heat index values up to 105. 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The current time is 4:35 p.m. Central Daylight Time. Here's your marine forecast. On the weather map, a low pressure center located about 125 miles south of southeastern Louisiana will drift west-northwestward and move into the upper Texas or southwestern Louisiana coast Tuesday or Tuesday night. This system has a 50% chance of developing into a tropical depression or tropical storm before moving inland. A light to moderate easterly to southeasterly flow will prevail over the forecast area through Friday. Waterspouts will be possible mainly during the morning hours. On Perdido Bay, Pensacola Bay including Santa Rosa Sound, and Choctawhatchee Bay. For tonight, east winds 5 to 10 knots. Waves 1 foot or less. Light chop. A chance of showers and thunderstorms early this evening, then a slight chance of showers and thunderstorms late this evening and overnight. For Monday, east winds 5 to 10 knots, becoming southeast in the afternoon. Waves 1 foot or less. Light chop. A chance of showers and thunderstorms. For Monday night, east winds around 5 knots. Waves 1 foot or less. Smooth. A slight chance of showers and thunderstorms. And for Tuesday, northeast winds 5 to 10 knots, becoming southeast in the afternoon. Waves 1 foot or less. Light chop. A slight chance of showers and thunderstorms in the morning, then a chance of showers and thunderstorms in the afternoon. On Perdido Bay, Pensacola Bay including Santa Rosa Sound, and Ohatchee Bay. For tonight, east winds around 5 knots. Waves 1 foot or less. Smooth. A chance of showers and thunderstorms early this evening, then a slight chance of thunderstorms late this evening. A slight chance of showers late this evening and early morning. For Monday, east winds 5 to 10 knots, becoming southeast in the afternoon. Waves 1 foot or less. Light chop. A slight chance of showers and thunderstorms in the morning, then a chance of showers and thunderstorms in the afternoon. For Monday night, southeast winds around 5 knots, becoming northeast after midnight. Waves 1 foot or less. Smooth. A slight chance of showers and thunderstorms in the evening. And for Tuesday, northeast winds around 5 knots, becoming southeast in the afternoon. Waves 1 foot or less. Smooth. A chance of showers and thunderstorms in the afternoon. From the Okaloosa-Walton County line to Pascagoula, and out 20 nautical miles. For tonight, southeast winds 10 to 15 knots. Seas around 2 feet. Wave detail, southeast 2 feet at 5 seconds. A slight chance of showers and thunderstorms this evening, then a chance of showers and thunderstorms after midnight. For Monday, east winds 5 to 10 knots. Seas around 2 feet. Wave detail, southeast 2 feet at 4 seconds. A chance of showers and thunderstorms, mainly in the morning. For Monday night, southeast winds 5 to 10 knots. Seas around 2 feet in the evening, then 1 foot or less. Wave detail, southeast 1 foot at 4 seconds. A slight chance of showers and thunderstorms in the evening, then a chance of showers and thunderstorms after midnight. And for Tuesday, east winds 5 to 10 knots. Seas around 2 feet. Wave detail, southeast 1 foot at 4 seconds. A chance of showers and thunderstorms, mainly in the morning. From the Okaloosa-Walton County line to Pascagoula, from 20 to 60 nautical miles offshore. For tonight, southeast winds 10 to 15 knots. Seas 2 to 3 feet. Wave detail, southeast 2 feet at 4 seconds. A chance of showers. A slight chance of thunderstorms until early morning, then a chance of thunderstorms late. For Monday, east winds 5 to 10 knots. Seas around 2 feet. Wave detail, southeast 2 feet at 4 seconds. A chance of showers and thunderstorms. For Monday night, southeast winds 5 to 10 knots. Seas around 2 feet. Wave detail, southeast 1 foot at 4 seconds. A chance of showers and thunderstorms after midnight. And for Tuesday, east winds 5 to 10 knots. Seas around 2 feet. Wave detail, southeast 1 foot at 4 seconds. Showers likely with a chance of thunderstorms in the morning, then a slight chance of showers and thunderstorms in the afternoon. Tidal information, at the mouth of the Mobile River on Sunday, high tide at 3:46 a.m. Low tide at 9:49 a.m. High tide at 5:19 p.m. Low tide at 9:32 p.m. At the mouth of the Mobile River on Monday, high tide at 3:16 a.m. Low tide at 10:47 a.m. At Pensacola Bay on Sunday, high tide at 1:59 a.m. Low tide at 8:46 a.m. High tide at 3:05 p.m. Low tide at 5:50 p.m. At Pensacola Bay on Monday, high tide at 1:55 a.m. Low tide at 10:36 a.m. At the East Pass in Destin on Sunday, high tide at 1:26 a.m. Low tide at 8:12 a.m. High tide at 2:32 p.m. Low tide at 5:16 p.m. At the East Pass in Destin on Monday, high tide at 1:22 a.m. Low tide at 10:02 a.m. The following marine observations were made as of 4 p.m. Mobile Bay Coast Guard Station. Winds were southeast at 3 knots. Sea temperature 86 degrees. Air temperature 85 degrees. Weeks Bay, east winds at 2 knots. Air temperature was 88 degrees. Pensacola Bay. Sea temperature 85 degrees. Air temperature 87 degrees. The report from the east end of Dauphin Island was not available. Graham Bay, east winds at 11 knots. Air temperature was 85 degrees. And Pettiboy Island, east winds at 11 knots. Air temperature was 84 degrees. 12 miles south of Orange Beach. Winds were east at 14 knots. Sea temperature 86 degrees. Air temperature 83 degrees. 100 miles south of Destin. Winds were east at 10 knots. Air temperature 84 degrees. The following weather reports were made at 4 p.m. Pensacola International Airport, skies were partly sunny. The temperature was 86 degrees, the dew point was 76, and the relative humidity was 71%. This produces a heat index of 96. The wind was southeast at 10 miles an hour. The pressure was 30.02 inches and falling. Pensacola Naval Air Station, skies were partly sunny. The temperature was 86 degrees, the dew point was 77, and the relative humidity was 74%. This produces a heat index of 97. The wind was south at 9 miles an hour. The pressure was 30.01 inches and falling. Across the central Gulf Coast, Gulf Shores, sunny. Temperature was 84 degrees. Wind east at 8 miles an hour, gusting to 14. Heat index was 92. Milton, light rain and fog. Temperature was 76 degrees. Wind variable at 5 miles an hour. Destin, partly sunny. Temperature was 86 degrees. Wind south at 6 miles an hour. Heat index was 96. Mary Esther, partly sunny. Temperature was 87 degrees. Wind east at 6 miles an hour. Heat index was 98. Mobile, partly sunny. Temperature was 87 degrees. Wind south at 7 miles an hour. Heat index was 96. Elsewhere, Hattiesburg, sunny and 93. New Orleans, partly sunny and 89. Montgomery, mostly sunny and 91. Tallahassee, partly sunny and 93. And at Panama City, partly sunny and 86. Here's your National Weather Service forecast. Tonight, mostly cloudy this evening, then clearing. Lows in the mid-70s. East winds around 5 miles per hour. Monday, mostly sunny. A chance of showers and thunderstorms in the afternoon. Humid with highs in the lower 90s. East winds 5 to 10 miles per hour. Chance of rain 30%. Monday night, partly cloudy. A slight chance of showers and thunderstorms in the evening. Lows in the mid-70s. Southeast winds around 5 miles per hour in the evening, becoming light and variable. Chance of rain 20%. Tuesday, mostly sunny. A chance of showers and thunderstorms in the afternoon. Humid with highs in the lower 90s. Northeast winds around 5 miles per hour, becoming southeast around 5 miles per hour in the afternoon. Chance of rain 50%. Tuesday night, partly cloudy in the evening, then clearing. Lows in the lower 70s. South winds around 5 miles per hour in the evening, becoming light and variable. Wednesday, mostly sunny. A slight chance of showers and thunderstorms in the morning, then showers and thunderstorms likely in the afternoon. Highs in the lower 90s. Chance of rain 70%. Wednesday night, partly cloudy in the evening, then clearing. A slight chance of showers and thunderstorms. Lows in the lower 70s. Chance of rain 20%. Thursday, mostly sunny. A chance of showers with a slight chance of thunderstorms in the morning, then showers and thunderstorms likely in the afternoon. Highs in the lower 90s. Chance of rain 70%. Heat index values up to 105. 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Here's your marine forecast. On the weather map, a low pressure center located about 125 miles south of southeastern Louisiana will drift west-northwestward and move into the upper Texas or southwestern Louisiana coast Tuesday or Tuesday night. This system has a 50% chance of developing into a tropical depression or tropical storm before moving inland. A light to moderate easterly to southeasterly flow will prevail over the forecast area through Friday. Waterspouts will be possible mainly during the morning hours. On Perdido Bay, Pensacola Bay including Santa Rosa Sound, and Choctawhatchee Bay. For tonight, east winds 5 to 10 knots. Waves 1 foot or less. Light chop. A chance of showers and thunderstorms early this evening, then a slight chance of showers and thunderstorms late this evening and overnight. For Monday, east winds 5 to 10 knots, becoming southeast in the afternoon. Waves 1 foot or less. Light chop. A chance of showers and thunderstorms. For Monday night, east winds around 5 knots. Waves 1 foot or less. Smooth. A slight chance of showers and thunderstorms. And for Tuesday, northeast winds 5 to 10 knots, becoming southeast in the afternoon. Waves 1 foot or less. Light chop. A slight chance of showers and thunderstorms in the morning, then a chance of showers and thunderstorms in the afternoon. On Perdido Bay, Pensacola Bay including Santa Rosa Sound, and Choctawhatchee Bay. For tonight, east winds around 5 knots. Waves 1 foot or less. Smooth. A chance of showers and thunderstorms early this evening, then a slight chance of thunderstorms late this evening. A slight chance of showers late this evening and early morning. For Monday, east winds 5 to 10 knots, becoming southeast in the afternoon. Waves 1 foot or less. Light chop. A slight chance of showers and thunderstorms in the morning, then a chance of showers and thunderstorms in the afternoon. For Monday night, southeast winds around 5 knots, becoming northeast after midnight. Waves 1 foot or less. Smooth. A slight chance of showers and thunderstorms in the evening. And for Tuesday, northeast winds around 5 knots, becoming southeast in the afternoon. Waves 1 foot or less. Smooth. A chance of showers and thunderstorms in the afternoon. From the Okaloosa-Walton County line to Pascagoula, and out 20 nautical miles. For tonight, southeast winds 10 to 15 knots. Seas around 2 feet. Wave detail, southeast 2 feet at 5 seconds. a slight chance of showers and thunderstorms this evening, then a chance of showers and thunderstorms after midnight. For Monday, east winds 5 to 10 knots. Seas around 2 feet. Wave detail, southeast 2 feet at 4 seconds. A chance of showers and thunderstorms, mainly in the morning. For Monday night, southeast winds 5 to 10 knots. Seas around 2 feet in the evening, then 1 foot or less. Wave detail, southeast 1 foot at 4 seconds. A slight chance of showers and thunderstorms in the evening, then a chance of showers and thunderstorms after midnight. And for Tuesday, east winds 5 to 10 knots. Seas around 2 feet. Wave detail, southeast 1 foot at 4 seconds. A chance of showers and thunderstorms, mainly in the morning. From the Okaloosa-Walton County line to Pascagoula, from 20 to 60 nautical miles offshore. For tonight, southeast winds 10 to 15 knots. Seas 2 to 3 feet. Wave detail, southeast 2 feet at 4 seconds. A chance of showers. A slight chance of thunderstorms until early morning, then a chance of thunderstorms late. For Monday, east winds 5 to 10 knots. Seas around 2 feet. Wave detail, southeast 2 feet at 4 seconds. A chance of showers and thunderstorms. For Monday night, southeast winds 5 to 10 knots. Seas around 2 feet. Wave detail, southeast 1 foot at 4 seconds. A chance of showers and thunderstorms after midnight. And for Tuesday, east winds 5 to 10 knots. Seas around 2 feet. Wave detail, southeast 1 foot at 4 seconds. Showers likely with a chance of thunderstorms in the morning, then a slight chance of showers and thunderstorms in the afternoon. Tidal information, at the mouth of the Mobile River on Sunday, high tide at 3:46 a.m. Low tide at 9:49 a.m. High tide at 5:19 p.m. Low tide at 9:32 p.m. At the mouth of the Mobile River on Monday, high tide at 3:16 a.m. Low tide at 10:47 a.m. At Pensacola Bay on Sunday, high tide at 1:59 a.m. Low tide at 8:46 a.m. High tide at 3:05 p.m. Low tide at 5:50 p.m. At Pensacola Bay on Monday, high tide at 1:55 a.m. Low tide at 10:36 a.m. At the East Pass in Destin on Sunday, high tide at 1:26 a.m. Low tide at 8:12 a.m. High tide at 2:32 p.m. Low tide at 5:16 p.m. At the East Pass in Destin on Monday, high tide at 1:22 a.m. Low tide at 10:02 a.m. The following marine observations were made as of 4 p.m. Mobile Bay Coast Guard Station. Winds were southeast at 3 knots. Sea temperature 86 degrees. Air temperature 85 degrees. Weeks Bay, east winds at 2 knots. Air temperature was 88 degrees. Pensacola Bay. Sea temperature 85 degrees. Air temperature 87 degrees. The report from the east end of Dauphin Island was not available. Graham Bay, east winds at 11 knots. Air temperature was 85 degrees. And Pettiboy Island, east winds at 11 knots. Air temperature was 84 degrees. 12 miles south of Orange Beach. Winds were east at 14 knots. Sea temperature 86 degrees. Air temperature 83 degrees. 100 miles south of Destin. Winds were east at 10 knots. Air temperature 84 degrees. The following weather reports were made at 4 p.m. Pensacola International Airport, skies were partly sunny. The temperature was 86 degrees, the dew point was 76, and the relative humidity was 71%. This produces a heat index of 96. The wind was southeast at 10 miles an hour. The pressure was 30.02 inches and falling. Pensacola Naval Air Station, skies were partly sunny. The temperature was 86 degrees, the dew point was 77, and the relative humidity was 74%. This produces a heat index of 97. The wind was south at 9 miles an hour. The pressure was 30.01 inches and falling. Across the central Gulf Coast, Gulf Shores, sunny. Temperature was 84 degrees. Wind east at 8 miles an hour, gusting to 14. Heat index was 92. Milton, light rain and fog. Temperature was 76 degrees. Wind variable at 5 miles an hour. Destin, partly sunny. Temperature was 86 degrees. Wind south at 6 miles an hour. Heat index was 96. Mary Esther, partly sunny. Temperature was 87 degrees. Wind east at 6 miles an hour. Heat index was 98. Mobile, partly sunny. Temperature was 87 degrees. Wind south at 7 miles an hour. Heat index was 96. Elsewhere, Hattiesburg, sunny and 93. New Orleans, partly sunny and 89. Montgomery, mostly sunny and 91. Tallahassee, partly sunny and 93. And in Panama City, partly sunny and 86. Here's your National Weather Service forecast. Tonight, mostly cloudy this evening, then clearing. Lows in the mid-70s. East winds around 5 miles per hour. Monday, mostly sunny. A chance of showers and thunderstorms in the afternoon. Humid with highs in the lower 90s. East winds 5 to 10 miles per hour. Chance of rain 30%. Monday night, partly cloudy. A slight chance of showers and thunderstorms in the evening. Lows in the mid-70s. Southeast winds around 5 miles per hour in the evening, becoming light and variable. Chance of rain 20%. Tuesday, mostly sunny. A chance of showers and thunderstorms in the afternoon. Humid with highs in the lower 90s. Northeast winds around 5 miles per hour, becoming southeast around 5 miles per hour in the afternoon. Chance of rain 50%. Tuesday night, partly cloudy in the evening, then clearing. Lows in the lower 70s. South winds around 5 miles per hour in the evening, becoming light and variable. Wednesday, mostly sunny. A slight chance of showers and thunderstorms in the morning, then showers and thunderstorms likely in the afternoon. Highs in the lower 90s. Chance of rain 70%. Wednesday night, partly cloudy in the evening, then clearing. A slight chance of showers and thunderstorms. Lows in the lower 70s. Chance of rain 20%. Thursday, mostly sunny. A chance of showers with a slight chance of thunderstorms in the morning, then showers and thunderstorms likely in the afternoon. Highs in the lower 90s. Chance of rain 70%. Heat index values up to 105. 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The current time is 4:58 p.m. Central Daylight Time. Here's your marine forecast. On the weather map, a low pressure center located about 125 miles south of southeastern Louisiana will drift west-northwestward and move into the upper Texas or southwestern Louisiana coast Tuesday or Tuesday night. This system has a 50% chance of developing into a tropical depression or tropical storm before moving inland. A light to moderate easterly to southeasterly flow will prevail over the forecast area through Friday. Waterspouts will be possible mainly during the morning hours. On Perdido Bay, Pensacola Bay including Santa Rosa Sound, and Choctawhatchee Bay. For tonight, east winds 5 to 10 knots. Waves 1 foot or less. Light chop. A chance of shower.
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0: Light chop. A chance of showers and thunderstorms. For Monday night, east winds around 5 knots. Waves 1 foot or less. Smooth. A slight chance of showers and thunderstorms. And for Tuesday, northeast winds 5 to 10 knots. Becoming southeast in the afternoon. Waves 1 foot or less. Light chop. A slight chance of showers and thunderstorms in the morning, then a chance of showers and thunderstorms in the afternoon. On Perdido Bay, Pensacola Bay including Santa Rosa Sound, and Choctawhatchee Bay. For tonight, east winds around 5 knots. Waves 1 foot or less. Smooth. A chance of showers and thunderstorms early this evening, then a slight chance of thunderstorms late this evening. A slight chance of showers late this evening and early morning. For Monday, east winds 5 to 10 knots, becoming southeast in the afternoon. Waves 1 foot or less. Light chop. A slight chance of showers and thunderstorms in the morning, then a chance of showers and thunderstorms in the afternoon. For Monday night, southeast winds around 5 knots, becoming northeast after midnight. Waves 1 foot or less. Smooth. A slight chance of showers and thunderstorms in the evening. And for Tuesday, northeast winds around 5 knots, becoming southeast in the afternoon. Waves 1 foot or less. Smooth. A chance of showers and thunderstorms in the afternoon. From the Okaloosa-Walton County line to Pascagoula, and out 20 nautical miles. For tonight, southeast winds 10 to 15 knots. Seas around 2 feet. Wave detail, southeast 2 feet at 5 seconds. A slight chance of showers and thunderstorms this evening, then a chance of showers and thunderstorms after midnight. For Monday, east winds 5 to 10 knots. Seas around 2 feet. Wave detail, southeast 2 feet at 4 seconds. A chance of showers and thunderstorms, mainly in the morning. For Monday night, southeast winds 5 to 10 knots. Seas around 2 feet in the evening, then 1 foot or less. Wave detail, southeast 1 foot at 4 seconds. A slight chance of showers and thunderstorms in the evening, then a chance of showers and thunderstorms after midnight. And for Tuesday, east winds 5 to 10 knots. Seas around 2 feet. Wave detail, southeast 1 foot at 4 seconds. A chance of showers and thunderstorms, mainly in the morning. From the Okaloosa-Walton County line to Pascagoula, from 20 to 60 nautical miles offshore. For tonight, southeast winds 10 to 15 knots. Seas 2 to 3 feet. Wave detail, southeast 2 feet at 4 seconds. A chance of showers. A slight chance of thunderstorms until early morning, then a chance of thunderstorms late. For Monday, east winds 5 to 10 knots. Seas around 2 feet. Wave detail, southeast 2 feet at 4 seconds. A chance of showers and thunderstorms. For Monday night, southeast winds 5 to 10 knots. Seas around 2 feet. Wave detail, southeast 1 foot at 4 seconds. A chance of showers and thunderstorms after midnight. And for Tuesday, east winds 5 to 10 knots. Seas around 2 feet. Wave detail, southeast 1 foot at 4 seconds. Showers likely with a chance of thunderstorms in the morning, then a slight chance of showers and thunderstorms in the afternoon. The Tropical Weather Outlook. Correct low chance to medium chance for the Gulf system for the North Atlantic, Caribbean Sea and the Gulf of America, Northern Gulf of America L97, a low pressure area is located over the Northern Gulf of America about 125 miles south of the coast of southeastern Louisiana. Satellite imagery and recent satellite wind data indicate that the system has become better organized since yesterday. Additional development is possible as the low moves slowly west-northwestward, and a short-lived tropical depression or tropical storm could form before the system reaches the upper Texas or southwestern Louisiana coasts Tuesday or Tuesday night. Interests along the Louisiana and upper Texas coasts should monitor the progress of the system. Regardless of development, locally heavy rainfall is possible over portions of the upper Texas or southwestern Louisiana coasts during the next couple of days. Formation chance through 48 hours, medium, 50%. Formation chance through 7 days, medium, 50%. Near Puerto Rico and the Virgin Islands, remnants of Dolly, a strong tropical wave, the remnants of Tropical Storm Dolly, is producing an area of showers and thunderstorms from Puerto Rico eastward across the Virgin Islands and the northern Leeward Islands. Satellite data and surface observations indicate that there are no signs of a closed surface circulation, and redevelopment is unlikely during the next day or two while the wave moves westward to west-northwestward at about 25 miles per hour. The system should bring locally heavy rains and gusty winds to portions of the Leeward Islands, the Virgin Islands, Puerto Rico, and Hispaniola over the next couple of days. Conditions may become more conducive for redevelopment by the middle of the week as the system reaches the southeastern Gulf of America. Formation chance through 48 hours, low, near 0%. Formation chance through 7 days, low, 20%. Tidal information, at the mouth of the Mobile River on Sunday, high tide at 3:46 a.m. Low tide at 9:49 a.m. High tide at 5:19 p.m. Low tide at 9:32 p.m. At the mouth of the Mobile River on Monday, high tide at 3:16 a.m. Low tide at 10:47 a.m. At Pensacola Bay on Sunday, high tide at 1:59 a.m. Low tide at 8:46 a.m. High tide at 3:05 p.m. Low tide at 5:50 p.m. At Pensacola Bay on Monday, high tide at 1:55 a.m. Low tide at 10:36 a.m. At the East Pass in Destin on Sunday, high tide at 1:26 a.m. Low tide at 8:12 a.m. High tide at 2:32 p.m. Low tide at 5:16 p.m. At the East Pass in Destin on Monday, high tide at 1:22 a.m. Low tide at 10:02 a.m. The following marine observations were made as of 4 p.m. Mobile Bay Coast Guard Station. Winds were southeast at 3 knots. Sea temperature 86 degrees. Air temperature 85 degrees. Weeks Bay, east winds at 2 knots. Air temperature was 88 degrees. Pensacola Bay. Sea temperature 85 degrees. Air temperature 87 degrees. The report from the east end of Dauphin Island was not available. Grand Bay, east winds at 11 knots. Air temperature was 85 degrees. And Pettiboy Island, east winds at 11 knots. Air temperature was 84 degrees. 12 miles south of Orange Beach. Winds were east at 14 knots. Sea temperature 86 degrees. Air temperature 83 degrees. 100 miles south of Destin. Winds were east at 10 knots. Air temperature 84 degrees. The following weather reports were made at 4 p.m. Pensacola International Airport, skies were partly sunny. The temperature was 86 degrees, the dew point was 76, and the relative humidity was 71%. This produces a heat index of 96. The wind was southeast at 10 miles an hour. The pressure was 30.02 inches and falling. Pensacola Naval Air Station, skies were partly sunny. The temperature was 86 degrees, the dew point was 77, and the relative humidity was 74%. This produces a heat index of 97. The wind was south at 9 miles an hour. The pressure was 30.01 inches and falling. Across the central Gulf Coast, Gulf Shores, sunny. Temperature was 84 degrees. Wind east at 8 miles an hour, gusting to 14. Heat index was 92. Milton, light rain and fog. Temperature was 76 degrees. Wind variable at 5 miles an hour. Destin, partly sunny. Temperature was 86 degrees. Wind south at 6 miles an hour. Heat index was 96. Mary Esther, partly sunny. Temperature was 87 degrees. Wind east at 6 miles an hour. Heat index was 98. Mobile, partly sunny. Temperature was 87 degrees. Wind south at 7 miles an hour. Heat index was 96. Elsewhere, Hattiesburg, sunny and 93. New Orleans, partly sunny and 89. Montgomery, mostly sunny and 91. Tallahassee, partly sunny and 93. And at Panama City, partly sunny and 86. Here's your National Weather Service forecast. Tonight, mostly cloudy this evening, then clearing. Lows in the mid-70s. East winds around 5 miles per hour. Monday, mostly sunny. A chance of showers and thunderstorms in the afternoon.

5 miles per hour, becoming southeast around 5 miles per hour in the afternoon. Chance of rain 50%. Tuesday night, partly cloudy in the evening, then clearing. Lows in the lower 70s. South winds around 5 miles per hour in the evening, becoming light and variable. Wednesday, mostly sunny. A slight chance of showers and thunderstorms in the morning, then showers and thunderstorms likely in the afternoon. Highs in the lower 90s. Chance of rain 70%. Wednesday night, partly cloudy in the evening, then clearing. A slight chance of showers and thunderstorms. Lows in the lower 70s. Chance of rain 20%. Thursday, mostly sunny. A chance of showers with a slight chance of thunderstorms in the morning, then showers and thunderstorms likely in the afternoon. Highs in the lower 90s. Chance of rain 70%. Heat index values up to 105. 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The current time is 5:12 p.m. Central Daylight Time. Here's your marine forecast. On the weather map, a low pressure center located about 125 miles south of southeastern Louisiana will drift west-northwestward and move into the upper Texas or southwestern Louisiana coast Tuesday or Tuesday night. This system has a 50% chance of developing into a tropical depression or tropical storm before moving inland. A light to moderate easterly to southeasterly flow will prevail over the forecast area through Friday. Waterspouts will be possible mainly during the morning hours. On Perdido Bay, Pensacola Bay including Santa Rosa Sound, and Choctawhatchee Bay. For tonight, east winds 5 to 10 knots. Waves 1 foot or less. Light chop. A chance of showers and thunderstorms early this evening, then a slight chance of showers and thunderstorms late this evening and overnight. For Monday, east winds 5 to 10 knots, becoming southeast in the afternoon. Waves 1 foot or less. Light chop. A chance of showers and thunderstorms. For Monday night, east winds around 5 knots. Waves 1 foot or less. Smooth. A slight chance of showers and thunderstorms. And for Tuesday, northeast winds 5 to 10 knots, becoming southeast in the afternoon. Waves 1 foot or less. Light chop. A slight chance of showers and thunderstorms in the morning, then a chance of showers and thunderstorms in the afternoon. On Perdido Bay, Pensacola Bay including Santa Rosa Sound, and Choctawhatchee Bay. For tonight, east winds around 5 knots. Waves 1 foot or less. Smooth. A chance of showers and thunderstorms early this evening, then a slight chance of thunderstorms late this evening. A slight chance of showers late this evening and early morning. For Monday, east winds 5 to 10 knots, becoming southeast in the afternoon. Waves 1 foot or less. Light chop. A slight chance of showers and thunderstorms in the morning, then a chance of showers and thunderstorms in the afternoon. For Monday night, southeast winds around 5 knots, becoming northeast after midnight. Waves 1 foot or less. Smooth. A slight chance of showers and thunderstorms in the evening. And for Tuesday, northeast winds around 5 knots, becoming southeast in the afternoon. Waves 1 foot or less. Smooth. A chance of showers and thunderstorms in the afternoon. From the Okaloosa-Walton County line to Pascagoula, an out 20 nautical miles. For tonight, southeast winds 10 to 15 knots. Seas around 2 feet. Wave detail, southeast 2 feet at 5 seconds. A slight chance of showers and thunderstorms this evening, then a chance of showers and thunderstorms after midnight. For Monday, east winds 5 to 10 knots. Seas around 2 feet. Wave detail, southeast 2 feet at 4 seconds. A chance of showers and thunderstorms, mainly in the morning. For Monday night, southeast winds 5 to 10 knots. Seas around 2 feet in the evening, then 1 foot or less. Wave detail, southeast 1 foot at 4 seconds. A slight chance of showers and thunderstorms in the evening, then a chance of showers and thunderstorms after midnight. And for Tuesday, east

0: winds 5 to 10 knots. Seas around 2 feet. Wave detail, southeast 1 foot at 4 seconds. A chance of showers and thunderstorms, mainly in the morning. From the Okaloosa-Walton County line to Pascagoula, from 20 to 60 nautical miles offshore. For tonight, southeast winds 10 to 15 knots. Seas 2 to 3 feet. Wave detail, southeast 2 feet at 4 seconds. A chance of showers. A slight chance of thunderstorms until early morning, then a chance of thunderstorms late. For Monday, east winds 5 to 10 knots. Seas around 2 feet. Wave detail, southeast 2 feet at 4 seconds. A chance of showers and thunderstorms. For Monday night, southeast winds 5 to 10 knots. Seas around 2 feet. Wave detail, southeast 1 foot at 4 seconds. A chance of showers and thunderstorms after midnight. And for Tuesday, east winds 5 to 10 knots. Seas around 2 feet. Wave detail, southeast 1 foot at 4 seconds. Showers likely with a chance of thunderstorms in the morning, then a slight chance of showers and thunderstorms in the afternoon. 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Tidal information, at the mouth of the Mobile River on Sunday, high tide at 3:46 a.m. Low tide at 9:49 a.m. High tide at 5:19 p.m. Low tide at 9:32 p.m. At the mouth of the Mobile River on Monday, high tide at 3:16 a.m. Low tide at 10:47 a.m. At Pensacola Bay on Sunday, high tide at 1:59 a.m. Low tide at 8:46 a.m. High tide at 3:05 p.m. Low tide at 5:50 p.m. At Pensacola Bay on Monday, high tide at 1:55 a.m. Low tide at 10:36 a.m. At the East Pass in Destin on Sunday, high tide at 1:26 a.m. Low tide at 8:12 a.m. High tide at 2:32 p.m. Low tide at 5:16 p.m. At the East Pass in Destin on Monday, high tide at 1:22 a.m. Low tide at 10:02 a.m. The following marine observations were made as of 5 p.m. Mobile Bay Coast Guard Station. Winds were south at 3 knots. Sea temperature 86 degrees. Air temperature 86 degrees. Weeks Bay, east winds at 2 knots. Air temperature was 87 degrees. Pensacola Bay. Sea temperature 85 degrees. Air temperature 91 degrees. The report from the east end of Dauphin Island was not available. Graham Bay, east winds at 10 knots. Air temperature was 85 degrees. And Pettiboy Island, east winds at 12 knots. Air temperature was 83 degrees. 12 miles south of Orange Beach. Winds were east at 10 knots. Sea temperature 86 degrees. Air temperature 83 degrees. 100 miles south of Destin. Winds were south at 6 knots. Air temperature 82 degrees. The following weather reports were made at 5 p.m. Pensacola International Airport, skies were partly sunny. The temperature was 85 degrees, the dew point was 76, and the relative humidity was 74%. This produces a heat index of 94. The wind was southeast at 9 miles an hour. The pressure was 30.01 inches and falling. Pensacola Naval Air Station, skies were partly sunny. The temperature was 85 degrees, the dew point was 76, and the relative humidity was 74%. This produces a heat index of 94. The wind was southeast at 6 miles an hour. The pressure was 30.00 inches and falling. Across the central Gulf Coast, Gulf Shores, sunny. Temperature was 82 degrees. Wind east at 7 miles an hour. Heat index was 91. The report from Milton was not available. Destin, cloudy. Temperature was 87 degrees. Wind southeast at 6 miles an hour. Heat index was 96. Mary Esther, partly sunny. Temperature was 87 degrees. Wind southeast at 5 miles an hour. Heat index was 97. Mobile, partly sunny. Temperature was 87 degrees. Wind south at 8 miles an hour. Heat index was 94. Elsewhere, Hattiesburg, mostly sunny and 91. New Orleans, partly sunny and 88. Montgomery, partly sunny and 92. Tallahassee, a thunderstorm and 80. And in Panama City, partly sunny and 84. Here's your National Weather Service forecast. Tonight, mostly cloudy this evening, then clearing. Lows in the mid-70s. East winds around 5 miles per hour. Monday, mostly sunny. A chance of showers and thunderstorms in the afternoon. Humid with highs in the lower 90s. East winds 5 to 10 miles per hour. Chance of rain 30%. Monday night, partly cloudy. A slight chance of showers and thunderstorms in the evening. Lows in the mid-70s. Southeast winds around 5 miles per hour in the evening, becoming light and variable. Chance of rain 20%. Tuesday, mostly sunny. A chance of showers and thunderstorms in the afternoon. Humid with highs in the lower 90s. Northeast winds around 5 miles per hour, becoming southeast around 5 miles per hour in the afternoon. Chance of rain 50%. Tuesday night, partly cloudy in the evening, then clearing. Lows in the lower 70s. South winds around 5 miles per hour in the evening, becoming light and variable. Wednesday, mostly sunny. A slight chance of showers and thunderstorms in the morning, then showers and thunderstorms likely in the afternoon. Highs in the lower 90s. Chance of rain 70%. Wednesday night, partly cloudy in the evening, then clearing. A slight chance of showers and thunderstorms. Lows in the lower 70s. Chance of rain 20%. Thursday, mostly sunny. A chance of showers with a slight chance of thunderstorms in the morning, then showers and thunderstorms likely in the afternoon. Highs in the lower 90s. Chance of rain 70%. Heat index values up to 105. 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The current time is 5:23 p.m. Central Daylight Time. Here's your marine forecast. On the weather map, a low pressure center located about 125 miles south of southeastern Louisiana will drift west-northwestward and move into the upper Texas or southwestern Louisiana coast Tuesday or Tuesday night. This system has a 50% chance of developing into a tropical depression or tropical storm before moving inland. A light to moderate easterly to southeasterly flow will prevail over the forecast area through Friday. Waterspouts will be possible mainly during the morning hours. On Perdido Bay, Pensacola Bay including Santa Rosa Sound, and Choctawhatchee Bay. For tonight, east winds 5 to 10 knots. Waves 1 foot or less. Light chop. A chance of showers and thunderstorms early this evening, then a slight chance of showers and thunderstorms late this evening and overnight. For Monday, east winds 5 to 10 knots, becoming southeast in the afternoon. Waves 1 foot or less. Light chop. A chance of showers and thunderstorms. For Monday night, east winds around 5 knots. Waves 1 foot or less. Smooth. A slight chance of showers and thunderstorms. And for Tuesday, northeast winds 5 to 10 knots, becoming southeast in the afternoon. Waves 1 foot or less. Light chop. A slight chance of showers and thunderstorms in the morning, then a chance of showers and thunderstorms in the afternoon. On Perdido Bay, Pensacola Bay including Santa Rosa Sound, and Choctawhatchee Bay. For tonight, east winds around 5 knots. Waves 1 foot or less. Smooth. A chance of showers and thunderstorms early this evening, then a slight chance of thunderstorms late this evening. A slight chance of showers late this evening and early morning. For Monday, east winds 5 to 10 knots, becoming southeast in the afternoon. Waves 1 foot or less. Light chop. A slight chance of showers and thunderstorms in the morning, then a chance of showers and thunderstorms in the afternoon. For Monday night, southeast winds around 5 knots, becoming northeast after midnight. Waves 1 foot or less. Smooth. A slight chance of showers and thunderstorms in the evening. And for Tuesday, northeast winds around 5 knots, becoming southeast in the afternoon. Waves 1 foot or less. Smooth. A chance of showers and thunderstorms in the afternoon. From the Okaloosa-Walton County line to Pascagoula, and out 20 nautical miles. For tonight, southeast winds 10 to 15 knots. Seas around 2 feet. Wave detail, southeast 2 feet at 5 seconds. A slight chance of showers and thunderstorms this evening, then a chance of showers and thunderstorms after midnight. For Monday, east winds 5 to 10 knots. Seas around 2 feet. Wave detail, southeast 2 feet at 4 seconds. A chance of showers and thunderstorms, mainly in the morning. For Monday night, southeast winds 5 to 10 knots. Seas around 2 feet in the evening, then 1 foot or less. Wave detail, southeast 1 foot at 4 seconds. A slight chance of showers and thunderstorms in the evening, then a chance of showers and thunderstorms after midnight. And for Tuesday, east winds 5 to 10 knots. Seas around 2 feet. Wave detail, southeast 1 foot at 4 seconds. A chance of showers and thunderstorms, mainly in the morning. From the Okaloosa-Walton County line to Pascagoula, from 20 to 60 nautical miles offshore. For tonight, southeast winds 10 to 15 knots. Seas 2 to 3 feet. Wave detail, southeast 2 feet at 4 seconds. A chance of showers. A slight chance of thunderstorms until early morning, then a chance of thunderstorms late. For Monday, east winds 5 to 10 knots. Seas around 2 feet. Wave detail, southeast 2 feet at 4 seconds. A chance of showers and thunderstorms. For Monday night, southeast winds 5 to 10 knots. Seas around 2 feet. Wave detail, southeast 1 foot at 4 seconds. A chance of showers and thunderstorms after midnight. And for Tuesday, east winds 5 to 10 knots. Seas around 2 feet. Wave detail, southeast 1 foot at 4 seconds. Showers likely with a chance of thunderstorms in the morning, then a slight chance of showers and thunderstorms in the afternoon. The Tropical Weather Outlook. Correct low chance to medium chance for the Gulf system for the North Atlantic, Caribbean Sea and the Gulf of America, Northern Gulf of America L97, a low pressure area is located over the Northern Gulf of America about 125 miles south of the coast of southeastern Louisiana. Satellite imagery and recent satellite wind data indicate that the system has become better organized since yesterday. Additional development is possible as the low moves slowly west-northwestward, and a short-lived tropical depression or tropical storm could form before the system reaches the upper Texas or southwestern Louisiana coasts Tuesday or Tuesday night. Interests along the Louisiana and upper Texas coasts should monitor the progress of the system. Regardless of development, locally heavy rainfall is possible over portions of the upper Texas or southwestern Louisiana coasts during the next couple of days. Formation chance through 48 hours, medium, 50%. Formation chance through 7 days, medium, 50%. Near Puerto Rico and the Virgin Islands, remnants of Dolly, a strong tropical wave, the remnants of Tropical Storm Dolly, is producing an area of showers and thunderstorms from Puerto Rico eastward across the Virgin Islands and the northern Leeward Islands. Satellite data and surface observations indicate that there are no signs of a closed surface circulation, and redevelopment is unlikely during the next day or two while the wave moves westward to west-northwestward at about 25 miles per hour. The system should bring locally heavy rains and gusty winds to portions of the Leeward Islands, the Virgin Islands, Puerto Rico, and Hispaniola over the next couple of days. Conditions may become more conducive for redevelopment by the middle of the week as the system reaches the southeastern Gulf of America. Formation chance through 48 hours, low, near 0%. Formation chance through 7 days, low, 20%. Tidal information, at the mouth of the Mobile River on Sunday, high tide at 3:46 a.m. Low tide at 9:49 a.m. High tide at 5:19 p.m. Low tide at 9:32 p.m. At the mouth of the Mobile River on Monday, high tide at 3:16 a.m. Low tide at 10:47 a.m. At Pensacola Bay on Sunday, high tide at 1:59 a.m. Low tide at 8:46 a.m. High tide at 3:05 p.m. Low tide at 5:50 p.m. At Pensacola Bay on Monday, high tide at 1:55 a.m. Low tide at 10:36 a.m. At the East Pass in Destin on Sunday, high tide at 1:26 a.m. Low tide at 8:12 a.m. High tide at 2:32 p.m. Low tide at 5:16 p.m. At the East Pass in Destin on Monday, high tide at 1:22 a.m. Low tide at 10:02 a.m. The following marine observations were made as of 5 p.m. Mobile Bay Coast Guard Station. Winds were south at 3 knots. Sea temperature 86 degrees. Air temperature 86 degrees. Weeks Bay, east winds at 2 knots. Air temperature was 87 degrees. Pensacola Bay. Sea temperature 85 degrees. Air temperature 91 degrees. The report from the east end of Dauphin Island was not available. Graham Bay, east winds at 10 knots. Air temperature was 85 degrees. And Pettiboy Island, east winds at 12 knots. Air temperature was 83 degrees. 12 miles south of Orange Beach. Winds were east at 10 knots. Sea temperature 86 degrees. Air temperature 83 degrees. 100 miles south of Destin. Winds were south at 6 knots. Air temperature 82 degrees. The following weather reports were made at 5 p.m. Pensacola International Airport, skies were partly sunny. The temperature was 85 degrees, the dew point was 76, and the relative humidity was 74%. This produces a heat index of 94. The wind was southeast at 9 miles an hour. The pressure was 30.01 inches and falling. Pensacola Naval Air Station, skies were partly sunny. The temperature was 85 degrees, the dew point was 76, and the relative humidity was 74%. This produces a heat index of 94. The wind was southeast at 6 miles an hour. The pressure was 30.00 inches and falling. Across the central Gulf Coast, Gulf Shores, sunny. Temperature was 82 degrees. Wind east at 7 miles an hour. Heat index was 91. The report from Milton was not available. Destin, cloudy. Temperature was 87 degrees. Wind southeast at 6 miles an hour. Heat index was 96. Mary Esther, partly sunny. Temperature was 87 degrees. Wind southeast at 5 miles an hour. Heat index was 97. Mobile, partly sunny. Temperature was 87 degrees. Wind south at 8 miles an hour. Heat index was 94. Elsewhere, Hattiesburg, mostly sunny and 91. New Orleans, partly sunny and 88. Montgomery, partly sunny and 92. Tallahassee, a thunderstorm and 80. And at Panama City, partly sunny and 84. Here's your National Weather Service forecast. Tonight, mostly cloudy this evening, then clearing. Lows in the mid-70s. East winds around 5 miles per hour. Monday, mostly sunny. A chance of showers and thunderstorms in the afternoon. Humid with highs in the lower 90s. East winds 5 to 10 miles per hour. Chance of rain 30%. Monday night, partly cloudy. A slight chance of showers and thunderstorms in the evening. Lows in the mid-70s. Southeast winds around 5 miles per hour in the evening, becoming light and variable. Chance of rain 20%. Tuesday, mostly sunny. a chance of showers and thunderstorms in the afternoon. Humid with highs in the lower 90s. Northeast winds around 5 miles per hour, becoming southeast around 5 miles per hour in the afternoon. Chance of rain 50%. Tuesday night, partly cloudy in the evening, then clearing. Lows in the lower 70s. South winds around 5 miles per hour in the evening, becoming light and variable. Wednesday, mostly sunny. A slight chance of showers and thunderstorms in the morning, then showers and thunderstorms likely in the afternoon. Highs in the lower 90s. Chance of rain 70%. Wednesday night, partly cloudy in the evening, then clearing. A slight chance of showers and thunderstorms. Lows in the lower 70s. Chance of rain 20%. Thursday, mostly sunny. A chance of showers with a slight chance of thunderstorms in the morning, then showers and thunderstorms likely in the afternoon. Highs in the lower 90s. Chance of rain 70%. Heat index values up to 105. 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The current time is 5:37 p.m. Central Daylight Time. Here's your marine forecast. On the weather map, a low pressure center located about 125 miles south of southeastern Louisiana will drift west-northwestward and move into the upper Texas or southwestern Louisiana coast Tuesday or Tuesday night. This system has a 50% chance of developing into a tropical depression or tropical storm before moving inland. A light to moderate easterly to southeasterly flow will prevail over the forecast area through Friday. Waterspouts will be possible mainly during the morning hours. On Perdido Bay, Pensacola Bay including Santa Rosa Sound, and Choctawhatchee Bay. For tonight, east winds 5 to 10 knots. Waves 1 foot or less. Light chop. A chance of showers and thunderstorms early this evening, then a slight chance of showers and thunderstorms late this evening and overnight. For Monday, east winds 5 to 10 knots, becoming southeast in the afternoon. Waves 1 foot or less. Light chop. A chance of showers and thunderstorms. For Monday night, east winds around 5 knots. Waves 1 foot or less. Smooth. A slight chance of showers and thunderstorms. And for Tuesday, northeast winds 5 to 10 knots, becoming southeast in the afternoon. Waves 1 foot or less. Light chop. A slight chance of showers and thunderstorms in the morning, then a chance of showers and thunderstorms in the afternoon. On Perdido Bay, Pensacola Bay including Santa Rosa Sound, and Choctawhatchee Bay. For tonight, east winds around 5 knots. Waves 1 foot or less. Smooth. A chance of showers and thunderstorms early this evening, then a slight chance of thunderstorms late this evening. A slight chance of showers late this evening and early morning. For Monday, east winds 5 to 10 knots, becoming southeast in the afternoon. Waves 1 foot or less. Light chop. A slight chance of showers and thunderstorms in the morning, then a chance of showers and thunderstorms in the afternoon. For Monday night, southeast winds around 5 knots, becoming northeast after midnight. Waves 1 foot or less. Smooth. A slight chance of showers and thunderstorms in the evening. And for Tuesday, northeast winds around 5 knots, becoming southeast in the afternoon. Waves 1 foot or less. Smooth. A chance of showers and thunderstorms in the afternoon. From the Okaloosa-Walton County line to Pascagoula, an out 20 nautical miles. For tonight, southeast winds 10 to 15 knots. Seas around 2 feet. Wave detail, southeast 2 feet at 5 seconds. A slight chance of showers and thunderstorms this evening, then a chance of showers and thunderstorms after midnight. For Monday, east winds 5 to 10 knots. Seas around 2 feet. Wave detail, southeast 2 feet at 4 seconds. A chance of showers and thunderstorms, mainly in the morning. For Monday night, southeast winds 5 to 10 knots. Seas around 2 feet in the evening, then 1 foot or less. Wave detail, southeast 1 foot at 4 seconds. a slight chance of showers and thunderstorms in the evening, then a chance of showers and thunderstorms after midnight. And for Tuesday, east winds 5 to 10 knots. Seas around 2 feet. Wave detail, southeast 1 foot at 4 seconds. A chance of showers and thunderstorms, mainly in the morning. From the Okaloosa-Walton County line to Pascagoula, from 20 to 60 nautical miles offshore. For tonight, southeast winds 10 to 15 knots. Seas 2 to 3 feet. Wave detail, southeast 2 feet at 4 seconds. A chance of showers. A slight chance of thunderstorms until early morning, then a chance of thunderstorms late. For Monday, east winds 5 to 10 knots. Seas around 2 feet. Wave detail, southeast 2 feet at 4 seconds. A chance of showers and thunderstorms. For Monday night, southeast winds 5 to 10 knots. Seas around 2 feet. Wave detail, southeast 1 foot at 4 seconds. A chance of showers and thunderstorms after midnight. And for Tuesday, east winds 5 to 10 knots. Seas around 2 feet. Wave detail, southeast 1 foot at 4 seconds. Showers likely with a chance of thunderstorms in the morning, then a slight chance of showers and thunderstorms in the afternoon. 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The current time is 5:42 p.m. Central Daylight Time. A strong thunderstorm will affect eastern Choctawhatchee Bay until 6:30 p.m. Central Daylight Time. At 5:37 p.m. Central Daylight Time, a strong thunderstorm was located over Highway 331 Bridge, or near Santa Rosa Beach, moving west at 10 knots. Locations impacted include Highway 331 Bridge in East Choctawhatchee Bay. The primary threats from this storm are wind gusts up to 30 knots, locally high waves, and heavy downpours. Boaters should consider seeking safe harbor until the storm has passed. Here's your marine forecast. On the weather map, a low pressure center located about 125 miles south of southeastern Louisiana will drift west-northwestward and move into the upper Texas or southwestern Louisiana coast Tuesday or Tuesday night. This system has a 50% chance of developing into a tropical depression or tropical storm before moving inland. A light to moderate easterly to southeasterly flow will prevail over the forecast area through Friday. Waterspouts will be possible mainly during the morning hours. On Perdido Bay, Pensacola Bay including Santa Rosa Sound, and Choctawhatchee Bay. For tonight, east winds 5 to 10 knots. Waves 1 foot or less. Light chop. A chance of showers and thunderstorms early this evening, then a slight chance of showers and thunderstorms late this evening and overnight. For Monday, east winds 5 to 10 knots, becoming southeast in the afternoon. Waves 1 foot or less. Light chop. A chance of showers and thunderstorms. For Monday night, east winds around 5 knots. Waves 1 foot or less. Smooth. A slight chance of showers and thunderstorms. And for Tuesday, northeast winds 5 to 10 knots, becoming southeast in the afternoon. Waves 1 foot or less. Light chop. A slight chance of showers and thunderstorms in the morning, then a chance of showers and thunderstorms in the afternoon. On Perdido Bay, Pensacola Bay including Santa Rosa Sound, and Choctawhatchee Bay. For tonight, east winds around 5 knots. Waves 1 foot or less. Smooth. A chance of showers and thunderstorms early this evening, then a slight chance of thunderstorms late this evening. A slight chance of showers late this evening and early morning. For Monday, east winds 5 to 10 knots, becoming southeast in the afternoon. Waves 1 foot or less. Light chop. A slight chance of showers and thunderstorms in the morning, then a chance of showers and thunderstorms in the afternoon. For Monday night, southeast winds around 5 knots, becoming northeast after midnight. Waves 1 foot or less. Smooth. A slight chance of showers and thunderstorms in the evening. And for Tuesday, northeast winds around 5 knots, becoming southeast in the afternoon. Waves 1 foot or less. smooth. A chance of showers and thunderstorms in the afternoon. From the Okaloosa-Walton County line to Pascagoula, and out 20 nautical miles. For tonight, southeast winds 10 to 15 knots. Seas around 2 feet. Wave detail, southeast 2 feet at 5 seconds. A slight chance of showers and thunderstorms this evening, then a chance of showers and thunderstorms after midnight. For Monday, east winds 5 to 10 knots. Seas around 2 feet. Wave detail, southeast 2 feet at 4 seconds. A chance of showers and thunderstorms, mainly in the morning. For Monday night, southeast winds 5 to 10 knots. Seas around 2 feet in the evening, then 1 foot or less. Wave detail, southeast 1 foot at 4 seconds. A slight chance of showers and thunderstorms in the evening, then a chance of showers and thunderstorms after midnight. And for Tuesday, east winds 5 to 10 knots. Seas around 2 feet. Wave detail, southeast 1 foot at 4 seconds. A chance of showers and thunderstorms, mainly in the morning. From the Okaloosa-Walton County line to Pascagoula, from 20 to 60 nautical miles offshore. For tonight, southeast winds 10 to 15 knots. Seas 2 to 3 feet. Wave detail, southeast 2 feet at 4 seconds. A chance of showers. A slight chance of thunderstorms until early morning, then a chance of thunderstorms late. For Monday, east winds 5 to 10 knots. Seas around 2 feet. Wave detail, southeast 2 feet at 4 seconds. A chance of showers and thunderstorms. For Monday night, southeast winds 5 to 10 knots. Seas around 2 feet. Wave detail, southeast 1 foot at 4 seconds. A chance of showers and thunderstorms after midnight. And for Tuesday, east winds 5 to 10 knots. Seas around 2 feet. Wave detail, southeast 1 foot at 4 seconds. Showers likely with a chance of thunderstorms in the morning, then a slight chance of showers and thunderstorms in the afternoon. 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Tidal information, at the mouth of the Mobile River on Sunday, high tide at 3:46 a.m. Low tide at 9:49 a.m. High tide at 5:19 p.m. Low tide at 9:32 p.m. At the mouth of the Mobile River on Monday, high tide at 3:16 a.m. Low tide at 10:47 a.m. At Pensacola Bay on Sunday, high tide at 1:59 a.m. Low tide at 8:46 a.m. High tide at 3:05 p.m. Low tide at 5:50 p.m. At Pensacola Bay on Monday, high tide at 1:55 a.m. Low tide at 10:36 a.m. At the East Pass in Destin on Sunday, high tide at 1:26 a.m. Low tide at 8:12 a.m. High tide at 2:32 p.m. Low tide at 5:16 p.m. At the East Pass in Destin on Monday, high tide at 1:22 a.m. Low tide at 10:02 a.m. The following marine observations were made as of 5 p.m. Mobile Bay Coast Guard Station. Winds were south at 3 knots. Sea temperature 86 degrees. Air temperature 86 degrees. Weeks Bay, east winds at 2 knots. Air temperature was 87 degrees. Pensacola Bay. Sea temperature 85 degrees. Air temperature 91 degrees. The report from the east end of Dauphin Island was not available. Graham Bay, east winds at 10 knots. Air temperature was 85 degrees. And Pettiboy Island, east winds at 12 knots. Air temperature was 83 degrees. 12 miles south of Orange Beach. Winds were east at 10 knots. Sea temperature 86 degrees. Air temperature 83 degrees. 100 miles south of Destin. Winds were south at 6 knots. Air temperature 82 degrees. The following weather reports were made at 5 p.m. Pensacola International Airport, skies were partly sunny. The temperature was 85 degrees, the dew point was 76, and the relative humidity was 74%. This produces a heat index of 94. The wind was southeast at 9 miles an hour. The pressure was 30.01 inches and falling. Pensacola Naval Air Station, skies were partly sunny. The temperature was 85 degrees, the dew point was 76, and the relative humidity was 74%. This produces a heat index of 94. The wind was southeast at 6 miles an hour. The pressure was 30.00 inches and falling. Here's your National Weather Service forecast. Tonight, mostly cloudy this evening, then clearing. Lows in the mid-70s. East winds around 5 miles per hour. Monday, mostly sunny. A chance of showers and thunderstorms in the afternoon. Humid with highs in the lower 90s. East winds 5 to 10 miles per hour. Chance of rain 30%. Monday night, partly cloudy. A slight chance of showers and thunderstorms in the evening. Lows in the mid-70s. Southeast winds around 5 miles per hour in the evening, becoming light and variable. Chance of rain 20%. Tuesday, mostly sunny. A chance of showers and thunderstorms in the afternoon. Humid with highs in the lower 90s. Northeast winds around 5 miles per hour, becoming southeast around 5 miles per hour in the afternoon. Chance of rain 50%. Tuesday night, partly cloudy in the evening, then clearing. Lows in the lower 70s. South winds around 5 miles per hour in the evening, becoming light and variable. Wednesday, mostly sunny. A slight chance of showers and thunderstorms in the morning, then showers and thunderstorms likely in the afternoon. Highs in the lower 90s. Chance of rain 70%. Wednesday night, partly cloudy in the evening, then clearing. A slight chance of showers and thunderstorms. Lows in the lower 70s. Chance of rain 20%. Thursday, mostly sunny. A chance of showers with a slight chance of thunderstorms in the morning, then showers and thunderstorms likely in the afternoon. Highs in the lower 90s. Chance of rain 70%. Heat index values up to 105. 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A strong thunderstorm will affect eastern Choctawhatchee Bay until 6:30 p.m. Central Daylight Time. At 5:37 p.m. Central Daylight Time, a strong thunderstorm was located over Highway 331 Bridge or near Santa Rosa Beach, moving west at 10 knots. Locations impacted include Highway 331 Bridge in East Choctawhatchee Bay. The primary threats from this storm are wind gusts up to 30 knots, locally high waves, and heavy downpours. Boaters should consider seeking safe harbor until the storm has passed. Here's your marine forecast. On the weather map, a low pressure center located about 125 miles south of southeastern Louisiana will drift west-northwestward and move into the upper Texas or southwestern Louisiana coast Tuesday or Tuesday night. This system has a 50% chance of developing into a tropical depression or tropical storm before moving inland. A light to moderate easterly to southeasterly flow will prevail over the forecast area through Friday. Waterspouts will be possible mainly during the morning hours. On Perdido Bay, Pensacola Bay including Santa Rosa Sound, and Choctawhatchee Bay. For tonight, east winds 5 to 10 knots. Waves 1 foot or less. Light chop. A chance of showers and thunderstorms early this evening, then a slight chance of showers and thunderstorms late this evening and overnight. For Monday, east winds 5 to 10 knots, becoming southeast in the afternoon. Waves 1 foot or less. Light chop. A chance of showers and thunderstorms. For Monday night, east winds around 5 knots. Waves 1 foot or less. Smooth. A slight chance of showers and thunderstorms. And for Tuesday, northeast winds 5 to 10 knots, becoming southeast in the afternoon. Waves 1 foot or less. Light chop. A slight chance of showers and thunderstorms in the morning, then a chance of showers and thunderstorms in the afternoon. On Perdido Bay, Pensacola Bay including Santa Rosa Sound, and Choctawhatchee Bay. For tonight, east winds around 5 knots. Waves 1 foot or less. Smooth. A chance of showers and thunderstorms early this evening, then a slight chance of thunderstorms late this evening. A slight chance of showers late this evening and early morning. For Monday, east winds 5 to 10 knots, becoming southeast in the afternoon. Waves 1 foot or less. Light chop. A slight chance of showers and thunderstorms in the morning, then a chance of showers and thunderstorms in the afternoon. For Monday night, southeast winds around 5 knots, becoming northeast after midnight. Waves 1 foot or less. Smooth. A slight chance of showers and thunderstorms in the evening. And for Tuesday, northeast winds around 5 knots, becoming southeast in the afternoon. Waves 1 foot or less. Smooth. A chance of showers and thunderstorms in the afternoon. From the Okaloosa-Walton County line to Pascagoula, and out 20 nautical miles. For tonight, southeast winds 10 to 15 knots. Seas around 2 feet. Wave detail, southeast 2 feet at 5 seconds. A slight chance of showers and thunderstorms this evening, then a chance of showers and thunderstorms after midnight. For Monday, east winds 5 to 10 knots. Seas around 2 feet. Wave detail, southeast 2 feet at 4 seconds. A chance of showers and thunderstorms, mainly in the morning. For Monday night, southeast winds 5 to 10 knots. Seas around 2 feet in the evening, then 1 foot or less. Wave detail, southeast 1 foot at 4 seconds. A slight chance of showers and thunderstorms in the evening, then a chance of showers and thunderstorms after midnight. And for Tuesday, east winds 5 to 10 knots. Seas around 2 feet. Wave detail, southeast 1 foot at 4 seconds. A chance of showers and thunderstorms, mainly in the morning. From the Okaloosa-Walton County line to Pascagoula, from 20 to 60 nautical miles offshore. For tonight, southeast winds 10 to 15 knots. Seas 2 to 3 feet. Wave detail, southeast 2 feet at 4 seconds. A chance of showers. A slight chance of thunderstorms until early morning, then a chance of thunderstorms late. For Monday, east winds 5 to 10 knots. Seas around 2 feet. Wave detail, southeast 2 feet at 4 seconds. A chance of showers and thunderstorms. For Monday night, southeast winds 5 to 10 knots. Seas around 2 feet. Wave detail, southeast 1 foot at 4 seconds. A chance of showers and thunderstorms after midnight. And for Tuesday, east winds 5 to 10 knots. Seas around 2 feet. Wave detail, southeast 1 foot at 4 seconds. Showers likely with a chance of thunderstorms in the morning, then a slight chance of showers and thunderstorms in the afternoon. Tidal info.
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0: South of the Mobile River on Monday, high tide at 3:16 a.m. Low tide at 10:47 a.m. At Pensacola Bay on Sunday, high tide at 1:59 a.m. Low tide at 8:46 a.m. High tide at 3:05 p.m. Low tide at 5:50 p.m. At Pensacola Bay on Monday, high tide at 1:55 a.m. Low tide at 10:36 a.m. At the East Pass in Destin on Sunday, high tide at 1:26 a.m. Low tide at 8:12 a.m. High tide at 2:32 p.m. Low tide at 5:16 p.m. At the East Pass in Destin on Monday, high tide at 1:22 a.m. Low tide at 10:02 a.m. The following marine observations were made as of 5 p.m. Mobile Bay Coast Guard Station. Winds were south at 3 knots. Sea temperature 86 degrees. Air temperature 86 degrees. Weeks Bay, east winds at 2 knots. Air temperature was 87 degrees. Pensacola Bay. Sea temperature 85 degrees. Air temperature 91 degrees. The report from the east end of Dauphin Island was not available. Graham Bay, east winds at 10 knots. Air temperature was 85 degrees. And Pettiboy Island, east winds at 12 knots. Air temperature was 83 degrees. 12 miles south of Orange Beach. Winds were east at 10 knots. Sea temperature 86 degrees. Air temperature 83 degrees. 100 miles south of Destin. Winds were south at 6 knots. Air temperature 82 degrees. The following weather reports were made at 5 p.m. Pensacola International Airport, skies were partly sunny. The temperature was 85 degrees, the dew point was 76, and the relative humidity was 74%. This produces a heat index of 94. The wind was southeast at 9 miles an hour. The pressure was 30.01 inches and falling. Pensacola Naval Air Station, skies were partly sunny. The temperature was 85 degrees, the dew point was 76, and the relative humidity was 74%. This produces a heat index of 94. The wind was southeast at 6 miles an hour. The pressure was 30.00 inches and falling. Here's your National Weather Service forecast. Tonight, mostly cloudy this evening, then clearing. Lows in the mid-70s. East winds around 5 miles per hour. Monday, mostly sunny. A chance of showers and thunderstorms in the afternoon. Humid with highs in the lower 90s. East winds 5 to 10 miles per hour. Chance of rain 30%. Monday night, partly cloudy. A slight chance of showers and thunderstorms in the evening. Lows in the mid-70s. Southeast winds around 5 miles per hour in the evening, becoming light and variable. Chance of rain 20%. Tuesday, mostly sunny. A chance of showers and thunderstorms in the afternoon. Humid with highs in the lower 90s. Northeast winds around 5 miles per hour, becoming southeast around 5 miles per hour in the afternoon. Chance of rain 50%. Tuesday night, partly cloudy in the evening, then clearing. Lows in the lower 70s. South winds around 5 miles per hour in the evening, becoming light and variable. Wednesday, mostly sunny. A slight chance of showers and thunderstorms in the morning, then showers and thunderstorms likely in the afternoon. Highs in the lower 90s. Chance of rain 70%. Wednesday night, partly cloudy in the evening, then clearing. A slight chance of showers and thunderstorms. Lows in the lower 70s. Chance of rain 20%. Thursday, mostly sunny. A chance of showers with a slight chance of thunderstorms in the morning, then showers and thunderstorms likely in the afternoon. Highs in the lower 90s. Chance of rain 70%. Heat index values up to 105. 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The current time is 6:04 p.m. Central Daylight Time. A strong thunderstorm will affect eastern Choctawhatchee Bay until 6:30 p.m. Central Daylight Time. At 5:37 p.m. Central Daylight Time, a strong thunderstorm was located over Highway 331 Bridge, or near Santa Rosa Beach, moving west at 10 knots. Locations impacted include Highway 331 Bridge in East Choctawhatchee Bay. The primary threats from this storm are wind gusts up to 30 knots, locally higher waves, and heavy downpours. Boaters should consider seeking safe harbor until the storm has passed. Here's your marine forecast. On the weather map, a low pressure center located about 125 miles south of southeastern Louisiana will drift west-northwestward and move into the upper Texas or southwestern Louisiana coast Tuesday or Tuesday night. This system has a 50% chance of developing into a tropical depression or tropical storm before moving inland. A light to moderate easterly to southeasterly flow will prevail over the forecast area through Friday. Waterspouts will be possible mainly during the morning hours. On Perdido Bay, Pensacola Bay, including Santa Rosa Sound and Choctawhatchee Bay. For tonight, east winds 5 to 10 knots. Waves 1 foot or less. Light chop. A chance of showers and thunderstorms early this evening, then a slight chance of showers and thunderstorms late this evening and overnight. For Monday, east winds 5 to 10 knots, becoming southeast in the afternoon. Waves 1 foot or less. Light chop. A chance of showers and thunderstorms. For Monday night, east winds around 5 knots. Waves 1 foot or less. Smooth. A slight chance of showers and thunderstorms. And for Tuesday, northeast winds 5 to 10 knots, becoming southeast in the afternoon. Waves 1 foot or less. Light chop. A slight chance of showers and thunderstorms in the morning, then a chance of showers and thunderstorms in the afternoon. On Perdido Bay, Pensacola Bay including Santa Rosa Sound, and Choctawhatchee Bay. For tonight, east winds around 5 knots. Waves 1 foot or less. Smooth. A chance of showers and thunderstorms early this evening, then a slight chance of thunderstorms late this evening. A slight chance of showers late this evening and early morning. For Monday, east winds 5 to 10 knots, becoming southeast in the afternoon. Waves 1 foot or less. Light chop. A slight chance of showers and thunderstorms in the morning, then a chance of showers and thunderstorms in the afternoon. For Monday night, southeast winds around 5 knots, becoming northeast after midnight. Waves 1 foot or less. Smooth. A slight chance of showers and thunderstorms in the evening. And for Tuesday, northeast winds around 5 knots, becoming southeast in the afternoon. Waves 1 foot or less. Smooth. A chance of showers and thunderstorms in the afternoon. From the Okaloosa-Walton County line to Pascagoula, and out 20 nautical miles. For tonight, southeast winds 10 to 15 knots. Seas around 2 feet. Wave detail, southeast 2 feet at 5 seconds. A slight chance of showers and thunderstorms this evening, then a chance of showers and thunderstorms after midnight. For Monday, east winds 5 to 10 knots. Seas around 2 feet. Wave detail, southeast 2 feet at 4 seconds. A chance of showers and thunderstorms, mainly in the morning. For Monday night, southeast winds 5 to 10 knots. Seas around 2 feet in the evening, then 1 foot or less. Wave detail, southeast 1 foot at 4 seconds. A slight chance of showers and thunderstorms in the evening, then a chance of showers and thunderstorms after midnight. And for Tuesday, east winds 5 to 10 knots. Seas around 2 feet. Wave detail, southeast 1 foot at 4 seconds. A chance of showers and thunderstorms, mainly in the morning. From the Okaloosa-Walton County line to Pascagoula, from 20 to 60 nautical miles offshore. For tonight, southeast winds 10 to 15 knots. Seas 2 to 3 feet. Wave detail, southeast 2 feet at 4 seconds. A chance of showers. A slight chance of thunderstorms until early morning, then a chance of thunderstorms late. For Monday, east winds 5 to 10 knots. Seas around 2 feet. Wave detail, southeast 2 feet at 4 seconds. A chance of showers and thunderstorms. For Monday night, southeast winds 5 to 10 knots. Seas around 2 feet. Wave detail, southeast 1 foot at 4 seconds. A chance of showers and thunderstorms after midnight. And for Tuesday, east winds 5 to 10 knots. Seas around 2 feet. Wave detail, southeast 1 foot at 4 seconds. Showers likely with a chance of thunderstorms in the morning, then a slight chance of showers and thunderstorms in the afternoon. Tidal information, at the mouth of the Mobile River on Sunday, high tide at 3:46 a.m. Low tide at 9:49 a.m. High tide at 5:19 p.m. Low tide at 9:32 p.m. At the mouth of the Mobile River on Monday, high tide at 3:16 a.m. Low tide at 10:47 a.m. at Pensacola Bay on Sunday, high tide at 1:59 a.m. Low tide at 8:46 a.m. High tide at 3:05 p.m. Low tide

Mobile Bay Coast Guard Station. Winds were south at 3 knots. Sea temperature 86 degrees. Air temperature 86 degrees. Weeks Bay, east winds at 2 knots. Air temperature was 87 degrees. Pensacola Bay. Sea temperature 85 degrees. Air temperature 91 degrees. The report from the east end of Dauphin Island was not available. Graham Bay, east winds at 10 knots. Air temperature was 85 degrees. And Pettiboy Island, east winds at 12 knots. Air temperature was 83 degrees. 12 miles south of Orange Beach. Winds were east at 10 knots. Sea temperature 86 degrees. Air temperature 83 degrees. 100 miles south of Destin. Winds were south at 6 knots. Air temperature 82 degrees. The following weather reports were made at 6 p.m. Pensacola International Airport, skies were partly sunny. The temperature was 84 degrees, the dew point was 76, and the relative humidity was 76%. This produces a heat index of 93. The wind was east at 7 miles an hour. The pressure was 30.01 inches and steady. Pensacola Naval Air Station, skies were partly sunny. The temperature was 85 degrees, the dew point was 77, and the relative humidity was 77%. This produces a heat index of 95. The wind was southeast at 6 miles an hour. The pressure was 30.00 inches and steady. Here's your National Weather Service forecast. Tonight, mostly cloudy this evening, then clearing. Lows in the mid-70s. East winds around 5 miles per hour. Monday, mostly sunny. A chance of showers and thunderstorms in the afternoon. Humid with highs in the lower 90s. East winds 5 to 10 miles per hour. Chance of rain 30%. Monday night, partly cloudy. A slight chance of showers and thunderstorms in the evening. Lows in the mid-70s. Southeast winds around 5 miles per hour in the evening, becoming light and variable. Chance of rain 20%. Tuesday, mostly sunny. A chance of showers and thunderstorms in the afternoon. Humid with highs in the lower 90s. Northeast winds around 5 miles per hour, becoming southeast around 5 miles per hour in the afternoon. Chance of rain 50%. Tuesday night, partly cloudy in the evening, then clearing. Lows in the lower 70s. South winds around 5 miles per hour in the evening, becoming light and variable. Wednesday, mostly sunny. A slight chance of showers and thunderstorms in the morning, then showers and thunderstorms likely in the afternoon. Highs in the lower 90s. Chance of rain 70%. Wednesday night, partly cloudy in the evening, then clearing. A slight chance of showers and thunderstorms. Lows in the lower 70s. Chance of rain 20%. Thursday, mostly sunny. A chance of showers with a slight chance of thunderstorms in the morning, then showers and thunderstorms likely in the afternoon. Highs in the lower 90s. Chance of rain 70%. Heat index values up to 105. 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A strong thunderstorm will affect eastern Choctawhatchee Bay until 6:30 p.m. Central Daylight Time. At 5:37 p.m. Central Daylight Time, a strong thunderstorm was located over Highway 331 Bridge or near Santa Rosa Beach, moving west at 10 knots. Locations impacted include Highway 331 Bridge in East Choctawhatchee Bay. The primary threats from this storm are wind gusts up to 30 knots, locally higher waves, and heavy downpours. Boaters should consider seeking safe harbor until the storm has passed. Here's your marine forecast. On the weather map, a low pressure center located about 125 miles south of southeastern Louisiana will drift west-northwestward and move into the upper Texas or southwestern Louisiana coast Tuesday or Tuesday night. This system has a 50% chance of developing into a tropical depression or tropical storm before moving inland.

0: Moderate easterly to southeasterly flow will prevail over the forecast area through Friday. Waterspouts will be possible mainly during the morning hours. On Perdido Bay, Pensacola Bay including Santa Rosa Sound, and Choctawhatchee Bay. For tonight, east winds 5 to 10 knots. Waves 1 foot or less. Light chop. A chance of showers and thunderstorms early this evening, then a slight chance of showers and thunderstorms late this evening and overnight. For Monday, east winds 5 to 10 knots, becoming southeast in the afternoon. Waves 1 foot or less. Light chop. A chance of showers and thunderstorms. For Monday night, east winds around 5 knots. Waves 1 foot or less. Smooth. A slight chance of showers and thunderstorms. And for Tuesday, northeast winds 5 to 10 knots, becoming southeast in the afternoon. Waves 1 foot or less. Light chop. A slight chance of showers and thunderstorms in the morning, then a chance of showers and thunderstorms in the afternoon. On Perdido Bay, Pensacola Bay including Santa Rosa Sound, and Choctawhatchee Bay. For tonight, east winds around 5 knots. Waves 1 foot or less. Smooth. A chance of showers and thunderstorms early this evening, then a slight chance of thunderstorms late this evening. A slight chance of showers late this evening and early morning. For Monday, east winds 5 to 10 knots, becoming southeast in the afternoon. Waves 1 foot or less. Light chop. A slight chance of showers and thunderstorms in the morning, then a chance of showers and thunderstorms in the afternoon. For Monday night, southeast winds around 5 knots, becoming northeast after midnight. Waves 1 foot or less. Smooth. A slight chance of showers and thunderstorms in the evening. And for Tuesday, northeast winds around 5 knots, becoming southeast in the afternoon. Waves 1 foot or less. Smooth. A chance of showers and thunderstorms in the afternoon. From the Okaloosa-Walton County line to Pascagoula, and out 20 nautical miles. For tonight, southeast winds 10 to 15 knots. Seas around 2 feet. Wave detail, southeast 2 feet at 5 seconds. A slight chance of showers and thunderstorms this evening, then a chance of showers and thunderstorms after midnight. For Monday, east winds 5 to 10 knots. Seas around 2 feet. Wave detail, southeast 2 feet at 4 seconds. A chance of showers and thunderstorms, mainly in the morning. For Monday night, southeast winds 5 to 10 knots. Seas around 2 feet in the evening, then 1 foot or less. Wave detail, southeast 1 foot at 4 seconds. A slight chance of showers and thunderstorms in the evening, then a chance of showers and thunderstorms after midnight. And for Tuesday, east winds 5 to 10 knots. Seas around 2 feet. Wave detail, southeast 1 foot at 4 seconds. A chance of showers and thunderstorms, mainly in the morning. From the Okaloosa-Walton County line to Pascagoula, from 20 to 60 nautical miles offshore. For tonight, southeast winds 10 to 15 knots. Seas 2 to 3 feet. Wave detail, southeast 2 feet at 4 seconds. A chance of showers. A slight chance of thunderstorms until early morning, then a chance of thunderstorms late. For Monday, east winds 5 to 10 knots. Seas around 2 feet. Wave detail, southeast 2 feet at 4 seconds. A chance of showers and thunderstorms. For Monday night, southeast winds 5 to 10 knots. Seas around 2 feet. Wave detail, southeast 1 foot at 4 seconds. A chance of showers and thunderstorms after midnight. And for Tuesday, east winds 5 to 10 knots. Seas around 2 feet. Wave detail, southeast 1 foot at 4 seconds. Showers likely with a chance of thunderstorms in the morning, then a slight chance of showers and thunderstorms in the afternoon. 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Tidal information, at the mouth of the Mobile River on Sunday, high tide at 3:46 a.m. Low tide at 9:49 a.m. High tide at 5:19 p.m. Low tide at 9:32 p.m. At the mouth of the Mobile River on Monday, high tide at 3:16 a.m. Low tide at 10:47 a.m. At Pensacola Bay on Sunday, high tide at 1:59 a.m. Low tide at 8:46 a.m. High tide at 3:05 p.m. Low tide at 5:50 p.m. At Pensacola Bay on Monday, high tide at 1:55 a.m. Low tide at 10:36 a.m. At the East Pass in Destin on Sunday, high tide at 1:26 a.m. Low tide at 8:12 a.m. High tide at 2:32 p.m. Low tide at 5:16 p.m. At the East Pass in Destin on Monday, high tide at 1:22 a.m. Low tide at 10:02 a.m. The following marine observations were made as of 6 p.m. Mobile Bay Coast Guard Station. Winds were north at 1 knot. Sea temperature 86 degrees. Air temperature 80 degrees. Weeks Bay, east winds at 1 knot. Air temperature was 86 degrees. Pensacola Bay. Sea temperature 85 degrees. Air temperature 86 degrees. The report from the east end of Dauphin Island was not available. Graham Bay, east winds at 12 knots. Air temperature was 83 degrees. And Pettiboy Island, east winds at 11 knots. Air temperature was 82 degrees. 12 miles south of Orange Beach. Winds were northeast at 10 knots. Sea temperature 86 degrees. Air temperature 83 degrees. 100 miles south of Destin. Winds were southeast at 8 knots. Air temperature 83 degrees. The following weather reports were made at 6 p.m. Pensacola International Airport, skies were partly sunny. The temperature was 84 degrees, the dew point was 76, and the relative humidity was 76%. This produces a heat index of 93. The wind was east at 7 miles an hour. The pressure was 30.01 inches and steady. Pensacola Naval Air Station, skies were partly sunny. The temperature was 85 degrees, the dew point was 77, and the relative humidity was 77%. This produces a heat index of 95. The wind was southeast at 6 miles an hour. The pressure was 30.00 inches and steady. Here's your National Weather Service forecast. Tonight, mostly cloudy this evening, then clearing. Lows in the mid-70s. East winds around 5 miles per hour. Monday, mostly sunny. A chance of showers and thunderstorms in the afternoon. Humid with highs in the lower 90s. East winds 5 to 10 miles per hour. Chance of rain 30%. Monday night, partly cloudy. A slight chance of showers and thunderstorms in the evening. Lows in the mid-70s. Southeast winds around 5 miles per hour in the evening, becoming light and variable. Chance of rain 20%. Tuesday, mostly sunny. A chance of showers and thunderstorms in the afternoon. Humid with highs in the lower 90s. Northeast winds around 5 miles per hour, becoming southeast around 5 miles per hour in the afternoon. Chance of rain 50%. Tuesday night, partly cloudy in the evening, then clearing. Lows in the lower 70s. South winds around 5 miles per hour in the evening, becoming light and variable. Wednesday, mostly sunny. A slight chance of showers and thunderstorms in the morning, then showers and thunderstorms likely in the afternoon. Highs in the lower 90s. Chance of rain 70%. Wednesday night, partly cloudy in the evening, then clearing. A slight chance of showers and thunderstorms. Lows in the lower 70s. Chance of rain 20%. Thursday, mostly sunny. A chance of showers with a slight chance of thunderstorms in the morning, then showers and thunderstorms likely in the afternoon. Highs in the lower 90s. Chance of rain 70%. Heat index values up to 105. 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A strong thunderstorm will affect eastern Choctawhatchee Bay until 6:30 p.m. Central Daylight Time. At 5:37 p.m. Central Daylight Time, a strong thunderstorm was located over Highway 331 Bridge, or near Santa Rosa Beach, moving west at 10 knots. Locations impacted include Highway 331 Bridge in East Choctawhatchee Bay. The primary threats from this storm are wind gusts up to 30 knots, locally high waves, and heavy downpours. Boaters should consider seeking safe harbor until the storm has passed. Here's your marine forecast. On the weather map, a low pressure center located about 125 miles south of southeastern Louisiana will drift west-northwestward and move into the upper Texas or southwestern Louisiana coast Tuesday or Tuesday night. This system has a 50% chance of developing into a tropical depression or tropical storm before moving inland. A light to moderate easterly to southeasterly flow will prevail over the forecast area through Friday. Waterspouts will be possible mainly during the morning hours. On Perdido Bay, Pensacola Bay including Santa Rosa Sound, and Choctawhatchee Bay. For tonight, east winds 5 to 10 knots. Waves 1 foot or less. Light chop. A chance of showers and thunderstorms early this evening, then a slight chance of showers and thunderstorms late this evening and overnight. For Monday, east winds 5 to 10 knots, becoming southeast in the afternoon. Waves 1 foot or less. Light chop. A chance of showers and thunderstorms. For Monday night, east winds around 5 knots. Waves 1 foot or less. Smooth. A slight chance of showers and thunderstorms. And for Tuesday, northeast winds 5 to 10 knots, becoming southeast in the afternoon. Waves 1 foot or less. Light chop. A slight chance of showers and thunderstorms in the morning, then a chance of showers and thunderstorms in the afternoon. On Perdido Bay, Pensacola Bay including Santa Rosa Sound, and Choctawhatchee Bay. For tonight, east winds around 5 knots. Waves 1 foot or less. Smooth. A chance of showers and thunderstorms early this evening, then a slight chance of thunderstorms late this evening. A slight chance of showers late this evening and early morning. For Monday, east winds 5 to 10 knots, becoming southeast in the afternoon. Waves 1 foot or less. Light chop. A slight chance of showers and thunderstorms in the morning, then a chance of showers and thunderstorms in the afternoon. For Monday night, southeast winds around 5 knots, becoming northeast after midnight. Waves 1 foot or less. Smooth. A slight chance of showers and thunderstorms in the evening. And for Tuesday, northeast winds around 5 knots, becoming southeast in the afternoon. Waves 1 foot or less. Smooth. A chance of showers and thunderstorms in the afternoon. From the Okaloosa-Walton County line to Pascagoula, and out 20 nautical miles. For tonight, southeast winds 10 to 15 knots. Seas around 2 feet. Wave detail, southeast 2 feet at 5 seconds. A slight chance of showers and thunderstorms this evening, then a chance of showers and thunderstorms after midnight. For Monday, east winds 5 to 10 knots. Seas around 2 feet. Wave detail, southeast 2 feet at 4 seconds. A chance of showers and thunderstorms, mainly in the morning. For Monday night, southeast winds 5 to 10 knots. Seas around 2 feet in the evening, then 1 foot or less. Wave detail, southeast 1 foot at 4 seconds. A slight chance of showers and thunderstorms in the evening, then a chance of showers and thunderstorms after midnight. And for Tuesday, east winds 5 to 10 knots. Seas around 2 feet. Wave detail, southeast 1 foot at 4 seconds. A chance of showers and thunderstorms, mainly in the morning. From the Okaloosa-Walton County line to Pascagoula, from 20 to 60 nautical miles offshore. For tonight, southeast winds 10 to 15 knots. Seas 2 to 3 feet. Wave detail, southeast 2 feet at 4 seconds. A chance of showers. A slight chance of thunderstorms until early morning, then a chance of thunderstorms late. For Monday, east winds 5 to 10 knots. Seas around 2 feet. Wave detail, southeast 2 feet at 4 seconds. A chance of showers and thunderstorms. For Monday night, southeast winds 5 to 10 knots. Seas around 2 feet. Wave detail, southeast 1 foot at 4 seconds. A chance of showers and thunderstorms after midnight. And for Tuesday, east winds 5 to 10 knots. Seas around 2 feet. Wave detail, southeast 1 foot at 4 seconds. Showers likely with a chance of thunderstorms in the morning, then a slight chance of showers and thunderstorms in the afternoon. The Tropical Weather Outlook. Correct low chance to medium chance for the Gulf system for the North Atlantic, Caribbean Sea and the Gulf of America, Northern Gulf of America L97. A low pressure area is located over the Northern Gulf of America about 125 miles south of the coast of southeastern Louisiana. Satellite imagery and recent satellite wind data indicate that the system has become better organized since yesterday. Additional development is possible as the low moves slowly west-northwestward, and a short-lived tropical depression or tropical storm could form before the system reaches the upper Texas or southwestern Louisiana coasts Tuesday or Tuesday night. Interests along the Louisiana and upper Texas coasts should monitor the progress of the system. Regardless of development, locally heavy rainfall is possible over portions of the upper Texas or southwestern Louisiana coasts during the next couple of days. Formation chance through 48 hours, medium, 50%. Formation chance through 7 days, medium, 50%. Near Puerto Rico and the Virgin Islands, remnants of Dolly, a strong tropical wave, the remnants of Tropical Storm Dolly, is producing an area of showers and thunderstorms from Puerto Rico eastward across the Virgin Islands and the northern Leeward Islands. Satellite data and surface observations indicate that there are no signs of a closed surface circulation, and redevelopment is unlikely during the next day or two while the wave moves westward to west-northwestward at about 25 miles per hour. The system should bring locally heavy rains and gusty winds to portions of the Leeward Islands, the Virgin Islands, Puerto Rico, and Hispaniola over the next couple of days. Conditions may become more conducive for redevelopment by the middle of the week as the system reaches the southeastern Gulf of America. Formation chance through 48 hours, low, near 0%. Formation chance through 7 days, low, 20%. 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The current time is 6:34 p.m. Central Daylight Time. Here's your marine forecast. On the weather map, a low pressure center located about 125 miles south of southeastern Louisiana will drift west-northwestward and move into the upper Texas or southwestern Louisiana coast Tuesday or Tuesday night. This system has a 50% chance of developing into a tropical depression or tropical storm before moving inland. A light to moderate easterly to southeasterly flow will prevail over the forecast area through Friday. Waterspouts will be possible mainly during the morning hours. On Perdido Bay, Pensacola Bay including Santa Rosa Sound, and Choctaw Hatchie Bay. For tonight, east winds 5 to 10 knots. Waves 1 foot or less. Light chop. A chance of showers and thunderstorms early this evening, then a slight chance of showers and thunderstorms late this evening and overnight. For Monday, east winds 5 to 10 knots, becoming southeast in the afternoon. Waves 1 foot or less. Light chop. A chance of showers and thunderstorms. For Monday night, east winds around 5 knots. Waves 1 foot or less. Smooth. A slight chance of showers and thunderstorms. And for Tuesday, northeast winds 5 to 10 knots, becoming southeast in the afternoon. Waves 1 foot or less. Light chop. A slight chance of showers and thunderstorms in the morning, then a chance of showers and thunderstorms in the afternoon. On Perdido Bay, Pensacola Bay including Santa Rosa Sound, and Choctaw Hatchie Bay. For tonight, east winds around 5 knots. Waves 1 foot or less. Smooth. a chance of showers and thunderstorms early this evening, then a slight chance of thunderstorms late this evening. A slight chance of showers late this evening and early morning. For Monday, east winds 5 to 10 knots, becoming southeast in the afternoon. Waves 1 foot or less. Light chop. A slight chance of showers and thunderstorms in the morning, then a chance of showers and thunderstorms in the afternoon. For Monday night, southeast winds around 5 knots, becoming northeast after midnight. Waves 1 foot or less. Smooth. A slight chance of showers and thunderstorms in the evening. And for Tuesday, northeast winds around 5 knots, becoming southeast in the afternoon. Waves 1 foot or less. Smooth. A chance of showers and thunderstorms in the afternoon. From the Okaloosa-Walton County line to Pascagoula, and out 20 nautical miles. For tonight, southeast winds 10 to 15 knots. Seas around 2 feet. Wave detail, southeast 2 feet at 5 seconds. A slight chance of showers and thunderstorms this evening, then a chance of showers and thunderstorms after midnight. For Monday, east winds 5 to 10 knots. Seas around 2 feet. Wave detail, southeast 2 feet at 4 seconds. A chance of showers and thunderstorms, mainly in the morning. For Monday night, southeast winds 5 to 10 knots. Seas around 2 feet in the evening, then 1 foot or less. Wave detail, southeast 1 foot at 4 seconds. A slight chance of showers and thunderstorms in the evening, then a chance of showers and thunderstorms after midnight. And for Tuesday, east winds 5 to 10 knots. Seas around 2 feet. Wave detail, southeast 1 foot at 4 seconds. A chance of showers and thunderstorms, mainly in the morning. From the Okaloosa-Walton County line to Pascagoula, from 20 to 60 nautical miles offshore. For tonight, southeast winds 10 to 15 knots. Seas 2 to 3 feet. Wave detail, southeast 2 feet at 4 seconds. A chance of showers. A slight chance of thunderstorms until early morning, then a chance of thunderstorms late. For Monday, east winds 5 to 10 knots. Seas around 2 feet. Wave detail, southeast 2 feet at 4 seconds. A chance of showers and thunderstorms. For Monday night, southeast winds 5 to 10 knots. Seas around 2 feet. Wave detail, southeast 1 foot at 4 seconds. A chance of showers and thunderstorms after midnight. And for Tuesday, east winds 5 to 10 knots. Seas around 2 feet. Wave detail, southeast 1 foot at 4 seconds. Showers likely with a chance of thunderstorms in the morning, then a slight chance of showers and thunderstorms in the afternoon. Tidal information, at the mouth of the Mobile River on Sunday, high tide at 3:46 a.m. Low tide at 9:49 a.m. High tide at 5:19 p.m. Low tide at 9:32 p.m. At the mouth of the Mobile River on Monday, high tide at 3:16 a.m. Low tide at 10:47 a.m. At Pensacola Bay on Sunday, high tide at 1:59 a.m. Low tide at 8:46 a.m. High tide at 3:05 p.m. Low tide at 5:50 p.m. At Pensacola Bay on Monday, high tide at 1:55 a.m. Low tide at 10:36 a.m. At the East Pass in Destin on Sunday, high tide at 1:26 a.m. Low tide at 8:12 a.m. High tide at 2:32 p.m. Low tide at 5:16 p.m. At the East Pass in Destin on Monday, high tide at 1:22 a.m. Low tide at 10:02 a.m. The following marine observations were made as of 6 p.m. Mobile Bay Coast Guard Station. Winds were north at 1 knot. Sea temperature 86 degrees. Air temperature 80 degrees. Weeks Bay, east winds at 1 knot. Air temperature was 86 degrees. Pensacola Bay. Sea temperature 85 degrees. Air temperature 86 degrees. The report from the east end of Dauphin Island was not available. Graham Bay, east winds at 12 knots. air temperature was 83 degrees. And Pettyboy Island, east winds at 11 knots. Air temperature was 82 degrees. 12 miles south of Orange Beach. Winds were northeast at 10 knots. Sea temperature 86 degrees. Air temperature 83 degrees. 100 miles south of Destin. Winds were southeast at 8 knots. Air temperature 83 degrees. The following weather reports were made at 6 p.m. Pensacola International Airport, skies were partly sunny. The temperature was 84 degrees, the dew point was 76, and the relative humidity was 76%. This produces a heat index of 93. The wind was east at 7 miles an hour. The pressure was 30.01 inches and steady. Pensacola Naval Air Station, skies were partly sunny. The temperature was 85 degrees, the dew point was 77, and the relative humidity was 77%. This produces a heat index of 95. The wind was southeast at 6 miles an hour. The pressure was 30.00 inches and steady. The Pensacola climate summary for this evening, as of 4 p.m., August 30, 2026. Today's high temperature was 88 degrees and the low 75 degrees. No precipitation fell today, which leaves the monthly total at 8.30 inches. The total precipitation for the year still stands at 39.48 inches. Sunset tonight is at 7:14 p.m. Sunrise tomorrow is at 6:25 a.m. Across the central Gulf Coast, Gulf Shores, sunny. Temperature was 82 degrees. Wind east at 5 miles an hour. Heat index was 93. The report from Milton was not available. Destin, partly sunny. Temperature was 85 degrees. Wind southeast at 6 miles an hour. Heat index was 93. Mary Esther, mostly sunny. Temperature was 86 degrees. Wind southeast at 6 miles an hour. Heat index was 95. Mobile, partly sunny. Temperature was 83 degrees. Wind east at 7 miles an hour. Elsewhere, Hattiesburg, partly sunny and 87. New Orleans, partly sunny and 87. Montgomery, mostly sunny and 91. Tallahassee, partly sunny and 81. And at Panama City, partly sunny and 83. Here's your National Weather Service forecast. Tonight, mostly cloudy this evening, then clearing. Lows in the mid-70s. East winds around 5 miles per hour. Monday, mostly sunny. A chance of showers and thunderstorms in the afternoon. Humid with highs in the lower 90s. East winds 5 to 10 miles per hour. Chance of rain 30%. Monday night, partly cloudy. A slight chance of showers and thunderstorms in the evening. Lows in the mid-70s. Southeast winds around 5 miles per hour in the evening, becoming light and variable. Chance of rain 20%. Tuesday, mostly sunny. A chance of showers and thunderstorms in the afternoon. Humid with highs in the lower 90s. Northeast winds around 5 miles per hour, becoming southeast around 5 miles per hour in the afternoon. Chance of rain 50%. Tuesday night, partly cloudy in the evening, then clearing. Lows in the lower 70s. South winds around 5 miles per hour in the evening, becoming light and variable. Wednesday, mostly sunny. A slight chance of showers and thunderstorms in the morning, then showers and thunderstorms likely in the afternoon. Highs in the lower 90s. Chance of rain 70%. Wednesday night, partly cloudy in the evening, then clearing. A slight chance of showers and thunderstorms. Lows in the lower 70s. Chance of rain 20%. Thursday, mostly sunny. A chance of showers with a slight chance of thunderstorms in the morning, then showers and thunderstorms likely in the afternoon. Highs in the lower 90s. Chance of rain 70%. Heat index values up to 105. 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The current time is 6:46 p.m. Central Daylight Time. Here's your marine forecast. On the weather map, a low pressure center located about 125 miles south of southeastern Louisiana will drift west-northwestward and move into the upper Texas or southwestern Louisiana coast Tuesday or Tuesday night. This system has a 50% chance of developing into a tropical depression or tropical storm before moving inland. A light to moderate easterly to southeasterly flow will prevail over the forecast area through Friday. Waterspouts will be possible mainly during the morning hours. On Perdido Bay, Pensacola Bay including Santa Rosa Sound, and Choctawhatchee Bay. For tonight, east winds 5 to 10 knots. Waves 1 foot or less. Light chop. A chance of showers and thunderstorms early this evening, then a slight chance of showers and thunderstorms late this evening and overnight. For Monday, east winds 5 to 10 knots, becoming southeast in the afternoon. Waves 1 foot or less. Light chop. A chance of showers and thunderstorms. For Monday night, east winds around 5 knots. Waves 1 foot or less. Smooth. A slight chance of showers and thunderstorms. And for Tuesday, northeast winds 5 to 10 knots, becoming southeast in the afternoon. Waves 1 foot or less. Light chop. A slight chance of showers and thunderstorms in the morning, then a chance of showers and thunderstorms in the afternoon. On Perdido Bay, Pensacola Bay including Santa Rosa Sound, and Choctawhatchee Bay. For tonight, east winds around 5 knots. Waves 1 foot or less. Smooth. A chance of showers and thunderstorms early this evening, then a slight chance of thunderstorms late this evening. A slight chance of showers late this evening and early morning. For Monday, east winds 5 to 10 knots, becoming southeast in the afternoon. Waves 1 foot or less. Light chop. A slight chance of showers and thunderstorms in the morning, then a chance of showers and thunderstorms in the afternoon. For Monday night, southeast winds around 5 knots, becoming northeast after midnight. Waves 1 foot or less. Smooth. A slight chance of showers and thunderstorms in the evening. And for Tuesday, northeast winds around 5 knots, becoming southeast in the afternoon. Waves 1 foot or less. Smooth. A chance of showers and thunderstorms in the afternoon. From the Okaloosa-Walton County line to Pascagoula, and out 20 nautical miles. For tonight, southeast winds 10 to 15 knots. Seas around 2 feet. Wave detail, southeast 2 feet at 5 seconds. A slight chance of showers and thunderstorms this evening, then a chance of showers and thunderstorms after midnight. For Monday, east winds 5 to 10 knots. Seas around 2 feet. Wave detail, southeast 2 feet at 4 seconds. A chance of showers and thunderstorms, mainly in the morning. For Monday night, southeast winds 5 to 10 knots. Seas around 2 feet in the evening, then 1 foot or less. Wave detail, southeast 1 foot at 4 seconds. A slight chance of showers and thunderstorms in the evening, then a chance of showers and thunderstorms after midnight. And for Tuesday, east winds 5 to 10 knots. Seas around 2 feet. Wave detail, southeast 1 foot at 4 seconds. A chance of showers and thunderstorms, mainly in the morning. From the Okaloosa-Walton County line to Pascagoula, from 20 to 60 nautical miles offshore. For tonight, southeast winds 10 to 15 knots. Seas 2 to 3 feet. Wave detail, southeast 2 feet at 4 seconds. A chance of showers. A slight chance of thunderstorms until early morning, then a chance of thunderstorms late. For Monday, east winds 5 to 10 knots. Seas around 2 feet. Wave detail, southeast 2 feet at 4 seconds. A chance of showers and thunderstorms. For Monday night, southeast winds 5 to 10 knots. Seas around 2 feet. Wave detail, southeast 1 foot at 4 seconds. A chance of showers and thunderstorms after midnight. And for Tuesday, east winds 5 to 10 knots. seas around 2 feet. Wave detail, southeast 1 foot at 4 seconds. Showers likely with a chance of thunderstorms in the morning, then a slight chance of showers and thunderstorms in the afternoon. 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Tidal information, at the mouth of the Mobile River on Sunday, high tide at 3:46 a.m. Low tide at 9:49 a.m. High tide at 5:19 p.m. Low tide at 9:32 p.m. At the mouth of the Mobile River on Monday, high tide at 3:16 a.m. Low tide at 10:47 a.m. At Pensacola Bay on Sunday, high tide at 1:59 a.m. Low tide at 8:46 a.m. High tide at 3:05 p.m. Low tide at 5:50 p.m. At Pensacola Bay on Monday, high tide at 1:55 a.m. Low tide at 10:36 a.m. At the East Pass in Destin on Sunday, high tide at 1:26 a.m. Low tide at 8:12 a.m. High tide at 2:32 p.m. Low tide at 5:16 p.m. At the East Pass in Destin on Monday, high tide at 1:22 a.m. Low tide at 10:02 a.m. The following marine observations were made as of 6 p.m. Mobile Bay Coast Guard Station. Winds were north at 1 knot. Sea temperature 86 degrees. Air temperature 80 degrees. Weeks Bay, east winds at 1 knot. Air temperature was 86 degrees. Pensacola Bay. Sea temperature 85 degrees. Air temperature 86 degrees. The report from the east end of Dauphin Island was not available. Graham Bay, east winds at 12 knots. Air temperature was 83 degrees. And Pettiboy Island, east winds at 11 knots. Air temperature was 82 degrees. 12 miles south of Orange Beach. Winds were northeast at 10 knots. Sea temperature 86 degrees. Air temperature 83 degrees. 100 miles south of Destin. Winds were southeast at 8 knots. Air temperature 83 degrees. The following weather reports were made at 6 p.m. Pensacola International Airport, skies were partly sunny. The temperature was 84 degrees, the dew point was 76, and the relative humidity was 76%. This produces a heat index of 93. The wind was east at 7 miles an hour. The pressure was 30.01 inches and steady. Pensacola Naval Air Station, skies were partly sunny. The temperature was 85 degrees, the dew point was 77, and the relative humidity was 77%. This produces a heat index of 95. The wind was southeast at 6 miles an hour. The pressure was 30.00 inches and steady. The Pensacola climate summary for this evening, as of 4 p.m., August 30, 2026. Today's high temperature was 88 degrees and the low 75 degrees. No precipitation fell today, which leaves the monthly total at 8.30 inches. The total precipitation for the year still stands at 39.48 inches. Sunset tonight is at 7:14 p.m. Sunrise tomorrow is at 6:25 a.m. Across the central Gulf Coast, Gulf Shores, sunny. Temperature was 82 degrees. Wind east at 5 miles an hour. Heat index was 93. The report from Milton was not available. Destin, partly sunny. Temperature was 85 degrees. Wind southeast at 6 miles an hour. Heat index was 93. Mary Esther, mostly sunny. Temperature was 86 degrees. Wind southeast at 6 miles an hour. Heat index was 95. Mobile, partly sunny. Temperature was 83 degrees. Wind east at 7 miles an hour. Elsewhere, Hattiesburg, partly sunny and 87. New Orleans, partly sunny and 87. Montgomery, mostly sunny and 91. Tallahassee, partly sunny and 81. and in Panama City, partly sunny and 83. Here's your National Weather Service forecast. Tonight, mostly cloudy this evening, then clearing. Lows in the mid-70s. East winds around 5 miles per hour. Monday, mostly sunny. A chance of showers and thunderstorms in the afternoon. Humid with highs in the lower 90s. East winds 5 to 10 miles per hour. Chance of rain 30%. Monday night, partly cloudy. A slight chance of showers and thunderstorms in the evening. Lows in the mid-70s. Southeast winds around 5 miles per hour in the evening, becoming light and variable. Chance of rain 20%. Tuesday, mostly sunny. A chance of showers and thunderstorms in the afternoon. Humid with highs in the lower 90s. Northeast winds around 5 miles per hour, becoming southeast around 5 miles per hour in the afternoon. Chance of rain 50%. Tuesday night, partly cloudy in the evening, then clearing. Lows in the lower 70s. South winds around 5 miles per hour in the evening, becoming light and variable. Wednesday, mostly sunny. A slight chance of showers and thunderstorms in the morning, then showers and thunderstorms likely in the afternoon. Highs in the lower 90s. Chance of rain 70%. Wednesday night, partly cloudy in the evening, then clearing. A slight chance of showers and thunderstorms. Lows in the lower 70s. Chance of rain 20%. Thursday, mostly sunny. A chance of showers with a slight chance of thunderstorms in the morning, then showers and thunderstorms likely in the afternoon. Highs in the lower 90s. Chance of rain 70%. Heat index values up to 105. 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The current time is 6:58 p.m. Central Daylight Time. Here's your marine forecast. On the weather map, a low pressure center located about 125 miles south of southeastern Louisiana will drift west-northwestward and move into the upper Texas or southwestern Louisiana coast Tuesday or Tuesday night. This system has a 50% chance of developing into a tropical depression or tropical storm before moving inland. A light to moderate easterly to southeasterly flow will prevail over the forecast area through Friday. Waterspouts will be possible mainly during the morning hours. On Perdido Bay, Pensacola Bay including Santa Rosa Sound, and Choctaw Hatchie Bay. For tonight, east winds 5 to 10 knots. Waves 1 foot or less. Light chop. A chance of showers and thunderstorms early this evening, then a slight chance of showers and thunderstorms.
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0: For Monday night, east winds around 5 knots. Waves 1 foot or less. Smooth. A slight chance of showers and thunderstorms. And for Tuesday, northeast winds 5 to 10 knots. Becoming southeast in the afternoon. Waves 1 foot or less. Light chop. A slight chance of showers and thunderstorms in the morning, then a chance of showers and thunderstorms in the afternoon. On Perdido Bay, Pensacola Bay including Santa Rosa Sound, and Choctaw Hatchie Bay. For tonight, east winds around 5 knots. Waves 1 foot or less. Smooth. A chance of showers and thunderstorms early this evening, then a slight chance of thunderstorms late this evening. A slight chance of showers late this evening and early morning. For Monday, east winds 5 to 10 knots, becoming southeast in the afternoon. Waves 1 foot or less. Light chop. A slight chance of showers and thunderstorms in the morning, then a chance of showers and thunderstorms in the afternoon. For Monday night, southeast winds around 5 knots, becoming northeast after midnight. Waves 1 foot or less. Smooth. A slight chance of showers and thunderstorms in the evening. And for Tuesday, northeast winds around 5 knots, becoming southeast in the afternoon. Waves 1 foot or less. Smooth. A chance of showers and thunderstorms in the afternoon. from the Okaloosa-Walton County line to Pascagoula, and out 20 nautical miles. For tonight, southeast winds 10 to 15 knots. Seas around 2 feet.